Somebody pray for strength, pray for strength. Give me divine power, supernatural strength in my prayer tonight. Somebody keep praying, it is working. The Anoba Pass, Jawadeno, We serve the Mama Wadio. Allah Dama Lega Lava Naga Dabados. Sayana Naga Granda Raga Dabade Badabados. 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

Yeah.

0: Thank you, Jesus. Thank you, Jesus. We are going for the next prayer topic. We are going for the next prayer topic. The book of Jeremiah chapter 30 and the verse number 17. Jeremiah 30 and the verse number 17. Jeremiah 30 and the verse number 17. For I will restore health unto thee, and I will heal thee of thy wounds. Sayeth the Lord, because I called thee an outcast, saying, this is Zion, whom no man seeketh after. My God. The verse number 18. Thou sayest the Lord, behold, I will bring again the captives of Jacob, the Jacob tent, and have mercy on the dwelling places. And the city shall be built upon her own hip, and the place shall remain after the manner thereof. And out of them shall proceed thanksgiving, and the voice of them that make merry. And I will multiply them, and they shall not be few. Thank you, Lord. Another trestle said, and they shall not be small. Also, for God, you know, my brother.
1: Mekai, Odi for Jeremiah.

0: eti eduasa du enson ani du enwotwe na mechichiri ukuru na masa umpura kuru erade asem nie every say wa frawo die wa pam no zion no zion a obiara emisa na chiri kwan du enwotwe se erade sie nie
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0: 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Mede Prophet Bernard ntomadan mu no mumfa mesan aba.
1: Mede. 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Mede Jacob ntomadan mu no mum no. Ye mede mesan aba. I will restore. This week it is our week of divine settlement. It is your week of divine settlement.
2: Amen.
1: For I will restore. English near me they say. The verse number 17. So for Safa Toma 17. Jeremiah chapter 30, verse 17. Or say, thou sayest the Lord, behold, I will bring thee back. No, 17. Or say, for I will restore health to you and heal you of your wounds. And I will restore. Iti baby awayemre no. Baby awayemre no. Wasi miyewa di mesa wiyari ye.
2: Amen.
1: Baby awen pre kure kure tutu wono. 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
2: Amen.
1: Many of us, you can attest to it. 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
2: Amen.
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1: 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Every wounds in your life. Every wounds in your marriage. Every wounds in your destiny. Every wounds in your finances. Every wounds in your destiny. As the word of the Lord said.
2: Amen.
1: He said, and I will restore your health.
2: Amen.
1: Let the Lord restore your health.
2: Amen.
1: Let the Lord restore your health.
2: Amen.
1: Let the Lord restore your health.
2: Amen.
1: When I mean on sa and so on what give you what?
2: Amen.
1: When I mean one more who give you what?
2: Amen.
1: The Jayas to be with you, I'm ready for you. So,
2: Amen.
1: The Jayas to be with you, I'm ready for you. So,
2: Amen.
1: Somebody can say,
2: my Father,
1: restore my health.
2: Restore my health.
1: According to your word.
2: According to your word.
1: Kase radie.
2: Eradie.
1: Sami yariye.
2: Sami yariye.
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1: 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If you heal me, I shall be healed.
2: If you heal me, I shall be healed.

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2: Makai testimony way. 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I'm say you born last time be waha. By himself 4 weeks ago and Ababa wana so for sine brother be wo America. The brother no wa America no or Jehovah Witness ni and Adipa.
3: Jehovah
2: Witness ni or no one yin pai bunni. And no so I na jun say who won yin pai bunni a media may mean ku Jehovah. Meme jim pai budi. It may bomb your goose soon, but from a frigana diaco. Sister Nessu, Johnny and Pipe is over. 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What does also me brother and say? I feel no da or who's with me da because we'll be in the consul beam. Every day in June, Kojina will boar for a consul. Amen. 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Amen. 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
4: Amen.
2: So, did you come me and San Yaha?
4: 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Amen.
2: Obi got choice as I got chance to join freedom altar no so won't be feeling be a never bomb pie na nyame be ye awon so de na de ama ha
5: na dance in the same start to be freedom ache chepa me mama be na connect me ma freedom na so start to say me join
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5: 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Now, many not now for so many years.
2: When the Berman not now so many years.
5: Tennis and moon. 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
0: 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And I'm sorry, they can't eat it. Jimmy C.K. Tensity, freedom, all taste. The family, my mother, says, I'm in Kunai. So for Tensity, Tensity, Tensity, Tensity, the end of the meeting. So for Tensity, the meeting, I'm going to be in Kunai. Just say, be as a book, could be as a. Now, what we are so for the boss, I'm for you yourself. A court 2 years in and profoundly frame that meaning, sir. Me bought for the unit as more economy dino. I disappear from a system, no more. Campaign and no sooner go meaning. Yamme penny to me, you be. Me bump and will be on your mint. Fiawan swak come out. Amen. Would the cabia on your mint to mean Fiawan swak come out?
2: Amen.
0: Would the cabia on your mini to mean Fiawan swak come out?
2: Amen.
0: Amen. Oh, Jesus Christ of Nazareth.
2: Amen.
0: Amen.
2: Amen. Amen.
0: Amen.
2: Amen. Amen.
0: My name is Pastor Bernard Nsuansa. This is Freedom Time Praying Partners. Me the AC. Christo ye adomwa wachina. Aye, Bernard Nyumre. Ye be ye deliverance service. Ewa La Paz Race Course Park in the so. Ye patro, uwa tam aya brebini ye mompai. Uwa tam unkwa brebini ye mompai. Ebe shase nyumre 630. Location no, aye simple. Wodi ye faka bebi ya ubiala. Ebe la La Paz Race Course Park in the so. They can be in La Paz, Risk of Sparking or so. A one year war. Ya wada radio media meeting serial, a radia casa, yin na ye fasting. And I will ba faf, pound the fita, ikurane fabra. Me see, it is our divine settlement. And in empire, but ya wada we, divine settlement. Divine settlement. Everybody ma brewa brabum. Everybody seven yunyam. Everybody kasa. Everybody settle me. Everybody enemy me. Everybody enemy me. My mouse why ye baby. My mouse wakas and an impeb bon yawada. If you have a bomb pay a good pad and a son year two go so. Yawada, we don't make service. It's going to be awesome. It's going to be phenomenal at the service on coming Thursday. I can't wait for what the Lord is going to do. Spread the news. Mobiante ne brebi. 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Who's one, sir? 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Nyame yaduma enye fiada we next week Friday meba beslamo nyumre. 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Date no eye 23rd of June. 23rd of June to 26th of June. Yeba tema. Eye dowunya opposite Tarazu Junction, Banner of Greece. 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
1: Weakness in prayer has made kings become beggars, and beggars are riding on horses. According to scripture, 1 Peter chapter 4, verse 7 says, the end of the world is coming soon. Therefore, be earnest and disciplined in prayer. For this reason, Freedom Time Praying Partner, FTPP, is inviting all to join this power-packed prayer program every Sunday, Monday, Tuesday, and Wednesday midnight, 12 p.m. on... This power-packed program is being led by Reverend Bernard Owusu Ansah.
2: Everything in you that attracts evil people,
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3: Amen.
1: Don't forget that the fervent prayer of a righteous man availeth much. Therefore, be part of this program. For any information, call 0244-115-618. Freedom!
0: The Lord.

0: 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My partner phrase is here, Papa no off air. Above one pay a mum. No, I can't. Oh, you're meeting in Porto at the hotel. My partner is 0244 07 2006 0244 07 2006 2006 0244 07 2006 the most high prophet, major prophet, end time prophet, you know. Me pacho ebia, a hobby that was so. Papa went in and kada, and no one knew me the kudienti a kawa. Which two were fitted by two cats of video is so. On your men pass on your honey and many be few so. Now I send a son of honey and many be few so. I just saw them and I call back up. I have friend and say Agabus, the most high prophet, spiritual flight lieutenant. No, my patron, no, a baby drink at a video is so. My patron, so unia, or tea. My patron, so unia, do a baby catcher and say, on check at a video way. 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Come out, talk more brains, my Ducatarin and Cropon, on the Nakua Nabedru, Papa, and or your program pet, and our son friend, Ewan Zama, Papa no Kwan Zama, say, see, I'm in Oka, say, I feel a wabedru, no, and I can't win, I a potto, or not just a papa no Fred, Chirpa ye. 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
1: A wonderful, a wobo for. What is saying?
0: You're going to crop on to Papa.
1: You're going to crop on.
0: I know when Pipe went to Oma, but that's what you're saying.
1: I read the way. What's your saying?
0: Amen.
1: When you're doing over for, what's that? A Jumano and not for
0: Eddie.
1: A Jumani, a Juma Eddie, yeah.
0: Some
1: me friends, ma, and I air bang,
0: sir.
1: Me ba, me tissue when you're bread or cassa or buy something with the room. Now, when you're going to point your symphony in shroud.
0: Amen.
1: 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Just a reading uncle point. 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
0: my god
1: ah wo wo fu tiemi o wo so wo problem
0: eh eh
1: me me diri e sunsuma de
0: sunsuma
1: me ye sofu a fe na me be pretu
0: there be the
1: about John 3:16
0: there be the
1: any na fe na me be pretu
0: eh eh
1: the patro David and Goliath
0: eh eh
1: Ghana akwaketo akura and we said David and ekum Goliath
0: sanete
1: ababa wo bia blasa brenti bia we said John 3:16 eh ye said you nyakopon do
0: we say
1: so what do oba
0: we no na come my
1: do be gina dino
0: where you down
1: here
0: where you
1: down
0: there
1: do be some quotation no
0: sir
1: and you for the agabus be read the bible
0: you
1: be your bible story and a software can
0: sir
1: see me you na kupo di from am yesu suma juma
0: sir net
1: you be what you me here me yesu suma de
0: sir
1: wo wo suma de ne say wo be to dia yento si catholic na she suma be di ya na juma say abin foto na sha boss was
0: jesus
1: when man tant tant ya boy Jack anu misa dia tula so na bra boni nkoyie
0: eh
1: ya ma je busi basa
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0: deli
1: amen kwa
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0: ya kwa so
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0: Oh,
1: my brother, Baba, what time I saw Kawali?
0: My God,
1: when you are you sitting by now, one about
0: Jesus.
1: I wanted to make a home. I brought to me a doom.
0: Oh,
1: see, Caliban Sarah's Karasa, and Luna Agamas with him. Now, Kupoyan, what's all about? I saw you, your father, power,
0: power, some of the first chapel,
1: and this man, Essinguin,
0: the most high prophet.
1: What is your manate? 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
1: sa na te
0: e fra we de nka wasem jere number no e ye 0244
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0: no wa tre 07
1: 07
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0: And yes, 0244
1: 0244
0: 07
1: 07
0: 00
1: 00
0: 6
1: 6.
0: Oh, Freya, and then
1: 2000
0: number and your 2006.
1: A
0: simple number.
1: Simple number.
0: What you said,
1: Zanet?
0: 0244
1: 0244
0: 07
1: 07
0: 00
1: 00 2006
0: 2006.
1: Zanet,
0: wonderful. 0244 07
1: 07
0: 2006. Number when they hear Juma,
1: the
0: blue frame is here.
1: No,
0: the one person confirmed to number was on frame number.
1: On frame,
0: frame the money that we can buy.
1: 0244 07 2006.
0: And no, no, no. When you come point down.
1: Oh, oh man.
0: Yes, sir.
1: Where the and then you may wama me who edge me. 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
0: yosun suma, my dear, my dear dancer, what would my make us in being
1: silent?
0: Assassin will swing with a pen forecasting me. Set your part, you've been winning,
1: yet clear to the boy.
0: An assassin will swing to me part to open to Yalia, open to
1: open to
0: and the brothers and this will be chop contum part me part to eat them and your fellow saying. I don't want to.
1: Hey,
0: my brother said in Tassis, assassin, when I was no way back up,
1: sir.
0: I can push me metra in German who fancy the best. I'm a 2 foot from me patro Ghana funny.
1: There be
0: a damn couple what is on water. Do you know when I hear your patro Ghana funny be up about? Ghana funny be up about? Because so for me, metra metra radio. So I can summer Kessia, Kessia, Kessia, Kessia,
1: Kessia,
0: Kessia, Kessia, Kessia, Kessia, Kessia, Kessia, Kessia, Kessia, Kessia, Kessia, Kessia, Kessia, Kessia, Kessia, Kessia,
1: Kessia, Kessia, Kessia, Kessia, Kessia,
0: Kessia, Kessia, Kessia, Kessia, Kessia, Kessia, Tana mi sabe ka Ghana so fa sa gbo so kasa do kasa
1: na de no ka sem pe pe
0: e sa be ka do kwacha Ghana fo bi kwa Ghana fo bre e wa so fo ni bi sa what I say I remember part to be say a grown from senior ye
1: any we dey win chale
0: obi wa so ndi wa bra wa so fo nsa no mi so wa tell pa I won say be wono by seven na why ma
1: na why ma
0: bi sa won sa so le da ben
1: I just
0: have a cock.
1: I just have a boot.
0: Me by me first saw them come for down.
1: A friend
0: and me boot. And me boot says, ah, I need to remember that was so different. It will be a by metal.
1: Yeah,
0: man. Be a so quantum. It will almost say, I'm a taste and then you name your cousin be brain. A baby that saw the mamba. We look at it. It's a juma with a yellow quality. Yeah, yellow sent an Asia. And come wine and nana jump.
1: You know,
0: I'm just a dial. I call what that's all. When you put on it as a
1: four,
0: would the brat not go to serve them from some more? See here with a kind. What you say? Okwa waliasi, unya ya frungo ba.
1: Sa.
0: Uwe udru mwa sayi.
1: Eh?
0: Wababesia okwa waliasi, unya ya frungo ba.
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1: cook kake
0: can cook
1: eh
0: what you say
1: na wan so
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0: e ti bi pa cho bi person di brother said ti ase gana aso fo no munti me you are deep here, secret of anything,
1: sir.
0: The beer cost for the potter's never been a secret one,
1: sanity.
0: You are soft with all your bar. Nurse, the patcho, open your friend, your bar, and you are dirty to him,
1: sir.
0: So you are deep for ready more soon, so many. Who are some of physical any? Well, no, Nurse, Ghana, soft for you, when you are deep for, was it by force? May you are deep for,
1: you are deep for.
0: We are soft for, and just how you are deep for,
1: baby.
0: And we are soft for, not just say, won't quite have it. And I said, not just say, when you are mini pong. She said, Ghana, Ghana for, will be unbuilt and soft for. What I said, will be a black,
1: baby.
0: And that, so good, the muscle for you, nah.
1: And then
0: I'm deep for, sir. What I said, I don't know. Namasuna, you be a gun of papa, and then I'm done a pogo, and then draw, and the catasum was a sign of the Cosso radio. So, Sabacasia, who got one more coconuts up, and then Mija will be so fizzing up, and then you draw, and then your bosom, and then Mamuata, and then you show to me, and then feel ready, will be a child one so bow, but didn't so call me a channel to call.
1: Eh?
0: Almost added the Bacco sense of fizzing up. Namadia Bass, everybody, Namaduma. What I said, Jama Agabus, be my different, me Babetro, and then with the secret ever betrayal. Ghana for your cardinal motive,
1: sir.
0: Make us a minister so funny in your Tom Cassava,
1: Russia.
0: What I say, sir? I so funny now. Make us a sister, what track us if you want, because when we saw the Baba trying to match it soon, soon, sir. And today, there's a make us off in what do men do no manism. So for consulting men do no.
1: Where's your way then?
0: There is some cast us off with the soft moves about what person do,
1: sir.
0: And I'm still doing it. Uncle Swan went in. What is it? The woman, I'm telling you,
1: Papa, me.
0: We sick it. I'm Agabus, my Agabus, and I made dinner and go for buffasso,
1: sir.
0: Oh, my son, and sir. Who bam in China? Minabutre,
1: eh?
0: And you were trusting,
1: eh?
0: Every do a bravo,
1: eh?
0: The fruit of pump out a common assing. No, no, who soon sooner would do Yano? Miano soon so would do Yano, and the sooner to add the
1: account.
0: I tell you, and in the secret of Agabus, I tell you, Naman and my different. And yes, I'll buy a Mr. Toyre,
1: Debbie,
0: and yes, I'll buy Mr. Quadusu,
1: Debbie,
0: and yes, I'll buy Mr. Quadapoda,
1: Debbie.
0: Tell me when Yaman is so young, dear soon so I did it. And so was soon soon be added, yes, as I would cast the transit with Jawako. And I did I didn't be a wire. What we told you, you're not wiring. What we put your flow about wiring. What we don't should I put it wiring. What we could do so wiring. What we don't do so wiring. Be a gun of so for the oil.
1: Do
0: you say? Make us a wire, judge one. Yeah, make us a wiring.
1: Sir,
0: what I said,
1: sir.
0: But and yet you be a and your
1: oil. You saw it.
0: What I said, what brought me now with a little tassing. Then we do a bubble. If you are pump or cocoa nursing, my two soon sooner would do you. We are too soon sooner would do you. I mean, it's soon sooner to add. I cannot. That is how we are so full. That's the one nigga who did ya. What's with for that 20 and canoe? And you tell my me, I make us a wait to my men in Raho. Because we'll be 200 and a sienta and a wire. What you say? What 200 and a sienta and what did you want my baby? I find Azuka.
1: Azuka.
0: What you say? I have mine. I'm not ready to do
1: that. I'm not ready
0: to do that. What I say, and soon I'm going to finish my battle. What your powers will be a store, study and touch it.
1: I'm
0: not a suka. I'm not a semi and Sasun Suas and Yakuma and Samia Makaguan Hanaso. Let me do so the Biamo. What are 100% you? What is no just one my yatus? I get to swap a part of a cost store. Who cost all 200 or pong we have a patron and you made a whole bathroom.
1: Sir,
0: the first sort of picture store, not 2 stone in the coffee. I dare back to the beer store, and Salai or what? Bra, be kato mo sanga mo si sawo. We are troll. We are zandi for.
1: Yo,
0: be kato mo. What I say? Anu na yeso suma di ameka mo asemo. Obi o wanama na anasa ting tang na fredim. What I say?
1: Sa
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1: 78
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1: ye huna man
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1: oh man
0: na ko sa we sa dey tell obi twa man che na nko ko twa mato dia ben dey see run about one and as you need ten time so ma nko to cycle run about one na as ten time che o ko drama come run about one 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no after 3 days am akwa dis kana na as ten time for him and as ten time for afi o ko brother na we show boss we say dey we disappointed bewa sister bi te ya dia ko so na bra boss o bi tumi ta na 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stroke ya le mi say hypertension ya le mi say the part of hepatitis A hepatitis B ya le we e beti wa dey ayo
1: sa
0: what you say it is the part at the dialysis diagro and you see the dingo for you say say dialysis thing the problem was say it would die ya no dwene si wedim ya wo fofo ka banku and ya banku ya tan wa masa who did that you who did we say and ya ya na odi bo ni
1: project
0: e sister ya le free diabetes le he for the free pressure le he for the free asthma le he for the free wa kuma ya eje wu ya wo da wa wo tume home akuma ya le no free what you say what you so da you na so so mi no abeda se sala fa nya hwe agena working ni project be say a bet me to go really achi
1: oh oh
0: so for mobile family me ni abre me number
1: 244
0: me number e je do ni ni 0244
1: 0244
0: me say say ya we dey for me say me cast me tom me tell you cause we for me say ya 0244
1: 0244 07
0: wonderful
1: 2006
0: 2006
1: 0244
0: 0244
1: 07
0: 07
1: 2006
0: 2006
1: 0244
0: 07 0244 07
1: 2006
0: 2006
1: 0244
0: 0244
1: 07
0: 07
1: 2006
0: 2006
1: 0244
0: me patrick tini and a friend says
1: 07
0: 0244
1: 07
0: 07
1: 2006 2006
0: number is simple oh yo
1: papa
0: it in yasem kitu o yo no time obi o da sun sun bene ne da
1: ehn
0: wo de ne ye
1: o man
0: chano pali person on fu kam ko sa obi a sa gabu so yin fa na so on fu me number na ma tu da no
1: 0244
0: 07
1: 07
0: 2006 on first number
1: sa
0: me patro me 1 by 5 7 8 na why am
1: I why am I
0: me wono me patro nya go obi o wa bob 4 and 5 times so bob metume but na what they say me ankasa me wo ko man nipa be da so reba it man go person wo nya me ankasa by 5 as a so draw what I would do with them
1: time
0: but when I would let me show ya give it down so e cut down so do my saying so soon be do ya go dia kanu me say that so when I'm not to that to go ya kanu me say that abara so ke say good e must be to
1: mess me
0: to ya train now me man be patcho quarter question be found to am no tie the ya dan dan
1: dan
0: tell the sick go para what go go say you could point ya do what so pa patcho siame
1: yo
0: over price fun center to akwanse siya what to be either akam 0244
1: 0244
0: 07
1: 07
0: 2006
1: 0006
0: 0244
1: 0244
0: 07
1: 07
0: 2006
1: 0006
0: part of service se wonyako
1: nyam eh oh man madase na wo ka assembly se sunsun bia eweni din ene na tiwade
0: yes
1: 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Not so to wear to met
0: or what for me does it? So we saw Sakosi way,
1: sir.
0: Oh, sir, Yana Tembia, Metrakas and Video Sonicas, I see the Medica catch, I saw for the Akrado,
1: sir,
0: and none of the Cotrakas and Video Bisu Casai. The mobile soon soon maybe dear, I didn't hear, and let me tell you, that's so for me to see the same thing, Noka. Who's auto to Papa? I am doing the same farmer on your farmer. That meets me more Ghana for tomorrow. The Bassam Church and Simu,
1: and
0: I'm not Ghana for the Apostle Nipa Bravo,
1: sir.
0: Your spirit, your fellow succubus.
1: Succubus.
0: Tell you, your fellow succubus.
1: Succubus.
0: Oh, your bar, that's all that. So soon on over dying, the dinner succubus.
1: Succubus.
0: It is only a sofa. Tell you, so far, we know succubus. What to be for succubus, let you again canon. It will be my cat, trust your spirit, your fellow succubus, let you one day. What's no bar? Met your succubus,
1: never had it.
0: Your bella, what that? So soon on all that, your friend incubus.
1: Incubus.
0: What I say? Your first petri incubus.
1: Incubus.
0: Et your succubus. And I'm your incubus. And I'm your no cassis, your friend agabus.
1: And I have that
0: triple bus. I have triple bus. What I say?
1: Yeah,
0: they're right. What did I tell? You were succubus when you were Baneda, and you were incubus when you were married, and I'm Yankasa
1: Metagamidis
0: Agabus, and it is all about boos.
1: Treble boos.
0: What I say, I'm not sure, India. What I say, What I say, you were speaking to your friend Gogamagog.
1: Gogamagog.
0: Gogamagos.
1: Gogamagos.
0: And you're a silly person, Sika. It's a brand TV, Timmy, see, I was so from Pa. What come as him? Abraham me boy, so for me, me boy me woman no make that yet, ma. I do a prima so for me nyebi da. Basically, pa me sa asam from a.
1: Nisa chef nisa.
0: Yeah, gog am a gog spread.
1: O
0: plan you plan some strategy. It will let you next kind of power say who is some from next kind of influencer. I was put me a friend Anzu.
1: Anzu.
0: Anzu spread.
1: Anzu spread.
0: One in a jam as a 10 time back. It will number 2 minutes, none as 10 time for him. Almost a moon and quantity, 20 but 20 between.

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0: 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When your accident na say 3 months ago na me bi say when your accident na wo se dabi. 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Kasa mi tio.
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0: Ntade na wo kan dabi, me pese me hu de ntia wo kan dabi no. 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
1: eh your friend sir
0: ah
1: safu
0: bra bi home ya no pe na me ra ho woti make keep secret
1: bezi
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1: friday
0: asema si I'm going to call for a boat with the brabby home. Now, when you say, hello? You're quite shy, man. You're fast, Zenuka. Yes, you're Zenu Family Hospital. Family Hospital, Signboard National Affirm. Hello?
2: Hello?
0: Grace and peace. What want to say?
2: I don't know. Yeah.
0: What baby are you here?
2: What is it?
0: When you're a daughter, you know?
2: But I'm
0: not. And there, baby?
2: And there, Tuesday.
0: A brother, and the date you say?
2: 26 May 2026,
0: Abby. Batan. What your voice in the clear?
2: Batan.
0: Minka be binchow and I'm in Chowba.
2: Oh, wait, Minka.
0: When name Madam Comfort, Sister Comfort, when you know?
2: Batan.
0: Where were they?
2: I am here.
0: Fanny Brammy, when you.
2: Baby.
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0: What's the yali be pressure no osa?
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0: E to no ono pressure dro na ono wo se dro.
1: If I show ani. You know me tell one come ba wa che ma kwantre ma mi ye. 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
0: Me pa cho osa no e tra so for how long?
1: I'm pa cho in 4 years.
0: 4 years ana na osa ni how?
1: Aye.
0: Ana pressure no so e.
1: That's
0: how the infion and a year me. One on pressure do 9 years. And the pressure in the decal by one on pressure do an outside in Hobaka.
1: Outside
0: in the winya and 4 years more in our Timinka.
1: That's
0: right. I'm a bow. Oh, by me, my zinu.
1: That's
0: right. I can't tell me, then my walk you know. Stomach or sir, a cock. And now with me, dear Johnny, be our pay.
1: It is a pressure drone.
0: I'm going to be here.
1: Ah, no, I'm
0: bashful.
1: If you have to go hospital.
0: What do you mean? If I try my duty. San Hobetcham,
1: I'll
0: pay you. If I
1: kill
0: you. You are delivered. Osa, pressure, a court party.
1: If I kill you.
0: San Hobetcham, I'll pay.
1: If I kill you, I'm one.
0: Now, I'm going to be here. Any grace and peace.
1: My Lord.
0: Inshanka Urade. I wish you for your family, Lord Agabus. I saw any Excel Chapel International. Was so yali yali me in pressure 9 years, osa 4 years. Yali ni nina bumuko. Was it because of stomach osa? The Diani deem what ding. And yet Diani bean utimidi. Yali and the children at Diania wope. Into a two and a cordon board, ya went to me, the cordon moko went to me, when the cordon by you went to me. Stomach cost and the child, a chen is semi pukuku. Yalian and a chen do a pay away your funim. Or no one a permanent went to me near the anibia ope. Was a doctor chen at the ania who do be brave because of stomach osa. Better ne? When your copper farms, stomach osa was in 9 years. I know that pressure drew so. Mana control quite a pressure, then you vanish. Hello?
2: Hello?
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0: 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Ya frame Lord Agabus. Hello.
2: Hello.
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0: Obua, usi grace and peace, my Lord.
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0: Grace and peace, my Lord.
2: Grace and peace, my Lord.
0: Eno ano no. Unti men kachi ya. Good morning, yanko. 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
2: Good morning.
0: Me pato onwe.
2: Pato ni.
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2: Kachi.
0: 1, 2, 3. Me kani kusi say.
2: 3.
0: O mami mautosu say. We are firstborn. Now, one brother Abraham Tete. Tete Abraham.
2: Who
0: name me? Anya Ebi. Abraham.
2: Pacho,
0: me was shine my zenu. Me here want to pay and son about 9 o'clock.
2: Pacho, you man.
0: What the any emergency? No, no, Tete Abraham.
2: Pacho,
0: you. I'm ready, mommy, who clear with my two eyes open. Bra office, be home, you want to pay. Why? When you're direction, no? Winim zenu, winim a shaman.
2: Winim a shaman, ba zenu diye.
0: Winim a dua shaman, main station, wabusu, biya se uko zenu. 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Meso hospital bay?
2: Family what?
0: Family, abusuyan, family hospital. 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
3: bacho
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3: I am a brave one.
0: Come back, Copacher me. Then what you're not being?
3: Open your meeting, your fluffy, a dansuman.
0: Dansuman, what's the day?
3: What's in nine?
0: In nine,
3: I know.
0: I need an association and an answer who 2 years ago.
3: Patron,
0: me person me cast me to meet my catch when I'm in Chauba.
3: Patron, meet Yaka.
0: Wouldn't we say, oh, Babby Yasem?
3: Mm-hmm.
0: I wouldn't be so bad when you ask him.
3: Demi.
0: What name? Afivi. 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
3: Asivi.
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0: 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What did David do?
1: David Dino.
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1: Yes, maybe I think so.
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1: But your
0: David. 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
1: Oh, no, I need bush you.
0: 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Ah?
1: Kwa
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0: Make sure when the man will pay ya 0244072 and 006 Yen kwa shama, yen fa zinu ka, yen su zinu family hospital. Hello.
2: Hello.
0: Grace and peace.
2: Lord.
0: Grace and peace.
2: My Lord.
0: Grace and peace.
2: My Lord.
0: What is happening, mommy? Man, who be busy? See, I will frame a penny already be a man. Menkasa and I'm in chain. Menkasa, what my question? Menkasa. What did the air question you
2: now?
0: Won't take the air question, then I will tell you I will frame you on a pay.
2: I'll let you my friend.
0: Gabby, and then I will tell you I will frame. What take then I will frame?
2: I'll get so pretty.
0: One take. Oh, mommy, do you let you know now your mommy paying over as an enemy waffle? Oh, do you let you know?
2: Mr. Dancing for 40.
0: Uh-huh. Do you hear a young mama?
2: No, sir, and I saw Papa.
0: And a young mama? Now, sister, now when your stomach was in your pressure 9 years.
2: And also, sir.
0: Stomach was 4 years. Only Papa Kufo. The pressure cost you any young man, you know, only. Pepa chon huye?
2: Pepa chon.
0: Oso da ya wakai?
2: Ayana mbrevi.
0: Watina kaswa pen, kaswa?
2: Pepa chon.
0: We fluwa na so da so ho?
2: Pepa chon me da so
0: ho. Unu mise? Mame, ukredite asa sign frame biyo misre wala. Asa mame beka chon hu nyame pa. O credit assassin from hello? Hello? A dentin I will frame you up and you can frame me 2 times. But that's it. 0244072 and 006. Brabi do a shy mind. Fazinuka. This was Zenu Family Hospital. Hello?
3: Hello?
0: Grace and peace.
3: My Lord.
0: Oh, what is order?
3: Uncle
0: Paul. Oh, Dumuradio, no, respect yourself. Okay, Safri.
3: Kasafri Dodoa.
0: Dodoa, what did you question?
3: That's you.
0: Dear Hina, your mama.
3: Oh, son, Nino.
0: Mamina, when your stomach was up.
3: Yes.
0: As our pressure, no?
3: Yes.
0: How old are you?
3: 40.
0: 40.
3: Yeah.
0: 1, 2, 3, 4, 5. 40. Okay. And your man, who Esther?
3: That's you.
0: Me no one come up. Are you Esther?
3: Yes, please.
0: Oh, where am I? My body do. I'm not good anymore. When you be a man, I will.
3: That's it, Daddy.
0: I be a ding. I be a ding pass. We be to my wallet. Because me who kawa black. I show on sa. And you actually I love Fushia. One who Fushia Esther.
3: That's you.
0: One in Yaku.
3: Bachome.
0: Brabi home, untu mi wale da. 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Anna Sadi and a Cosso, Brabby Home, Yamiba from Swabu, Awati. 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
3: Matida.
0: And my room, what da? And my room, your day. 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Bra office be home. 0244072 and 006. A dear old friend, I met you, swear, Lord Agabus. Hello?
1: Hello, Mama.
0: Hello? Hello?
1: Hello?
0: Hello?
1: Hello?
0: What can I say? Oh, what do you say here? What's on that? Okay. Men cast him into an army chamber. Men talk as I know. 1, 2, 3, 4, 5. Wouldn't we say? I said, my seat. Now, when you marry, what tabel? When your sister Mary? Oh, Okasa, okay, my man, can't tell me so funny how. When you marry?
4: This is
0: you will be to say when you marry. Minka will say somewhere. Miss when you marry. Mary, what time? When you now we are gas service. We are gas service.
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5: 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Educhem Atlantic International University. America memo about Dr. Dujamfi Babasu honorary degree as a professor in biology in herbal medicine. It is said here I are sarum I have more. Oh, Mr. Minim wife you copa wo. One year one city. Me send between one and the ETS kano. Me su me connection na and shed down kwie na esaka kra. Ti say we page mu am ahode am dem.
6: Connection na we dey.
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0: And I know pay idea, I hear you and Munyam and Tontoman and come for my junk pano. Yen Munyam Abama, your buff one. 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A homie womb and quaw womb, Catamada, but your mother is what do more for sunny. 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Kaya honi ya fast that church family ya buffo nom ya fast dama o twedi apunyakopon fi se wa ye bi on se dwumade de du fase ya yasadan kuto ne ade mo twedi apunyakopon no ndi se ne ya meka no se onda onyankopon ase ya emane hawo emere duru se ye de animnyam ye de ntontom ye de nkamfo ne ya yiye ade ma o twedi apunyakopon no aha ye angel 102.9 FM. 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Me ameka say, your friend Daniel Anderson, who bet me a friend Dan Duan, the gospel apostle. My name is Sofo or Sofo Charles Archer. And I papa or Sofo Isaac Amoa. Well, phone so at the same time, I say share Facebook. So for Nyanku Ponchra, no one can say, Miss Macosso Abu Abaso, I saw Koye, Unja, Danny Denina. When you go so, Wakunya, Yansi Yatoso, Eddie Mauno, when you go Eguso Eddie, actually, Unyaku Ponchra, so for Isaac Amoa. And I am Cassia Papa, Reverend Samuel, and Nefi, I am Mammy, I run in Pabua Cassia de Asano. Sir, or no, so I met him from Mano. 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I'm matching on I be a hit me for a quabble jimedi and fam room. 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
1: Aba,
0: Good morning.
1: Good morning, Danny.
0: Now, you be able to
1: call me. I'm going to call
0: you. Oh, you're going to call
1: me. I'm going
0: to call you. I'm going to call you. I'm going to
1: call you. I'm going
0: to call you. I'm going to call Friday, no?
1: Yeah.
0: And send you to CBMO.
1: Wow.
0: I don't see any idea.
1: Bye,
0: I see a point. My catcher said, Melko baby kakra.
1: Yeah.
0: Aha, me, sister, been invited me away. Kwabenya SHS.
1: Oh, okay.
0: Aha, you kwe program bi wo.
1: All right.
0: Now, Mr. Miduru, I'm a chair president. Ma kwaje fancy ni nyina jam.
1: Fancy waje ni na.
0: Oh, my dear.
1: You say, waje, waje, waje, name waje. It's aka ye na.
0: Miduru, ano. Hey! Yeah,
1: yeah,
0: sister patient eku ado
1: wow
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1: oh sure
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1: oh yeah yeah yeah chief inspector no
0: ah chief inspector
1: wow
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0: 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I see no young coupon, but I etch at some San Amir Rad make coming
1: my
0: way.
1: My God,
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1: bans.
0: Then it's young in the bans group from January 1st. 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
0: and can that's when Tias
1: be.
0: And I'm a gym, I'm a dandy, me tassing me rare hope.
1: Hm,
0: will be a cotton a bedding. A crown on to my own drink when ya 1 month. Mamma, no, any Akurano, any Nikunia, and I'm a driver to coin.
1: Oh,
0: Macuni asked the two nephew.
1: My God!
0: As Papa, no, to me, put me in an uncas.
1: Jesus, now it's a bad uncas.
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0: Nikunia, Mamma, and Akurano, driver, no, condemn.
1: Oh, Munina.
0: It's a idea what Nessa done to me, done now, sorry.
1: Hey!
0: Now to me, Kuba be who a bush ya. And funny say, aye, a good
1: game. Bambo be a dao
0: son.
1: Bambo be a dao son.
0: Tiena Dandy, because it's a PIA in Pikako.
1: Dabby
0: don't just woke up, no, I saw now. Because they call some woman come so moon yawn.
1: Hey,
0: so one mom pie, and then Yamatin Radam by becoming Yamasin may say, a blow then Yamasin, and put the woman son or your mom.
1: Pa,
0: and see here, they be at once and get here, they be
1: around the way you
0: have them. What's that? The mayor, Radino, almost done a door. It's like they be about a couple of you, my dear Swa. Ye di kind of yamias as a mom.
1: And now, sin, I yet die, ye drop on town. That's yes,
0: you go trust than your maiden as a lady ever.
1: My God,
0: never had them numb so my to me the equinim. Internal pay on Yammy Bambo for Bell Bans from Connors. Or no, amen, that's what Tias.
1: Jesus.
0: What counts to you, Jojo? What worry you, Jojo?
1: Ah.
0: What's got me, Jojo?
1: Ah.
0: Wait, me, Jojo?
1: Ah.
0: Well, come to me to call by a Jojo.
1: Ah.
0: When you're and a year, what dumb,
1: sir?
0: That's why I first saw a call by you. Oh, be for clients when do.
1: Oh,
0: because I saw a call. All right, but when you answer, Amber. Will be suited to me, boy.
1: Adieu.
0: But when you hear them, answers, Amber. In Tiano pay. So what's he and cannot or can you
1: want?
0: Send me a Yamiasum Ekano. Eye radiadum
1: eye radiadum
0: no amane dumai daadum
1: pa
0: enti ano pei so what think akwa bo dwuma die so a
1: my God
0: eye radiadum
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0: so no ma dwuma na koyi mama ware na koyi mama osikasem na koyi
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Makwen Shanam Bemu, one more Wenam Bemu, one my Renam Bemu, one more Senam Bemudia, O Yamia was, one more Shay Naya Quam, that's an opay. Yet see red cat yes, yani a tear form, yani a draw form, yet the accident na mum, yet why ye na mum, our yes to kiss the demon, we am ya se dying count dim, we am ya ye count, our yes to demon, our yes to demon, we am ya da was you, aye I want him, aye yansam, and I'll pay him, ya shall for him, ya tear for him,

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when you put charge from, when you charge from, one more one mason, one more one for issue Naya Cam, one more animal guasim, one more bank and Siena, I can sell your sum, Yamoba Bashin Com, okay, I 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Sedan, Abbasadan Cam, we are Mia Pigeon. I said, I'm coming.

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pay Jawaseda, Jawayi, what say my area? What say Kunumi area? What say my area? What says of my area? And you are not paying. Yadu Asedam, Yadu Ayayim, Emma Waratim, Pijaun Sam, Radi Berasim, Radi Adawasim, Ubina Radiasim, and Monya Mia Seda, if you are no, and Monya Mena Siak, if you are no, Yenyameka Siak, Yenyameka Siak, Aseda Seradim, Ayayi Seradim, and Nana Payam, and Nana Payam. And I'm not playing, baby. I will show you, baby. I will end you, TV. So, baby, I will see you, baby. I will end 102.9 FM. I am a bamboo. Yeah, my man, I see now. We are a bamboo and a bonnet with your bam. Oh, you have a power of advance. Yam one. Yam a bamboo and a bonnet with your bam. Yam a messer, all kind. When Yamina, I am a drum. When Yaba Christiana, when Yamina, pay down. It's a deradiasim. Yen Yamika, Yam. I own Yaminajem. We are menajem. We are menajem. Oh, yes. Timu, oh yes, Timu, Obin Pejaradim, Obin Pejarade, Yapa Reverend Yamwa, when Yamina is him, Reverend Adam Sam, who is Samanka's Anti Mission International, when Yamina Yamadum, Amasaf Nejam, Yamina Madum, Amabusanejam, and Tunias of Mam, Munda Radiasi, Ayamia, Obina Radiasim, oh yes, Timu, and Anna Payam, Wame Animan Wasi, Amanibian Tiam, Ayaradim, and Animunam, Umena Radiasim. I will use Jim, and I'll pay up, I will Yamin Nazem, Wami Animan Guasim, Wami Animan Guasim, Wamu will be on the fire.

fear our own demo, our regimen, what red member da, Yamaka Sia, what a camel can out here, Red Rosua, Yamaka Sia, and your engine 102.9 FM, and I will see him, our NUTV, and I will see him, and your Facebook, maybe I will be a Pajarade, and I know Payo, yes, you fasted and deep, and if why you need Sia Noasia, never near for Bamba Boy, Amakana Yakuensia, Bamba Boy, Amo. Where you from?

man, Utia Jumedi, Unyamia Sida, Famanum, Famano, on the one Majumedia Woody, one man Webian Sim, one more Webian Mel, one man Wenchian Wilson, now to make super for us in Jemu, Etonia Kashia Menuyam, Denya Miasin, Denya Miasi, Mama Sarapia, Denya Miasi, Denya Miasi, Denya Miasi, Oyonyamio, Pejaradim, Pejaradim, Pejaradim, Pejaradim, Masarapia, and Monyamia send up, and Fiwanum, Yamina.

0: solve problem. 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No,
1: I'm
0: who serving some of you, you have a responsibility. And you probably all know what? Almost serving some of you, man.
1: Wow.
0: But what are they doing?
2: The crying baby is almost you.
0: Crying baby is almost you. Upon pious when you do,
1: Dabby.
0: But now I'm a chairman of myself. A radish that young son would do.
1: Okay. Okay. Okay.
0: Ushira yen sanwa
1: juma.
0: Inti ushira na eba wa unsanwa juma.
1: My God.
0: Inti osinsanya juma no.
1: Inti sa.
0: Inti yawa blessings boha is automatic.
1: Wow.
0: But God bless your handworks.
1: Okay. Juma. Okay. Okay. Okay.
0: And if you're not responsible, yeshira unzum.
1: Ah. Wow.
0: And let me pay what you say. I read the mouth sound.
3: Amen.
0: Oh, man, it to me, Jimmy, between the host.
3: Jesus.
0: Don't shift blames to solve problems. What will be your mommy?
1: My God.
0: What will be your papa?
1: My God.
0: Dear, sir, oh, honey, attack at your obina, obina, obina, obina, yawa. At now, sir, wound to me, yashi.
1: Wow. Wow.
0: Obina, obina, yachis, a wound to me,
1: yashi.
0: Okay, okay.
1: You
0: don't have anything in you to solve problems.
1: Okay.
0: It's good so bin ayo. Now then in yamede wo ye.
1: Okay. Okay. Powerful.
0: We say yam sa radia obina yem yo. Na men so den na wodemi ye. Sa won famin yashi no obina edimi ye bibidiya. I want you to use me.
1: Yes. Powerful.
2: Use me.
1: Ah. God bless you, Daddy. God bless
0: it's
1: you.
0: Time, sir. We you are Jenny. It's true. Sir, when you're relevant, now obey inactive.
1: Okay.
0: Somebody use you.
1: Okay. Mm-hmm. Okay. Oh. Okay. Okay. Okay.
0: And to bring me a back, so being there, being there, now we say you are not active.
2: You are created that way.
1: Wow.
0: You are not responsible. Why it's a TV? I just a remote control.
1: Die.
2: Me or no?
0: Me or no?
1: My God.
0: And tomorrow be now.
1: Okay.
0: Jahume radina radina so far mnye bibi.
1: My God. Powerful.
0: Owning your issue instead of shifting your blames.
1: Okay.
0: Baby, I beka so be na ya unusu.
1: My God.
2: Sir. Yes, okay, tua.
0: Na femu eni mre, sir radina. I'm being a medium.
1: Okay.
0: Family
1: wow. Powerful.
2: Me your movie.
0: I rather more being a medium. Name of family
1: powerful message. Ah, God bless.
0: Allow yourself to be used by God.
2: Allow yourself to be used.
0: Not Satan to use you.
1: Okay. Okay. Okay. Okay.
0: No, be near me. A year no crap. Be near you. Because what you know what you say, be a baby.
1: Ah.
0: I found you pretty.
3: Amen.
0: And you suffer.
1: Daddy.
0: Anyone would hear me. Don't blame others.
1: Okay.
0: Sure. Crown for me, we are there. One, two, punum. One fence, ye.
1: Okay.
2: I'll be a quiet.
0: Where are supposed to? Like I said, where are supposed to? Oh, yeah.
1: Obey, we are. Ah. Shit.
0: Open somebody, so be we are. Now I come, now I say, into a crown for, and before crown for between your bower. Why should I see
1: you?
0: Of what was I on about?
1: Die.
2: Well, over.
0: Oh, you see your crop about.
1: Oh, baby, we are. I tell you what.
0: But you have a role to play.
1: Okay.
0: She had been with Scapans in between your
1: own. Dying.
0: Aye. We are one day fine. Next day, we are scanning now.
1: Aye, but fine.
2: That won't be boom, but.
0: I want to buy.
1: Aye, sir.
0: But what the attempt be? Are we out?
1: Ah,
0: yes, we are.
1: Eh, mama.
0: Yes, we are. And attempt be? Are we out?
1: Aye.
0: And attempt be? Are we out?
1: And a young
0: fe. And a young fe.
1: Ah, my God.
0: Do you want to answer that?
1: Eh, mama.
0: Eh. Near your baby, we are down on a dear child for police for a bit. Or this is not true, unfun to be.
1: Debbie, Debbie, Debbie, Debbie, unfun to be.
0: And he's responsible. You don't want to shift blames.
1: Yeah. Okay, okay, okay.
0: Oh, you have something to crown count. More fun, what be?
1: Ah, serious, daddy.
0: Oh, yes, I saw you.

0: can, I no cry.
1: Now I some to a home farm wagon.
0: There be
1: near we are now.
0: Hey,
1: sister, I dear we are now. Now what you travel? Now what you mean you
0: be? Amen. Ah, God bless you, Daddy.
1: You don't change your actions.
0: Okay.
1: So for young Kaya's in the world. Genesis.
0: Okay. Genesis.
1: 3:11.
2: Genesis chapter 3.
1: Verse 11.
2: And he said, "Who told you that you are naked? Have you eaten from the tree from which I commanded you not to eat?"
1: 12.
2: And the man said, "The woman you put here with me, she gave me some fruit from the tree, and I ate it."
1: Amen.
0: Amen.
1: Can you 13?
2: 13. He said, "Then the Lord God said to the woman, 'What is this you have done?' The woman said, 'The snake deceived me, and I ate.'" And so, be able to call.
0: Yeah.
1: If you say, "Wait, you're not a fool." Sometimes, no. Where are you so being here? No, be someone soon away.
0: Nine.
2: Yes, we are.
1: Auntie, me and Mrs. Sophon, I am. Obisu, baby, I'm Samson, I'm here.
0: Nine.
1: Into who was the one out in who can say, "Whoa, yeah, bomb by a castle." So the reason why things are not working for us is that we are shifting blames.
0: Okay.
1: We didn't want to grow up with any pain.
0: Wow.
1: We didn't say when you are me.
0: Okay.
2: No, I want to be candy.
0: When do you need to count one and buy?
1: No, bro, something I don't know.
0: One and buy. My God.
2: Mercy.
1: And because of that, indeed, when God was punishing them, He punished all of them.
0: Okay. Wow.
1: So you have to own the issue. Taking the responsibility of the wrongs. And make your own solution.
0: Okay.
1: God.
0: Okay.
1: Adia na weya fahu. Wa weya nye ye. Adia na ame nyame de weye.
0: Okay.
1: And I believe to say, we have to be responsible.
0: Okay.
1: We shouldn't wait for somebody else.
0: Okay.
1: Shift blames.
0: Okay.
1: An assembly man. Aye, MP na. Aye, president na.
0: Oh no.
1: Aye, minister na.
0: Oh no.
1: Enti se obi ni wa won tumenye biribi.
0: Oh, daddy, and how can I say?
1: Be a reliable.
0: Amen.
1: Enti be responsible so aye, taking the moral decision.
0: Okay.
1: And some a fa wan kasa morally. Obi a won ya responsible be morally no. You don't take decisions for yourselves.
0: Wow.
1: You don't choose to do the right thing.
0: Okay.
1: When you be a, we hear what means our bad idea.
0: Yeah.
1: Ni enya no, and now we. Enti, we hear cross a tembi obi bejina so bu a tembi we hear so obi bejina so.
0: Wow.
1: But a responsible person take the right decision when nobody is watching him.
0: Okay. Wow. God bless you.
1: Nanka Adam ni ye person katen bi anka nyame jino mso se menni o menni. Betu ba bi anyame de ye pama.
0: Okay.
1: Be responsible.
0: My God.
1: And now I would see me.
0: Jesus sir.
1: I run for some home ni
0: Amen.
1: Yeah. Your spirit.
3: Okay. Mm. Wow.
1: Your spirit.
3: Mm. Mm.
1: Your
3: Inu mwa ntiminye. Wow.
1: Any friend when you're home.
3: Okay.
1: When you're home, my responsibility. Mm-hmm. I'm my responsibility. What do you say?
3: Okay, I'm oh yes.
2: I'm mad already.
3: Powerful.
1: Aya, wo hana catch us a dim light.
3: So,
1: nante. They are always. Indeed, your home was a new one. Ubu out to meet the artist. I catch us a solid.
3: Nine.
2: Hey,
3: Ampa onyale obeda.
1: Erade bebuwa.
2: Amen.
1: Enti ama wo ya what you do.
3: Okay.
1: And what you say.
3: Okay. Wow.
1: Asembia wo kanu utuni yo obu akaso be bibi na no refi.
3: Ampa that here no kore. No kore pa.
1: Obekasa mso anye. Obehye bo.
3: Pa.
1: May I say. But untake the risk. Ain't it? Will you be being that you take the risk?
3: Mm-hmm. Yes.
1: You take the risk of doing it. Life is full of taking risk.
3: Okay. Wow.
1: Your name will be no. Say, but one taking risk, you cannot do it.
3: And no credit, daddy.
1: Because one shed. It's about being truthful and trustworthy.
3: Okay.
1: As I said, who can occur? Any person you too.
3: Okay.
1: Responsible. If you are responsible, when you be a crime, be
3: my God. Yes. Ah.
1: So when you're responsible, near what they get to a man, on to me, you're saying, I'm focusing and sharing.
3: Okay. Powerful.
2: God
3: bless you, Daddy. God bless you. Be any ano pe.
1: Enti niye obi be any amishira no no be your responsible.
3: Okay.
1: Ejuma otimi. So we ye ni ye. Na mu ani kom. Na we ye ni ye. Na wo fa ne se wo dia.
3: Okay.
1: Ejuma urade kese sha wo.
3: My God, powerful. Powerful.
1: Ba fo se ejuma urade a.
2: Kakrabin pon odi mami.
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2: No kra pon
1: time
2: ba.
1: Time ba mpo.
2: Na me dem pe.
1: So wa mwa wa obi be show abwa.
3: My God.
1: Obi be here obi be responsible.
3: Okay.
1: People can trust you. To follow you.
3: Okay.
1: Enti arade fasa ho me ma.
3: Amen.
1: Kasa arade.
2: Arade.
1: Mami ho ho ma.
2: Mami ho ho ma.
1: Mami
2: won woma.
1: Mitimi fasu die.
2: Mitimi fasu die.
1: Eto me hoso.
2: Eto me hoso.
1: Ewurade mfema wo Yesu.
3: Amen.
1: Enti eno na mai obu as go take moral decision.
3: Okay.
1: Moral decision.
3: Mm.
1: You might be pagan.
3: Okay.
1: Enti emusa questions. Then shift to blames.
3: Okay.
1: You attend you when you had no busa question, no busa, Obusa, I pin your question, baby. Never, I know prosecutor. Obebusan, we attend,
3: sir.
2: Bring a baby the offer.
1: Baby the offer. And Nehawa Bano. Nienti or bumpire. Obi to be compire, but Nienti or bumpire in answer, or show you a year.
3: Obi a oye
1: no.
3: Okay.
1: Ni nye ni ono beye.
3: My God.
1: Hey.
3: Ano adiyan.
1: Listen, I'm because I say, if you are responsible, God will use you. If you are not responsible, Satan use you.
3: Yes.
1: And because don't think about the presence of the devil. Mm-hmm. Think about the presence of God.
3: Yeah.
1: And to say you're responsible, bring some yet then cry and you should.
3: Wow.
1: The reason why the Christianity of today and Africans of today, you always think about New Year.
3: Okay. Okay.
2: Yami ya cry, you humbo.
1: And come, sir, will be you tumpa. And say, Yakatians will be near you. Then
2: you
1: had your higher power.
3: Crowns,
1: but a year, Yes, I can once. But I was so soon, yes, I saw
0: you. Oh, yeah. Pa. Pa.
1: And the mem pipe on his side. Ah. I want a bad son, yes, I saw you.
2: Jesus.
1: Your son will be here.
4: My God.
1: Our problem. Now, a radin son, yes, I saw you.
0: Amen. Amen.
1: Yes,
0: God bless you, Daddy.
1: Young Kayan CBC. Yes, we are swinging for. And yen, any pair, any pair, busa. Yes, we are swinging for no crab, a pair, busa.
4: That's a hunya.
1: Oh, my pair, busa.
0: My God.
1: And I hear some Sudan on my bin.
4: Okay.
2: Oh, my God, I'm about to be with him.
1: John 9.
4: John 9.
1: Enkai 2. No?
4: Okay, John 9, 2.
1: 2 to 3. Okay.
2: John chapter 9.
1: Kai through verse 1.
2: Verse 1. Okay. As he went along, he saw a man blind from birth. His disciples asked him, Rabbi, who sinned, this man or his parents, that he was born blind? Neither this man nor his parents sinned, said Jesus. But this happened so that the words of God might be displayed to him.
1: Hallelujah.
2: Amen.
1: As no gentleman, oh, when you pay ya, Nanya Fra, Frina womb. Nana Swim for the Bissano, sir, Rabbi, why no ya bonny? O ye, Ananeja, Ananena. Saw a wono, any flame ye.
4: Okay.
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4: Nine.
1: Until we catch ourselves mum fi na ye o.
4: Mhm.
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4: Da bi.
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4: My God.
1: Bi se nyame se urade. E de na won so wo ye me.
4: Okay.
2: Good question.
1: Sawa ma kwai
4: ah
1: na bro nsam na yeye me
4: Jesus
1: e die na urade won so wo yeye me
4: my God
1: wo na obo me na die na wo yeye me
4: die na wo yeye
1: me e urade mfa wonye biribi
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4: amen
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4: amen God bless you daddy God
1: bless you adena wo ma ho kwai sa
4: ah
1: adie na wuia no nti wa wo ma ho kwai. So, a castle be a responsible obi a when you repentance.
4: Okay.
1: When you are doing such a. Eh, a do baby. So, my young such a idea. I mean, for any of you.
4: Okay. Wow.
2: Maybe I saw.
1: Oh, Massa. And so you talk a cray, eh?
4: Jay.
2: I'm praying.
1: And so you talk a cray.
4: You couldn't too giddy giddy.
1: Have you been at all? But the same thing here.
4: The same.
1: Yamini ho.
4: Oh, pa.
1: Attempt the abrinsam na ho.
4: Nine.
1: And abrinsam attempt the honor men say you defend it
4: back. Hang on, what?
2: Someone know what owns you.
1: You have to be responsible.
4: Yes. Yes.
1: If you're not responsible, you cannot make it.
4: Mpa.
1: Oh, yami, shayen.
4: Jesus.
1: You're responsible. I said. And now, yes, buas one said. And yeah, he. Nena, ananeja. No, I am bonnet. And Jesus decided to shift, not to shift the blame to the mother, to the father,
2: to the man himself.
1: Nemo can say, Nasa Onyankopon, Inuma, but daddy, a woman, and I will a radinuma ned you,
4: amen.
1: Casa radie,
4: a radie,
1: Maunuma,
4: Maunjuma,
1: and daddy,
4: and daddy.
1: So Juma daddy,
4: so Juma daddy,
1: no bea,
4: no bea,
1: and to me,
4: and to me, baby.
2: Amen.
4: Powerful. God Amen. Bless you, Daddy.
1: Enti na mika jose. Se nyame oha. 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
4: Daddy. Okay. Okay.
1: Senyame ba abra bo ma. Nie o ma me ye yo papa ye kuntu me nyadwuma.
3: Bi enye adwuma enye
1: 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Ana otem bia wo dwene obi ho
3: 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Sa.
1: Aya adwene wo ho.
3: Ah. Enye na
2: ho. Ya do be prayer topic.
1: Ana me ka chere, enwa me ka chere myself myself. Aya adwene wo ho.
3: Aya adwene wo ho.
1: Since wo dwene obi.
3: My God. Ipa nwene no.
1: Ipa nwene no.
3: Pa.
1: It's good to pray. Okay. And destroy the works of the devil.
3: Yes.
1: But it's good also to find something to do, to allow yourself to be.
3: Okay.
1: For God to use you.
3: Okay. Okay.
1: Tete, a Christopher, this time, the way we pray and destroy the works of the devil,
3: wow.
1: But Tete, for no more, it's no more bomb, pay for me, hopa.
3: Wow.
1: Tem be a bomb, pay for me, when you
3: meet
1: me.
3: Okay.
1: Allow yourself to be used.
3: Amen.
1: Because nipani the home neighbor. When unsu amma ukwanya. Now unsu nyami yusu untumi nshia.
3: That be intimate.
1: Intimate always. You catch yourself be ne yawa. What ye? A true baby ya. A brother nyami yusu na unsu yami.
3: Okay. Okay. Wow. Powerful.
1: Intimate. Who take initiative instead of making excuse?
3: Okay.
1: Or be responsible. Tembia or his obey any be saying, say Tembia no. Or be blame obi.
3: Okay. Okay. Okay. Okay. Wow.
1: Why would you hear me?
3: Ah.
1: And that.
3: Yes, sir.
1: What blame obi a
3: chain? Jesus, sir.
1: Why shift the blame, sir? Chain.
3: Ampa. Oh.
1: Nelsa Utiasi.
3: Oh.
1: Kasa Rade.
3: Erade.
1: Menso.
3: Menso.
1: Menso.
3: Menso.
1: Menso.
3: Menso.
1: Familia Bribi.
3: Familia Bribi.
1: Sofutie. Bribia se oshe sheni obeye wa ema uye wicked.
3: Okay.
2: Oh.
3: Daddy nyanko point sira. Wow.
1: You always become wicked.
3: Okay.
1: If you decide to look out, ni obi ye wa ema ya wenye papa kura. Because na husa wuna ayemi.
3: Okay, okay, okay, okay. Ah,
1: and then most people are wicked people.
3: Yes, yes.
1: Because we are only oyano.
3: Pa, pa, yano kure, yano kure. Wow.
1: You don't. It, sometimes ume solution to the people.
3: Okay.
1: It's like you being a politician. Who say we are into Obama, man? Ume a solution to them.
3: Debbie. Okay.
1: And those who are working against you, you not be a solution to people. Tinipa bebre amwa womfie if it's a wahia we say womfie for one day.
3: Hey yo.
1: The reason why we are no solution to people, they say you always look for it. But erademwaye.
2: Amen.
1: Erademwaye.
3: Amen.
1: Well, would you hear me?
3: Jesus.
1: Men pa bonus say onyami to me a many pa a ye abuafon.
3: Yeah.
1: Emra also.
3: Amen.
1: And every responsible people obi a person yami suni biya. Na on shesa obi making an excuse to shift blame. Obi is a papa and any free. See a catch and send him a man a yano. And papa and can any tea ya, any tea ya.
3: Come,
1: now, on your chest, I won't so obey, baby. Don't wait to be told.
3: Okay.
1: And turn and cancel. But see the problem and work towards it.
3: Okay. Ah.
2: And work towards it.
3: My God. God bless you, Daddy.
1: Work towards it. And if it's my idea, we ask you. If it's a honey or yen,
3: that's not easy.
1: Somebody's
3: in the
1: door. ya so mami na eyo eyo no kure but won so den na wo ye wo mami
4: na we jawo
1: are you going to be the same
4: my god
1: why we are won so won yesika won so be yo mami
3: pa be ye no ende no kure
1: dia no bi bom pese ready shira mi awo
4: nein
1: e bi ye ba e be to be bi owo and more mo ye baso
4: nein
1: we shouldn't do that. Nti ba sansa. Oni pa obi so ya dwen sa won so wo ye me ntine ma ba me. Nti sa if you always shift blame sir. Now when you're responsible.
3: Okay.
1: It becomes payback.
3: Yes, it's true.
1: Nti wa we a wo bompa ni e ka cho se. Bless me sis bless me. And sometimes, if you are a seer, you can see.
3: Okay.
1: It's not everything that you have to tell people.
3: Wow. Powerful.
1: Tell them what to do.
3: Okay. Okay.
1: Adia Bakwa, eh, when you say, well, catch you be so be there. Oh, you're free not dream with that.
3: Okay. Wow.
1: So we shouldn't be proud of it.
3: Okay. Okay.
1: Many panning your obey, say, Sam McCranny, a may any year. Then when you're so young, my ye,
4: oh,
1: to obedience, sir, and you're so messy,
3: and a dear.
1: So he's not taking the responsibility. The best change is not to change people, is to change yourself.
3: Okay, powerful, powerful.
1: Because, see, sir, me know who is here, kind.
3: Okay,
1: now one, I won't mean Ninkunimua.
3: Okay.
1: Never mind, I have to work hard to overcome you.
3: Yes. Yes. It's true. It's true.
1: And sir, we are we shift blames. Now we act. Now we say, we be the bad tomorrow. We are responsible. Now no make kai babums. Young kind John 5. John 5. John 5. John 5. Na yen kan 3:5
2: John chapter 5 verse 5 One who was there had been an invalid for 38 years when Jesus saw him lying there when Jesus saw him lying there and learned that he had been in this condition for a long time he asked him do you want to get well say The invalid replied, I have no one to help me into the pool. When the water is stirred, where I'm trying to get in, someone else goes down ahead of me. Then Jesus said to him, Get up, pick up your mat and walk. At once, the man was cured. He picked up his mat and walked. The day... Okay.
1: I have to ask, the day was the what?
2: I said, and the day on which this took place was a Sabbath.
1: Was a Sabbath. The Sabbath. Hey, I
3: say,
1: hey. Hey. Okay. John 5:5.
3: 5 to 9.
1: I say, Chini say, Nanya, what da ho na humre mum in fear at your sandwich? Ugo, how a da ho na humre mum in fear at your sandwich? Now I say, Onana, yes, no, sa wa da ho. Na ote se wache wo hono. Ote se wache.
3: Ote se wache.
1: Obisa ni se. Ope se onwe ya wote yana. 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
3: Diana.
1: Inti openu wano ho.
3: Okay.
2: Owa ya
1: reno. Wa utiye me.
3: Ah.
1: Ope se oware.
3: My God.
1: Ope se wo.
3: Jesus.
1: Ope se wajuma ye ye.
3: Yes Lord.
1: Ope se upeja.
3: Yeah. My God,
1: Ope Anna,
3: Ope Anna.
1: Let's just say, you know no one.
3: I won't know. Cause Anna.
1: Oh no, I'm for the busan is say Oula. I'm for the busan is say Oula.
2: You know,
1: I'm for the bechirim. Minu
3: Obia. Wow.
1: Inti Anu dia, where you Anu nesinja?
3: Nine.
2: Anu do you Obi?
3: Sa.
1: Tiyes busan sa Ope. No, Anu so ki Anu se Minu Obia.
3: Wow.
1: Enti, odwe honya na dwe obi.
3: Sa obi ama enye yi. Pa, I'm sorry.
1: Now, do you be? Yabuzan sa upe.
3: Aye.
1: Kasi aye me pe.
3: And no ano simple.
2: Abe chiri.
1: Na no dia wan kaso anu. O simini obia.
2: Obia be bua ni obe che.
1: Ah sensuo no twa obe ho no. 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No obi yesi me kwa.
3: Aye.
1: Enti ohun no se. He's not capable.
3: Sa.
1: As I'm moving, but you must say, hey, he said, any pants with you.
3: Sound,
1: but we saw, well, we saw, be awesome.
3: Sound,
1: what's all pet?
2: Oh, no,
1: we can't send me pet.
2: And I said, I'm pet.
3: Sound,
1: us a mini of beer. What do I be up to be swatch?
3: Sir.
1: What do I be up to a beer? Where's you guys watch?
3: My God.
1: Jesus.
3: My God.
1: Well, Tim Pija one, sir. Cause a rade.
2: A rade.
1: Mim pie bonny, sir.
2: Mim pie bonny, sir.
1: Famiso.
2: Famiso.
1: Famiso.
2: Famiso.
1: Edinkunim.
2: Edinkunim.
1: My brabo.
2: My brabo.
1: My sitinem.
2: My sitinem.
1: Mejumem.
2: Mejumem.
1: Minkosum.
2: Minkosum.
1: In the name of Jesus.
3: Yes, Lord.
1: This time, because of Seni Penny Ubinti, people decided not to work, but also to align.
3: Wow.
1: But the moment should be.
3: Oh,
1: it's good to align.
3: Okay.
1: I have to be responsible.
3: Okay.
1: Omo don't want to ni pass doors.
3: Pa.
1: And it's the many pen to me in the correct. Depend to me near the right.
3: Okay.
1: And to say, oh, one found one to be so you become that person enemy.
3: Hey. Wow.
1: By rather more.
3: Amen.
1: As na yesu say no say. Eh. You any free obi so?
3: Sa.
1: You any free ni odi wani mkan no so? Na you any free ni e omeboa no so.
3: Okay.
1: Na sorry.
3: Sorry.
1: Be responsible.
3: My God.
1: Sorry. Na you get it. The nanti.
3: My God.
2: My
3: God.
1: One. Into yeah. Ezra 10:4 no. I say sorry. Now soon as I'm here,
2: Eda.
1: Sorry. You're sorry no so.
3: Okay, Daddy. Wow.
1: As then tamara, only pan who hear anything.
3: Ah.
1: No yinikete. No nante. And soon I'm here.
3: Okay.
1: Powerful. Sabre no kura no ne bra. A coincidence, or say, and you can say. Now, Sadan, no cry or trunk, because Sadan Granada, you be Abba.
3: I'm Pau. Biamba,
1: Obiamba,
3: my God.
1: Tiadubri Bia, Obiamba,
3: Pa, Biamba.
1: There's Dan, no be anyone. Dan, no be Abba. Dan, this is any player.
3: Yes,
1: Sadan, no cry.
3: Okay,
1: say, my God. I may be being so kind. To sometime, you ain't any puppy to be a mbra.
3: Okay,
1: it is
3: so kind.
1: Loss,
3: okay,
1: can prevent you from being responsible.
3: Okay.
2: What
3: bless you,
1: Daddy? And when Mrabi or but or sorry against the law.
3: Yes, Lord.
1: God can work through you against the law.
3: Okay.
1: And Mrabi Chirosa and Yeye. And Mrabi Chirosa won't too many Juma. Yasham Komato, so say. But then I ran found your brain.
3: Amen.
1: And Mrabi Sawajin.
3: Yes, Lord. God bless you, Daddy. God bless you.
1: Love you,
3: Daddy.
1: You are irresponsible. When you be obeying, if you are able to come,
2: kwako ware.
3: Nyeze.
2: We ware hudi esiye. Na remande wo saa.
1: So we are responsible. You give solutions and answers.
3: Sure. Yes.
2: Baru dem.
3: Yes.
1: You don't just identify problems.
3: Okay.
1: But you give solutions to answers.
3: Okay. Okay. Okay.
1: And when we problems, no,
3: mm-hmm.
1: but you don't have a solution.
3: Okay. Okay.
1: But if you have the solution,
3: mm-hmm.
1: the problems become nothing.
3: Wow.
1: Jesus is the solution.
3: Yes, Lord. Mm.
1: Jesus is the solution.
3: Okay.
1: Hey, if you have a solution, no?
3: Bah.
1: If you have a problem.
3: There be.
1: Ade na maye. Mhm. Inti na madwuma sei.
3: Aw, daddy.
1: Yen kan jo sei dwama na wo bo.
3: Pa.
1: Insana onu.
3: My God.
1: Wo didi dudu.
3: Ah. Mpa.
1: O mpesa wo diskato.
3: Daddy.
2: No savings.
1: No sin.
3: Be kan insa akabo.
1: Ei. Erade be boa.
3: Amen.
1: Utie me. Erade mo wa.
3: Amen.
1: Ye tufo.
3: Sa.
1: Ya church so nyame asa.
3: Yes, Lord.
1: Asama wo de bebo bra.
3: Ampa.
1: Asama betumi asakra wadwe.
3: Yes, Lord. Powerful.
1: The best deliverance is the change of mind.
3: Okay. Okay. Okay. Okay.
1: Is the change of mind.
3: Okay. Change of mind. Wow. Mm.
1: So ma ya chi wadwe ne de wadwe to afia se.
3: Ah.
1: You be asleep.
3: Okay.
1: But Jesus come.
3: Mm-hmm.
1: Or by so be set us free.
3: Okay.
1: Osi baby o nyame wo no fa mu die den.
3: E wo ho.
1: Ada wa ma ya che wa dwen de wa che fiase.
3: Ah. Ah. My God.
1: She.
3: Hmm.
1: Wo sika no wenya bi pen.
3: Okay.
1: E na she.
3: Mhm. A she.
1: Nti enye sika ye de be ma no ne hia.
3: Okay.
1: Na mo kwen o be fa so a wenya bi e nhye.
3: Sa.
1: So Christianity is not about giving of items
3: mm-hmm.
1: or giving of money.
3: Okay.
1: But it's having the sound mind
3: mm.
1: to operate
3: mm.
1: when you are given a little.
3: Okay.
1: So when you're sound mind now, you market to akura na when you so.
3: Mpa.
1: So for your Bible, Matthew 25. Now, you have a care for 24 to 26.
3: In
1: Grophobia, you chow, my dear. Now, saying you are the cassia, and the baby, name where yes, no, sir. You chow, my dear. Now, so for kind.
2: Matthew 25, verse
1: 24 to 27.
2: Matthew chapter 25,
1: verse 24 to
3: 27. Okay,
2: verse 24 to 27. Then the man who had received one bag of gold came. Master, he said, I knew that you are a hard man, harvesting where you have not sown, and gathering where you have not scattered seed.
1: See, my man can't have, my man can't.

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1: Amen. But I could see that. Amen. And Obia, only responsible, only answerable.
2: Okay.
1: It's not a solution to the problem.
2: Okay. Wow. Wow.
1: No solution. Sometimes it's good to be always spiritual, but think about what the spirit is using you physically.
2: Okay. Okay.
1: We are home when you back dreaming. You home the day we yell.
2: Sir.
1: Because spirit intimate without the flesh.
2: Yeah. Okay.
3: Let the flesh work.
1: Every spirit work through the flesh.
2: Okay.
1: The woman be here, unam. And you don't always pray for the spirit, but the spirit will not work without the flesh. It was me share me home work unam so.
2: Okay.
1: Okay. Spirit no, is useless.
2: Okay. Okay.
1: So if you don't allow yourself to be used by the spirit, the spirit become useless.
2: Okay.
1: So responsibility is equal to being answerable. And we are responsible when you answer to your solution.
2: Okay.
1: Amen.
2: Amen.
4: My God.
2: Powerful. Powerful.
1: Okay. Because TV, no. For remote, need to change.
2: Sir.
1: Now, if you read your news, Fato, aha. The Yenti, a boafwa.
2: Masoya,
1: sir. A radin shrub.
2: Amen.
1: Yenti, a boafwa.
2: Oh, Daddy, Nyankupon, sir, no, your kesepa. Oh, I no pay. Nyankupan, sempa, and near futua, or their fast, or their bray, a brabo. Messiah de Bibri, and I'm say, Omo Musuti, if you say, Sia de, a mother of Bobra, that Yakupon Shama was a necassi. 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
0: 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That in e dia dancing to two or yeah.
1: Angel rock
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2: 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Do be too far.
1: So what talk we be a new mayor can you know? 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
0: pa
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0: okay
1: sa wonya responsible a wonya bitter
0: okay
1: na wo say oh yeah, so envious. Now we are wicked.
0: My God. Hey,
1: and there is some consequence. Obi be a one kasa when you're on ten biana ya di show.
0: Pa ne se omu.
1: When you mean your feather, ten biana when you must say. Now we
0: are wicked.
1: Now say you wicked.
0: Okay.
1: Now be power china ya be ko.
0: Okay.
1: How and you can so be a bitter. Oh yeah, envy.
0: Nice.
1: When you wicked.
0: My God. Hey. And same year, papa, papa, papa,
1: papa, papa,
0: amen.
1: Yes, I'm
0: bah.
1: A rather man, whom my amoya response,
0: amen.
1: When yachting castle was over you,
0: wow.
1: When yachting, I dear say, when yachting castle, when you
0: am
2: patch, and I
1: say, Brun Sammy, you are sad when you are thinking of room.
0: My God.
1: Ya gasa tenka be bredu sa tenka ne se
0: nine
2: you know
0: we dey here my money
2: yeah no
1: atenka ade yesaya wo hese wo se me ye ni ye
2: onche obi nkan chiro
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0: okay
1: on mutamensu ne to afiwen last year su to he say this year enyem sa very responsible
0: sa
1: onyebiki
0: okay
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0: okay
1: kasawrade
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1: mi ya homa
0: ebe mama tenka
1: na metimi aya responsible
0: na metimi responsible
1: awo ma brabo
0: awo ma brabo
1: erade fama me
0: family bribi
1: adie biara
0: asai
1: enkoye
0: awo ma brabo
1: erade
0: fama so
1: eye
0: fama so
1: eye
0: fama so
1: eye
0: mi ya obia
1: Kenyame. In the name of Jesus.
0: Yes, Lord. Powerful. God bless you, Daddy.
1: Everybody be blessed.
0: Amen.
1: Everybody my dream sakra. On our journey,
0: Jesus,
1: been transformed,
0: yes, Lord,
1: by the renewing of your mind.
2: Yes, God.
1: I rather this our journey.
0: My God.
1: The fans say, "I can say,
2: yes, God."
1: Abow a brabom.
0: Yes.
1: Our yes to him.
0: Amen.
2: Amen.
1: Why are you be down so?
0: Ah.
1: A bomb pay mouse.
2: Yes, God.
1: Nyayarisa.
0: Amen.
1: Well, how be down so?
0: Jesus.
1: A bomb pay say.
0: Ah.
1: How we nko?
0: Amen.
1: What to me be new DSC?
0: Now.
1: A bomb pay say.
0: Yes, God.
1: A rather fall so.
0: Now.
1: Any 2 minutes so.
0: Now.
1: In the name of Jesus.
0: Amen.
1: What we need to be a rather fall one.
0: Amen.
1: On fall one kasa.
0: Yes, God.
1: On fall one kasa.
0: Yes, God.
1: Hey, yeah.
0: Amen.
1: On fall one yeah.
0: Now.
1: On fall one yeah.
0: Now.
1: In the name of Jesus.
0: Hmm.
1: A rather shira.
0: Amen.
1: Be dear suffer Samuel and Nevi.
0: Okay.
1: Oh, time for Norway. Me jina mama ye mame.
0: Evangelist
1: Dina
0: Asamoah.
1: Enche oba be kan Samoah ma fini nyina. Oba ba.
0: Amen.
1: The powerful woman.
0: Aye.
1: Oba be kan sa.
0: 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Ye bibia. Aye.
1: Put your hand for Jesus.
0: Amen.
1: Enya mi asem so de mama say very powerful.
0: My God.
1: Oba ba.
0: Sa.
1: Na. Oba be didi juma.
0: Mpa.
1: Me chia obi bia me chia ye chairman. Apostle. Amponsa from Pong.
0: Okay.
1: CS chairman.
0: Sir.
1: Any general secretary. Apostle Dr. Adekusi. Any all the executive members.
0: Okay.
1: Your territory apostle. Apostle Amuakwata.
0: Okay.
1: Na me preside Eda. CS yourself many na and about. Yes, soft mommy.
0: Ah, soft. Chief, okay, Chief Inspector. Mm. Hey, Debbie, I am a Chief Inspector. Attached to me, or Doctor MTTU. Papa, we on Faku Kwabu, Jumedi in Yagro. And I'll buy him a J. Wapa Pebby. Police in Eba Tumna Hanaha, or Sono. Our visibility headquarters on Fedjumedi in Yagro. Or buy him a J. Wapa Pebby Yakupun Shra. Sana, Ma Antoinette. Ah, more a Kwabenya senior SHS senior and a patient. Eku Adu, Mitchamon Tizov, once a foul.
2: Dandy, Yenche, Papa, Kotetia, Pia, Papa, Mikey Usuansa,
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0: okay,
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0: 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Trade and Padumia, and the Pabby Achin, Emma Noisia Abo. 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Your name, your animal who do and crabata, a do a tria cabum, and some part both for Shadabuano Amaye, and any day air bremui. 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
1: On another hand, we continue to improve the travel experience. And as I speak, new 3D scanners are being... I therefore urge the remaining African Union members, including some of the continent's largest economies, to act with great urgency to implement the free movement protocol. The African Continental Free Trade Area is operational, and the second 10-year implementational plan of Agenda 2063 is already underway. The architecture for integration already exists. What is required now is the political courage and the political will to implement it. Ghana's doors are open, and we encourage others to open their doors as well. While some countries are expelling fellow Africans, Ghana welcomes them and proudly affirms. While some countries are expelling fellow Africans and making them feel unwelcome, Ghana proudly welcomes them and affirms that this is your home.
0: Now, I'm planning to hear and watch this. I can't do for a bar. I'm going to call you and say, I'm going to put it in crying. I can't tell the airport to pet. And you Pabua, and you belt, and while here, baby, who will be out teaching crab, and where ye? Nina said, Pabu, for to be the normal answer for ta, as a sour mo eho, was a sound of many yarns, a trem, a history, and your friend, I bet you, I beca sell raw box, I know, be beer and hobium. No more, one more equipment, I would do a security gadget, be eba, and why be such a near day in our camera, the Baba Cramer country for us, and aha, one more, a banner, a security summer, and also wholesome, yentibi.
1: On another hand, we continue to improve the travel experience. And as I speak, new 3D scanners are being installed in both Terminal 3 and Terminal 2. These scanners will eliminate the need to remove laptops and liquids from your hand baggage when you travel. All Also, in August, we are receiving and installing new equipment that will spare travelers using our airports the inconvenience of having to remove their shoes and their belts. I can see that was a very unpleasant experience most travelers go through. After installation in August, you will not be required to remove your shoes and your belts anymore.
0: I don't know. Now, can I buy a yaw? You know how watch it, man, who fefe? No bidding in Sako Fanuko, Kuaku, Granny Brazium, Adaya, or Bonnie Sedge, Nina and Chem. 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Any near dear France ready market, Sibian can conform the cast near the Echo, Aquacototo. Every crown I know no more school, Casco feeding programming, I'm here near no bedding near the Equamo Duan, and Sunyano Egu, a form airpro, a banner Sana Nagana money, and two and Trana Mopa. 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I dear first a ready market. And then they do an air bed in Anka Kofokoto, and now some of the bank cry, new commands, new crocassium, Ababetoa, Nanquanum, and Chirwom. Yes, I'm to Tiana, a between Abua, Emma, and Noma Akuya Kama. 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
2: Ladies and gentlemen of the media, it may alarm me if the Western contradiction of foreign elite Ghanaians. Within Ghana's agriculture and food distribution system. Today, many farmers across Ghana cannot produce, despite having, cannot sell their goods, despite having bumper crops. At the same time, educational institutions and vulnerable communities continue to experience shortages and supply disruptions. This contradiction reflects a major structural failure within the national food system.
0: Ora Samuel Doku. We are convener Emma Center for Democratic Movement. 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A puna dagan and now for hanging that take away mu my say, Chumabeka cry, and I'm crying, yabby, overcry a rubber and quan. And no, and Nante, you'll be a more chesser, and your rubber and quan, a dear, sir, a styrofoam, no, a silly near ye, a be a beer, a be pure pina, Nina, a caho, ye barney, and I said, a small taboca sepa, a tussle, young for and yet a jaw gonna have you. And now back, I don't go on to the pub, Nancy way. And for the disposable caps from denim, yes, in a baby banner. And one here, Kaka will be home, no, the Bosiada Danny Binoma, no announcing the venom, and no crana do the ashobo to Nina, and they say, eh, yeah, if you are gonna have to do, yan hey, a bribe ever bar, rubber, ebemine. One more air, Chema Bosumia, a trussel, a year in Sia, a frost, a mampany, a kind, not a world environmental day. 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One more chest, a son of Manyano, your baby tremor and pono, Bibia Acoso Kama, Eddie Abuagan, and only dear. 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
0: 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I'm a new life homeopathic clinic. 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
2: Unim.
1: Oh, there's a new life homeopathic clinic here. So, Opa, and Abama Yadia at Rouse, or Dansumai, first run about to her at Waben King Solomon. Phone numbers here 0244 093 595 and then 020 333
3: 5439. Mama!
2: Yes, Junior!
3: Papa, now obey vitamin canum no, or Saiba
2: Oliver Twist.
3: Papa Oliver Twist, or Saiba, Mammy, go give me vitamin choco and a vitamin champ. Ingumi school bag mu and yes, sir. Buffa command man.
2: You come where?
1: And you may do heavy. I'm penism.
3: Daddy,
0: yes,
3: make off a vitamin 250 ml na. Would you go see in Panwasin? Name man be.
1: And rather be a penism.
2: And quada sempadi.
1: Mians me diabo. A finacro. Metro vitamin soy milk drink. 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And now vitamin 250 ml. Abramonso.
0: Yep, vitamin no, you name me free titino.
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1: 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I don't have no more.
2: Vitamin.
1: And me a brick beer. Any baby.
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7: Peter, wa sorry return me ka empo share. 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
6: Dama him afford. 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
7: 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I'm a what so a problem.
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8: Se winim a hima foot. 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
2: Oh, correct, sir.
3: I take up man.
2: Mary made your delay man capsules here. Wouldn't you idea?
3: Boy, yeah.
2: I would dinner when you're a son.
3: Would delay a juman so papa.
2: Now, what say?
3: Now, when you're in the year, pa.
2: Delay man capsules.
3: I don't know. I'm my sister. I'm going to get my thing.
2: I can see. Now, look at me, sir. And then the capsules, sir. And man, Maryman, you're not going to be a no. Be a middle. Who may say?
3: Who said, well, if you are, I have fed neat, pa.
2: And then I will question. Say what would delay,
3: sir.
2: Lock and mister, and then the capsules. Means so if it's a chrome, you'll be a mirror. So what be delay, crano, Miss Robbie?
3: Bema now, baby, I'll be with your one pay, and now, what about you? I'll be a piano. For lock and mixer, a siano. You're able to say gonorrhea, white, syphilis, and the cacao, who will be a one intimate da into my lock and mixer, and then the capsules. And may you through our herba, and if I'm a sinner. 0242-133-577 and then 0202-675-778.
2: Lock and mister and then the capsules.
3: And what's that there? In kind.
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8: The comfort afterwards for from a big jar. Then you have one more. And my own time, dear, we hear them. Then you have a suffer from. We see the MFIA for comfort, friends. Yeah, what is some from your minimum? And son, what hata? I feel you one thing. No more on time, young Casamau. Quite two comfort sashi. What provision shop? And now market a bear war. When time, dear, will be a hum. And then be brave. Comfort at the baby. FDA, dear, dear, dear, dear, dear,
9: hello, Oba.
10: Tell me what library. I don't know for free, Missa.
9: Oh, but some Ibiza was same kakra. 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
9: Oh, eh ye MTN swipe win promo na mede mi wanshe mu. 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
3: Yes.
2: Ye be didina meche Angel Cola. Me bredudu. 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
2: 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Actually, no, my bad, Angel Apple Lime.
3: What? It's Anya from my dear. Mr. Angel Cola, any Angel Orange, and a mania. I'm feeling and
5: 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It's also from
3: wifey. For us, Chester, no, Ebessia. Never Angel drinks in a room. Ubianca Tanen in Winnie. There was a bosom mono, no anum.
2: 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And no anum.
3: There be a sunny and hey, Angel Cola, the assemble. Angel drinks, yeah. 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And why? 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
2: Angel Drinks.
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9: Wake up!

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Good morning. Yet here for me, a doffer, a chef for a young copon and shamo. Yet, damn one says, Samu Kayaho, a brain, you know, and now no pain. So, Mamma will be a chiam will be a quabba, a befic and see muha. Now, ya trans and nano pay, and no pabo for Juma de, and now ya de, and so more, a free hand. Now, yes, you say Ghana and Samuel. Said, yes, and if I tie ya de, a bro, Sanus, and say, yes, I saw cocaine, Uhusa, and Paway, and verified, and I say, authentic, no, or call www.angelonline.com your social media handles ni na so e 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

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We are manufacturer, real estate developer, SME, and as a creative industry leader. But mother said, yeah, oh, no. And now, kwa nya ube nye, ube dibe kwa kwa che, ube timi aye. 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Ebe yasa ube ba office, nye nwe di nkomo. They need help. Freya was 0243178001. Members can't. Now 549-1614-73.

0: Your man Penny John Drummer Ni Mahama say Ghana scrapping visa on arrival for all Africans. Yeah, the e-visa regime abba. Elsewhere, and kaya some more depa so cram what deba diakani. Aka systems are so be better than Ghana. Nasa nimbreso. E was wako, e bia or buy no, or 60 days, or 90 days, or 30 days, na nim reswa, or dia hu hari be free system because obehunsa on ya tokro bian shim. Visa on arrival, e yapa, nemum amaya omu yeno. At a said Dubai, who crack or could do on us a time at the mound, say about 3 months. Na time never swan now when you like because when you saw yet their system never power. Bagana ni any brandy. The fear is, and re ya, now one more mobile go qua hua. Yes, so muko mukro no more sabano. No, my bebros. Tiama penny and a money a decani a pa. I fear catch the dino. Said the bay a young quenya home, now my fra manfra for no, one more draw so in chain at Titimamu. Womsa woke as a young yet to South Africa for air no cray yen to me, yes, I dasa be ye nipa, nipa mojani, William, yen to me, yes, a woman. Now, mom, the catch then is a ye be a quine a flat gate, no. Ye ben make it so I say, Ura MFM. Ye ben make it so I say, ye immigration systems ne ba ye juma. Et nipani be raw, mini munanim rasua, ontimin tong, e was so quenin'. If we are able to do that, and ye papa me, they say, I dear many call pa air tourism. I dear now dear bane yo, e boy e pa. So be a fini chrome, so African countries ni bia no bato, e wa Ghana, and yan a day. Be on my corner, or when you cast on beba. When one bear you and you say, Bay our own becko, and only a sermon. Travelers at Accra International Airport to stop removing shoes, belts from our guests. Yaman Penny John Dramani Mahama, and now the other two just say, oh, too quiet. Who do airport to know what dress, what far who couldn't tell, quack what tell you, prim, and not just Oko Luzin or Nehipa. Especially a man. I bet ya and your cranny trousers, Muba, obey you, Betty, disobey you and I feel she shan your mouth. And say, I say, yeah, this is Sam Snap by a command, see, we yas a honour, quack or road dross. World Bank urges government to spend $10.15 million Weja Pediatric Hospital. Say, the any echo kobutu Weja, a Weja Pediatric Hospital near the any kobutu World Bank for which is a World Bank for your beer crumb, Betty. Bank Zimumi. It's Tony Goodman who sets my entire ready and I'm feeling a quack watcher and I'm banner me. What bank now also a mountain I am you, Ramokras Mumi. It's Mumran and maybe hospital on my head. Take away cap now, Yade and Yanu Gumuno. The essay award the idea the cocoa gum and the award the idea fried rice gum. Sagana bad the taboo to so no almost say I say in fee and just said your money a break. Almost say a free next year, January 1st, I bear with you in the pahoo. Sansa be more crabby than da eba. It took us as a senior juma, a back port. It's almost a bemo year no near the dimmer. Now, oh crabby, Nasa a beba after January 1st and patriotian year. Ghana for no, yeah, emotion, and you know, once in December, no be back, crass, I take away any beat. My friends and truffle, I catch almost say, eh, my dear, no cry, I bedu, and you see, I'm a mini, and I'm a sick ass, see, every January 1st, so what crab be, Sam Ragana, Hanuma, a becker, Quentin, see, and my bedu. To the what crab that no, you know, at Sansa, Cocosi, December. Every January, Okrane, Babe Capota, men friends and Troni be a bar. Yem Becahi, Yabajusikadi. Ghana sticks to slash maternal death by 20% by end of 2026, Health Ministry. This is good news. Thank you, Mr. Akando. Honorable Kwabena Minta Akando made that the Papa Papa saw a drink and my pain for him. Nakasa was slash here, Ewa Kwan Benso. 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The answer of our government hospital no ati. Mr. Frank nene yere, awa kane yere odine kwa hospital la. 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
0: 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Enti sports doctor, Akwaba.
2: Him I'm Joso.
0: Enti names no what it be?
2: Yeah, panic a yina effi no more yeno.
0: Panic your home.
2: Yeah.
0: Oh, they are causing fear and panic.
2: Yes. Like on se after your ball Mexico game new year, no. And I get a coach say you be announce your squad no 1st June. What I say, you be announce your squad no 1st June. But your friendly game you be born 2nd June at the tier wolves. It's in a Ghana for you know train say squad no ever ba list provisional squad no better ever ba. It's a run on the 28 man squad we.
0: Stanches and our bev dana. Now white ye. Mina mean pass out.
2: I was what I didn't could him to be true.
0: We play our listening. Now white ye. Maybe I'm confused.
3: I didn't know.
0: White trousers come, white jeans. Bibia say mama mi hu no. I shouldn't be the last to
3: doctor,
0: do.
3: Doctor didn't say color, but okay, your white.
0: Sir, yes, real men wear pink. Who's Otasha pink?
3: Otasha pink.
0: Auntie, pink womb. Auntie, doc, mami nya ma one stunches na ya money to tell to.
3: Madam for the hair mum fan unko. Didi.
0: Ah.
3: They are corny there. Let's be a baby and a day.
0: Oh, you're a legend. Me retire. Yeah, yeah, ne support.
3: Ah, okay.
0: Emotional support.
3: Oh, that's good.
0: Ovantaye. Chofan nimpai bontaye.
3: Sechiwasku.
0: Yay.
3: Yeah, babe, some.
0: Yeah, some. Yeah, guso.
3: Nice.
0: And yes, sack. You go straight to home.
2: Hey.
0: Hey. I know I saw white.
2: That is who you can't.
0: Chaman, you go straight.
2: Okay.

0: from that bro ye be sham koma na se area free crow farm man so no che be befie na ye ba beto aso na jama blaster squad no provisional no werum enso atimi abe be ram ne di onkomo atimi na di amabe john life on facebook angel 102.9 fm ba na wa like is you not a comment na to as ye no wa share na of friends on mo facebook no mo so atimi enjoy na be biam atimi aye come on Aya Dunko, Next Level Energy Drink, and after Angel Rock, Mr. Dharma, and I'm near the Walmart Sports, no, and some near the Epa. Now, Yenshon, Commander Sam from Free Manchester City, and now our Flatline Sports, and so on, minimum 18, Commander Aya Dia, Uko Kopium, our City of Manchester, now just a more a year parade, and then I just a season of Nepana, you know, or more a man, no, any memo, no, a senior team, no, mom, a year three, a trophies, now just a EFL, a car. Ball Cup, FA Cup, no, and if a woman super league, no, it's a dear said no parade, and I can submit to me to Ja. Now, Manchester City fans in a Ramo, away Tia Sports Stadium, Natchez, Omo Eshe, Giuseppe Guardiola, and my peer club anymore from 10 years, no, 20 trophies, General Dien. 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Dias Kunisano and Omo Captains are and Vincent Company Munyan. It me ever be lande. It is Vincent Company Obekaya 2023 or more and a lifted Champions League. No, a de Emma Club and a day and some at a Manchester Aya City. It or no answer at the Bapo German so a be wavy fans in Nina and no Aya Bayern Munchi or more head coach. No, it is an unsum and a dune coma. I'm on set and a mum yes yet here. Young copium our Italy and Ra and SFC Como almost qualified by a Bot Champions League for the first. First time, oh, my back was here. Wabra Frances Fabricas, Ekoko take over. Enema Koyem Netime Damamo, or more Eddie Juve, Mona Acebla Munina, Ebabe two or a Chilkra, Aches, Ayades and Ra, Uko Piemo, Ewo Ayakomo, Monteso Dia, Emranten, the desk in a son, Parade Dancasa, Bless, no, no, no, technical staff, no, and no more fans in Nina, na and also Ede, Ewo Ayakromo, Aches, and the update, Remner Emma, na Uko Piemo. 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One also add your two jars or beco. Now, Openana started a year campaign beer, and also add there. Now, what Tony said, your friend. 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Mangado. Yes, oh, Las Palmas and more Peoton Jesses, Osewo Monitor Show. No, very good morning. Enko Emfa Emmanuel, say Baba J Blasters Jesse ahead of a World Cup. No,
1: yeah,
0: you know,
1: senior man got do.
0: Senior man got do, no, no,
1: okay.
0: Stunches or so do cap Jesse.
1: Oh, okay.
0: No, ever.
1: All right, Medak Minia Sports Doctor, see a better one, seven so Eddie, a free hand, neighbor Ramon, 10 times so ever the senior national team, the Black Star Shannon Song. 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

0: as I say, five goalkeepers. Mm. One match. Our keepers not a trainer.
1: It's a match.
0: Now, maybe 15 minutes. We are keeper back with them. 15 minutes. We are keeper back with them.
1: Ebin Sua one of two final goalkeepers. Because you himself Benjamin Asare. Yeah, Jutum say he has been our number one goalkeeper. Lawrence Atizigi has been with the Black Stars team since. Mm-hmm. And Abrante FM, Joseph Fanan, Solomon Gbesi, and Paul Riverson, and Miensano, and I likely say you beat me, you back, I'm not going to come, you know. Now, I mean, because I had the three goalkeepers, never call. But just watch us. And official squad, and also, you had the 26 players, never call.
2: More grow way, Muno. Strikers, Miensape, and I'm going to do more.
1: Strikers, they are more than three. Antoine Semenyo, Brandon Thomas Asante, Prince Kwabenedu, Inaki Williams, and Jordan.
2: So we have five.
1: Now,
2: goalkeepers. Jordan, you're a striker.
1: Jordan is a striker. You're born forward.
2: Forward.
1: You're a time warm forward.
0: Brandon Asante, when you have it now.
1: Goalkeepers, five.
2: Strikers, you know,
1: strikers in there. Possibility say do munyina be call World Cup no.
0: Yeah,
1: high. But goalkeepers in there likely you be drop it two. I'm an cap three. And you what two are? You name say any da omo say omo. And now omo aye me ehu. Until one and you be here free three now. Kem say Mr. Annan any of Agbesine is the reverse.
2: Aye.
1: My man, that Jamie, your boy, I don't quite see. Only producer for the day.
2: I'm going to go to the weekend. 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
1: and I'm Santi, I see a union team. 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
0: Made off with TMA. Potoski books, no, Quadanis, your Matias, and Tempty, a teacher for me. And Nunti and a wassail soma when you come home now, Quaji book, Papa Ibian, and a Rami Lenners book, pre school for NFAGHS for most subjects in Indiana. Come to a tone, no more 0243 532 612. Now, my say, free next term, no, Mu use Potoski book, no, Mu make it order necess, yes, and so more General Dawson. Mu make it order necess, yes, and a baby, my quine is a baby. Be a school no na I ya ready and a pay 0243 532 612. No, me as the same point be a Sunday school ni din kura gubuk ne chairman. So 0266259405. 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
0: 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your downloads and you just have to say wo mo Accra ha Kumasi Takra the Tamale Techimani sunwan nunti e na wo ha na say bi obi fa car free penkwa say dia ko new town a utimi calculate ride no acha say 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
1: and your phone, and lawyer for Adio Piaben, I see ya.
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0: room, and 0540417743. 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

0: 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And it says, we will talk BBI at our online. You better from source. I say, you have to say, we have to say, we have to say, we VAT. And only there and then, picking crying. I don't know what to say, we have to say, we have to say, we have to say, we have to ni pana amato ade na firi no hono mawie no ye bete no anase ye bete afiri meme line so ene ye se uwie na na message 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Thank you for choosing Momo. Meme dia minyaye, if we be me service provider ho. Or when the message ni bremi 6:33 p.m. and you marry. 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Ghana fo nyinaa yɛti bi Commissioner General of Ghana Revenue Authority Anthony Sapon.
1: Letters online transactions that are taking place where people buy from online shops across within Ghana and also across the border. So people buy from UK, people buy from the US. But in these instances, the opportunity to pay the VAT on these goods are not there. So GRA at the moment is piloting a system called the Sentinel system. And that Sentinel system is actually interface with the online businesses. So at the point of payment, the system is able to determine and calculate the VAT on that transaction and remit that to government and allow the remainder of the money to go back to the business that is selling the goods to the Ghanaian here. That way, whether we are buying online or we are buying a physical shop, there's equality and parity and everybody is contributing to VAT in the country.
2: So henceforth, if you are buying from Timu, Amazon, Jumia and the likes, you will soon be paying tax on all products from those platforms. Is that the case?
1: Yes, we will soon be paying the VAT on them. So the good news are some of these businesses outside Ghana, they have registered with us. Because the law says that if you are outside and you are selling online in Ghana, you're supposed to register and pay the VAT. So some of the businesses have registered with us. We're also working with others to continue to register and we interface with their processes so that as we pay them through our cash or through our banks, we're able to collect the VAT in Ghana and the remainder of the money goes to the business outside Ghana.
0: 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So say say the question is e beti afri ya ya de no so ana so ombeka ni nyina abom na omo de ebo na ba ni nyina ko bebe wie say so obi pam na taade na otorn temu 101 Ghana cedis na say say so oba betua 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
0: You are Chia Dadano. You are Bia One Net Nimuno. And a woman is saying Chia Bio. A yamu increases at the Abaya, the own Chia Bikuran. Or no more Basso Nimuno on what Chia Bi. Because yanya ye chia da de ya bosume so beju waka chia na ya tete. 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And a personal WhatsApp no de ye business into no ba. 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And yet, Timu for any one one for no. A one more mind, no more, one near Manuaha. Say, see, I order at a crowd 2 hours near fro. May patch on my baby do with Mumu over him. Who pay out in his coming and no corny baby, or jackass, or fro and rack at your semi jackass. Almost way. I'm a draw so chain. I'm more cast a brichadian because I brichadian no crown near Chians and Omodiaba. And most people don't even like it. I'm more Omodia no bar cash on delivery and no so be happy. And see, Mum, why didn't no one? 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moti yen dada. So why this new tax? Yes, sir, Sam George, only woman signing community bill. We can't always, it can't always be like that. Mama, you have vulnerable. I will share for you.

0: boy PSA chan chan hine kwa kupiti kwa ku. Good morning.
1: Good morning, Hema.
0: Bibi aboko de.
1: Adam, who are you saying today?
0: Daddy, who was it?
1: Don't say today, daddy.
0: Daddy, and then I'm daddy, so.
1: My opinion.
0: She said, no one, yeah, the enye ye.
1: Enye ye. One of the ministers, sir, or my disappointing and apart, Sam George, LED, or Sam George. Pass at two is forcing, no. Sam George is failing. Me can't wait because. Well, yeah, one of the ministers are now almost casting me a day in opposition. My name is Jilly Dipa. Ah, it's not so by adding so. I am only Mr. Sabre, I can say, Chronicles of Media Network MTN, make a misro. Also, Scabber, hey, Debbie, I be Baba. So, I won't pay the send the stop. Into your check, who credit, no, I was an answer. No, I send the stop, no, we will near to. Say, Nipa 5 million will be a Monsanto stop, Monsanto stop, Monsanto stopper. Wouldn't do a middle frame. Men so many cars I mean so scabby be beer will be as him. Men many will be a may ye. Near to. And now we'll pay any buyano. A quarter mono or the Wamaka. On your transaction be a. O transfer by phone so a tear tono. Eh. Now. And so be a decree, be a canker, you may be anchor, and you will be a mumu lie, and I can't me and front to bank you cry. Can you be a penny for you will be a mumu lie? Me and front to bank you cry, Nanka, you trap to your. And so, Hansa Ba, a Montetia Cray, a Tetia, a Faso Tetia, a Taya Margin when ye. So, try and say, before say you leave Ebebano, Neo, network Nankas charges. A ye. Na and no, we had the city grams of one city. And a ye levy, a bad say, no, say, 0.75%, said the ne, or my whole suggestion, see. And a back, a can who be a real nonsense idea. I buy a wheel mobile in traumatic soccer crowd, previous government, no. Tina could see 1.5. Do be a transaction, Scabia Babiano, not it. It is a mean Camille and the Silisa. In county once in the future persons. And we are Suyama for me if you hope. Ever by Sawi Henders Silisa, one city, Henders City, no matter one city. You will be checking letters as Aromati, and open here seeing yet. Deda opposition then, ANDC. Eh, yeah, yeah, for ye love you home. A Drew Cross, outlive it in the purpose. A bread pass here, the day before Papa Bino, a brunasso, and the cry, yeah, yeah, chum, and you say, in some brain, can afford budget, so I'll see a chum, because into the titan a dorsal. As some of you crono, what can some people say, intimida? Set 0.75%, you know, a young to me calculating a tear carpino. Why a castle among the moon mass? And I'm going to moon mass and to much my chest at the mass. Miss Cabia, maybe I can't make funny 0.75 million. Percent minimum. I then am in Tisane, and I know a B Henders is net in one city. Yes, see a dozen. And so I know could eat 10 cities in Pania, but 5 cities, Naka 5. Salomoche, Samo Capuna, Salomoche, Sakas over 10 in power, no need 8 chimpe, 50-50. Omapa 5, Nama 5. Yasu Sanoma Reso, Emma, Obifin, name me Ebba Bokron, Cassia to say, yes, more be a Jumamumba ye, Namoka, Kron, Cassia to say, Omoboye. Na minister, what will be you at him? What will be you at him? Yakas almost send him message here. Yeah, on Scabina, Dino Motiano. Nina, I can't come in. Who said that crumpo, you were a minister? I can be Biafra Honda. Baby, a crono, a basopa, ASR, a telco services from near air. Communication, no, because an opil, wumpil, will be a craft. Ghana, 80% of craft. And I had day, and commodity abba, we had day. Unko am first can come, mammy, or Sabu crew or crooked trim. Scassandi yan in a besendi, never be anchor as from Jabacacra. And also, my fa el bok ronoa, just a yanty bidder. Sassan we and country minister, no any telco sneakers, a sack cap in the MP. It doesn't make common sense. It doesn't make common sense. Sammy Quay, Tensley, sir, wouldn't bet him. Well, brother, not yet 1 out of 100 in Pono. 0.1%, no, no, no, yes, and yet, and my house, I'm going to cassette. And then I say, sir, let there be a maker say, the best and the wisest politician I will position for Ghana, the son of him will be our position. And yes, I know, so far, the bubble of mine in Quan Way. Yaba Bema, if you are Danny, no more, or her name, your moon, so I'm going to answer, no more, so I know my SFATA. And then the buy ain't see, oh, the capusa 5 cities, transaction be a maybe a 5 cities. And I wouldn't say, I told him, so you hear no reference higher for to look around that commitment to be a 20 cities, 24 times, sir. Ade, a dear inquire. Inti yes, I'm George. Se me adru nani matra won pray a an se we enkoso se on pray a enkoso no entwi fa san se we emma inti enim se wonno ene no ma kwotena se ene nam so ma san se se we aba emwa ne emwa kina ontum rekan ten ten ten ten entwem enya demonstration ko ene ebetro no de beba no e bia ne so chen no ontum rekan twem eba ne sei se 0.1% no ne bo wo soro. Now there will be a year you be as 5 cities. So may you and this is a choice as well because 2 cities or Benjamin say. So I say, you may be a budget 5. Into me, create 2 cities and not or mad debit to me. I say, you're not getting my cancel 2 cities.
0: Yeah, starting
1: three,
0: 2 cities.
1: Oh, so yeah.
0: Double digit.
1: So I say, and you're moving to me, you're entering.
0: Into no, you're 2 cities, no, so no, mom, the Aka woman, no. And you're better be a free. It is a the Aka woman, no.
1: It doesn't make common sense. Omo hen sakra.
0: Yeah, that's it. Mini ebe ma na boy chenche hene kwa kuputen. Ebe so.
1: Doso. 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Ebe so progu.
0: Ebe ma zazi apai. Yeah, that's it. Kwa ku yenche ya buwa fuo jatonde.
1: Ewe Champions League Festival. 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Who come out the natural back, quite back, and my sabre, no so, and the Jefansa, now only any question, pan edge, na angel, ya shut that at you, and whence you are. Yet this are a good and a cassia pan airbrem, oh, tell my community 6. Passion air bar, passion bar, tell my community 6. And a year bar, not, sir, Champions League finance, no, ya better who you mean in that air hole, and if a farm panel discussion, Becoso, butterfly challenge, and if a predictor win, Nina, a Becoso, Sardano, ya chassier, and you may air no 9. 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Much by some in control, say me, ye mo, any di Mother's Day, Nanson, and Paho. I chatted at the mamma, made the empaho. 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Every no any oak or toddy and raddy hamper, fair, fair. With a quack of my mammy, could do mammy bring your ate. O quack to phone, papa be, a smartphone, send a freezer, a be ohonum, air fryers, or honey, and no mobby bree, no quack to. And no adantian. Much by the assembly suffered that Christmas. Ye no more frigidity. Well, my dear, be on me a piano, a chadian on the MIA, walk or to MS TV, 32 satellite, no, not for 7200, a fair Asano, 92 L freezer, then so I say with 300. Just say I told 300, no, a dear beer, I will train a dear. Well, my dear, so I call, no, I call to a dear, oh, much by branch beer, would name a free delivery. A whole super sort of thing out from the Bebro Kama, and that's all young queer insulation in Sumawa. One be AC taps are hooding in the mother's Ninano, Wamacock, Aque, Ama Kama, and to many, your Babo Ama, who no more know, Cocotor, Nabia, and Que, Ama Kama. A fee, 1 more hour, she said, what to deem? You buy and pay later. A beer no sicker, and you're ready. Over to Aquaqua J, machine crana, open, a tray. Ahobana e ready and rock out training in ano mass by and quite a decisive way a bema union baby abu. 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What running in a simu, ma, me, I mean, crassa, and every crano, a clear faso obey a massy, and also cryam so I throw a can home. 7 June, ye paho entuma, 7 June, ye paho entuma, oh, National Theatre, a exhibition hall, to be a moment so baba, a enumerate, and we are 3:30 PM sharp, no be a cosso. Na your activities be brief, live performances, baba book reviews, baba and the book of Villa Fair, networking and more. More no crying characters and no more be ever cosua, Ubisha can see for starting celebrity see Eba, or one person who am normal cassette for Nina Dinada, Ukobia, Ube who one comma, Mr. Ope be Elhua Frey, 0275 471 536-0275-471-536. We are Jet Asoba Kope, Obian Kokobwa, a life beyond your opinions. Prince Mark Real Estate, some can trust, say, and Kotrasas will be hope, and my langas, and Wunku, and I yas as an air through with them, and Kotrasas will be when the Pacrono, 1 year survey, Papa, and me, so to trade, and Ramuhu, assets houses far, and sooner, my do air chance in anno. Roofing level, and then sooner in token in the Sunday, Obia, Obia, no one in answer, Sacrad them home in you. And so air assets, air houses. Mr. Wada, for Hobo Air Prince Mark, Ubena as a papa. One more baby a year in Suetown and Quatre War. No more sans watchesson. As I say, 30,000 and there a 15,000. It be old Tripoli, it be old Dawa, a Langa Saint Bienho, a Mansu Bienho, and Cratire Crad, who China said don't crata emo, mature document, no, let me be a quay. From them, I was 0594-795-096. 0594-795-096. 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Sa cables we no and so soja so it just san air so ne caniche na a ye jan no phone of home. And so you should be so dana. Se bibim pona for to be na bad a Japanese soa. What you have through ja for more baby bibiana in twiny bonibia. Mr. Wada, Energy Commission and a few Ghana Standards Authority, Ajatum, into estate developers, contractors, electricians, homeowners, mungan moon pebby, a ye flame retardant cable. 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First of Plax Mister, and said the Memano, do some hanging out, Monka Pebby, Nabia and Quay Kama, Baby Atra Drubiara, Okabinabi. 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
0: At any point in time.
1: It's a treaty mom. 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
1: 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And so from waste, a busy form no any juma.
0: Minimo bia, yes, I want to mean sorry in your
1: good. More.
0: And so in your stroke.
1: Very good. A your naps now, Kofaba.
0: Wow.
1: And naps, until you want her crab, because we'll be up to the drop. Naps or no, when you're stroke. And so in 9 years, no, any juma.
0: And my why yet, or me to be paralyzing, and so yeah, and so
1: your naps now. A naps in the Kofasa de Weber. So be paralyzed, and then you don't pin a
0: book.
1: A accident in a man don't pay fracture in a man, a but say ni pan in a don't pay mu, and I didn't know adjojo. It should tell you, say, won't quan a man ni pediani a fresh, 2 9 tunes, and a your nerves. And the nerves in the say, won't touch money and pan, if you bet my come out for my own to me, sorry.
0: Swam for an eye, swan man, catcher, and I say, 2 2
1: any
0: moon,
1: I didn't know be a stroke. None in pediana left here, Juma, by right night day, ew. 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
0: System na na healing no.
1: Yes, of course. They are kind of the other yan fefe ho. In the system na healing no, eno ni nerves na be ma command am na successful no. Nti se ho ni tifa so a. Aduane ni ne ma wo hwese beba onan na no a part of you no e cut off into onan no you betwa because it says onan in count no so on dey na me chair no
0: and na mama ni akwa koto water hose so as o dey water hose asha pipe one wa bie no bon say na emu apaja
1: o
0: ma so na ya den kama but the moment I beto pipe no bon say
1: asan
0: a deflate na above from kwa I feel so man na ya meme
1: mo sanity. Enti nerves ya de bia no ho ahometi pa. Nerves is something that seven nerves ka beti mamoni efra.
0: Na se nerve na ko wani na e be ka kira dwene se ohwe ade blue wo hu Dr. Makaje no. Wo nya adwuma bie wo a.
1: Oni nerve. Yet me note here. You see your ni bed there. E nerves na yes ade.
0: Wow.
1: 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Enti so start hu se as a nan send me lose balance. Ono mon sound. And so na ma say.
0: That's wabo. What's wabo he so?
1: He so. O kwa fa. Neps ni wuba.
0: Okay.
1: And now who ni sa ofan ye do. Ebia on sabin kumu peja into me kosro. And now peja ne punko. Now on sanun to me fanya he neps ni wuba.
0: Wow.
1: And now who ni sa uni pediane fano and tie half of the body no. Ewu. And na e ye do. And also neps ni ye day. E wuba. 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
1: ne nana ye nam to the point se a sea boar soon a shampoo difference behind the day, any. And on an hour, I started yet so nine in count. I started back. So no be on so hard and more be reno. And who walk one person and also Nepsina. So on a be on so bonani also. The whole so. Osa dear man, Sabel Sosana, what your pain at all. Uti cry now also, Nipedian baby now also. Nina Neps in a yes idea.
2: Okay.
1: So into Neps, I dear be a my infant yagro.
2: Okay.
1: Now you're quite a pie between one more. Right. And the last one here, why would you have severe lower back pain? So, you see, a yaw ya pa. Now, yaw ya, we are not foul to us, not foul slid on penum ne baffle. Then we call it sciatic pain, but the dear near friend, sciatic nerves. They don't see a nerves.
0: Ah, not done nerve.
1: Aha, I don't see a nerves. And the ma penny through, you see, a foul to us here.
0: Now, traveler, about Nana.
1: Into a no painkiller, no ding announcement to be no military. By Emrans saw Baba new life, near man who treatment, now call. Because all this are the sun, and maybe Baba, and enough will be to any day. Ain't to now for all Becca for Mamma Sabin, and me
0: and
1: Mawa.
0: And no banso, and yes, I need a wounty. This
1: name from good.
0: I do join and I back home, you know, dear
1: Tibia. Or
0: by new life, particularly in the car, you remember my brother for from an antibio. Yes, doctor.
1: Yes, me that's
0: all. Yes, me that's all. I feel Ghana for a 2 week cup. I bet you bravo for free newbie. And to where she crying. Now, can say I brought sign there. Say I brought sign in your new day.
1: I am wearing 20
0: hours. I am wearing 20 hours. It's an honor that's all. No. It's a dog where she crying on.
1: That's it. A new life from your party clinic. I will dance man runabout. Ah, your bank king, Solomon. Dance man first runabout now. Would this be any stroke? More come out. Mean sorry, Nantia. 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Eh 0244 09 35 95 0244 09 35 95. And 020-33-35-439. 020-33-35-439. New Life
0: Homeopathic Clinic. Oh, my
1: name
0: is Shrao. No, Shrao. What's here for? See, your health is our concern. Very good. Yeah, that's it. And see, I'm more brave for New Life Homeopathic Clinic. 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

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And a blessed birthday to Asiye Nyamiyama Adepa. I love your name. 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They say a happy birthday to you, Asiye Nyamisha Opa. Beautiful birthday to this lovely soul, Max Da, who Japan. Say, may God bless you from your family and friends in Ghana. Max Da, happy, happy birthday. Yamin crowd na omo onho bain. Ma wa kwa intine, ewo nwa kase nyanko poneni. Happy birthday, Max. And a happy birthday to Deborah Akia Aite. Teacher Elko Fodria Susan Methodist. Happy birthday, Deborah. I mean, come on, now, on my Othiaka when you mooning your papa. From Brass, I may any abusianina, and only happy birthday in Jayma. And a happy birthday to Jaden Adubuahe. Jaden Adubuahe, and there, Ewa, would that be my happy birthday? Shower now on your work, as you say to my son's birthday at Upapa Jean in here. Happy birthday to Estella Bafo Ejubi. Suko School, our Commens Educational Center, our Kasua. You are 5 years today. Estella Bafo. Birthday, oh, Papa, so many can't show so do be bro. Papa, that's a breast would do. And now, I would die once again a happy birthday to you. 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
1: Amen.
0: Happy happy birthday.
1: That's it.
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0: 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Me ma happy birthday.
1: Na
0: mi sha wo pa. We really appreciate you.
1: That's
2: okay. And then team ni nyina say. Team ni nyina say na. E san say you difo birthday nti.
0: Okay.
2: And then chop money papa de be ma fia fo nyina. Mo se o maka ni nyina bo.
0: Ya nka ho.
1: I love that.
0: I love that.

0: budget meeting.
1: Oh, do mean send for budget?
0: I'm a producer.
1: Na me fan na sikese e ma papa.
2: Okay.
1: Yes, Apostle Francis Amuakwata. Mm-hmm. You see, not all men of God are fathers.
2: Mm-hmm.
1: Yes.
2: Mm-hmm.
1: Some men of God are fathers.
2: Mm-hmm.
1: And we papa is that man of God who is a father.
2: Sure.
1: Yes. And we bless God for his life.
2: Amen.
1: In fact, say adia ba kwa ma hu abrabom ni say ujina field no so a. Your victory or your losing is not determined by field now, who is national.
2: Mm-hmm.
1: It's determined by the back in our world.
2: Sure.
1: And it's a once you be caught the name Ewa Brabom, and I see you be your Brabom one. I was set to check it back in. So back in here, solid, it means Nipani Bacon in him. So back in the Eto Chema, Wuna Niama,
2: that is the foundation.
1: And we thank God for the life of Papa.
2: Mm-hmm.
1: He's been a very good backing, a strong pillar, and I thank God for his life.
2: Amen.
1: And I pray that may God continue to grant him that grace to for long life, strength.
2: Amen.
1: So that we all get to the level that we honor him to the best of our ability.
2: Amen.
1: And na menda mi papa Apostle Francis Amuakwata.
2: Yeah, dedicated birthday ne dia
1: yes,
2: ma papa.
1: And this very birthday no my dedicated dia ma papa.
2: Wow. Amen.
1: Yes, he's been an awesome father and I appreciate him so much.
2: Amen. Enti enemy dina team na nam team ne se men kan cho say ye ye aduma. Enye aduma na ke ye birthday kese pa ma o. Aduma ne na asikwan.
3: So when you find yes, we are there are three foundations in this old idea. Yes, we bring our foundation and every building, you know, after the foundation, then the pillars. And I'm a boy. And after we find yes, we now we find yes, we are born. Whatever your foundation is, the nest. Aye, three pillars are. Any sort of diagram. The first pillar is the pillar of health. The second pillar is the pillar of wealth, finances, money. The third pillar is the pillar of your purpose, your assignment.
1: Okay. Wow.
3: Them gonna what you say? We being content. We say we found them money.
2: Sure.
3: Doctor Fuji and so my friend says here, I must live here right now to go and save life. No different matter us. Them can watch. I said, I'm calling you my any day. Let's push it and celebrate your different.
2: Yes,
3: I wish you said, doctors don't cry anymore. I'm so proud. I'm who different papa da. Biological, I'm who need that. But thank God, say.
1: Amen.
3: In the school of life, I just say I won't pay you for. nti ye bewu nipa mama no ni awu nipa bi o motan echi a be mu aye mama because nipa na ma nipa ho ye hu
1: wow
2: nipa
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3: 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Echo can't say, this mama may be na me pet.
2: Miss my yina mama.
3: Minim name crying to me first yinima. The American what I said, Minim name crying first one because me moja, me free mojan. 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
3: 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American what you
1: say
3: words only for the American what
1: you
3: say obi function it to me sir your health your finances your purpose that is your assignment Three pillars on your foundation. The foundation is the Christ, or whatever your foundation is. But as I say, my answer we.
2: Your health.
3: Your health.
2: Your finances.
3: Your finances.
2: Your purpose.
3: Your purpose.
1: Health, finances, purpose.
3: Me can't hear myself. Me behind the fire already. Oh my, no. Now who you are the bonjeni? That is the organized religion. Me behind above for more heavy. You need more What are they doing? And you want our class, oh, baby,
2: yes.
3: Your dream is the blueprint of your destiny.
2: Your dream is the blueprint of your destiny.
3: Mammy, Genesis chapter 40.
0: Genesis chapter 40.
3: Now, you're man ready.
0: Okay.
3: Osna,
0: and copy of four penny no Emma Yosef, every one so as someone.
3: Right.
0: Now, cherry with Yassi Hoka.
3: Also, I had then.
1: Oh, cherry
3: with Yassi. It's a one cherry situation beam, and then would you for birthday, a baby with him.
1: Amen.
3: One come here, and Yamas.
1: Amen.
3: One come here, and family.
1: Amen.
3: My charge, and I'm tell.
0: Verse 5. Osna Mizrimi Hene, and Sashani, and a panel to near, and now, Ugwef Yassi Hono. A Benuni, and so die, and at your crop.
3: Also, I had
1: also so die.
3: And I do a common sorry, you know. No, my idea.
0: No,
3: Master Dianco.
0: As a way that you're in a century, and as no way, and so a
3: diet.
0: Now, Joseph, echo one chair and a pack of share one. No, I am also
3: my idea. Your Hima, almost that you need to know. I affect you because your dream is the blueprint
1: of your destiny.
3: Yes, Papa.
1: And
3: the pay will be sweaty or the city and them, the Nima said, which I said, I want for the unwired. You empire may was our contents.
1: I own him.
3: I contest on your work. I can tell what you're in your mip watching.
2: Yes, yes,
3: yes. Tell me, so you're bound who you have
1: to.
3: I'm sure you are my one year. Why you number, you may ask, I give you.
1: And why did the Ohima is Ohima.
3: Yes.
1: I'm going to ask you.
3: Now we are some of the catching up, some can't some chill and this. and then pay moon paying for Pradia full soldiers. Then we can't send to MPP, a moon paying for Pradia full soldiers. A year will be a mammy.
1: 2 PM.
3: 2 PM. Will be a mammy. I have a message for this nation.
0: Okay.
3: You're going to want to answer.
2: Okay.
3: You're going to want
1: to answer. Yes, sir.
3: What do you want to say? Oh, you must have a message. I'm going to come. Hey, my son comes. But yes, some company and Kenyan San Chile Nipa, Yadi Nipa Babra, the Konyan Commission Yadichi Nessa, Yadi Yansa. Then I would make us say, wisdom is the currency of greatness. Them can what?
1: Yes, sir.
3: Them can what?
1: Yes, sir.
3: You see, yes, some man can give for any time of him, any time you take labor and replace it with favor or resource, is a broker.
1: Anytime you take labor and replace it with favor, your result is broker.
3: That is why we are Christ 498 are poor.
1: Mm. Broke.
3: Broke. Because they have taken labor and replaced with favor. Anytime you take labor and replace it with favor. You can't have any resource than broker. You'll be broke. What if they
1: wow, yes,
3: sir.
2: School of life.
3: School of life. You might be sure.
1: Yeah.
3: They're going to want
1: you. Yes, sir.
3: What if they're
1: going to
3: want you? Because they say, they're going to come here. I'm about to be here from mommy. They're going to want you. Mommy, your mommy walk out. Mommy, I call a year. A year, you can see about not to be if you had a DS. The American watch,
1: yes, sir.
3: Oh, my goodness. Mamma, quay, or your mamma, quay, you on your mind, won't you mind? Because Nehon Edodon, and Lama Chandian, and Hondodon, and you said that day for me, or you for a quay and Okudia Bequin, or you might so quay there.
2: Okudia,
3: I don't want to because all you made that, oh, mammon, it's for now when I wash it a year. The American watch,
1: yes, sir.
3: Okudia Bequin. Now Bequin will be there, I Ben will be there to buy, and will pay back when you say a year way, oh, mamma, mamma, beba, and will cast. Gu aye aye abene baako peso enti baako aye appendix en na wadi na wo na afa wo
2: ha
3: en unti na ho edodo no lucky awaye odif we beg dey wo na meba mu abebom ba na watch this oh himay oh my goodness lucky minister bi amanisika Mesedia.
1: Minister B. Amanisika.
3: Yeah, okay, yeah. Just say, only your fine aunt, you said that lucky fun so fun. I say, Messia in an American children. And so now, boy. And a minister, Namusika. Nescano, or Diamano. A year, or so far, Fana Confaco, or even a more fun, Papa, me fun, your family. Yeah, Fana, maybe in social media. Different, I'd be a more pay later, as a mayor. Yeah, myself.
2: What
3: did they answer when you're calling? Yeah, yeah, yeah. It was a cotton.
1: iPhone
3: 17.
1: 17 Pro Max.
3: 17 Pro Max. Sicano, a war. A doubt. I'm Pesicana uncle. The American Matias. The person in my warning. But see, Mammy Kenyans are some chero, Mammy. Send me a team. Oh, you may. I prophecy be a war and your conditioner. Be a war and your conditioner. When you didn't dear, no matter what, Yadian Bay. Yeah. Now, said here when you have been a person who taught iPhone 4 by
1: 2 months.
3: Oh, mammy, when you went to the mount. Now, Mr. Men can't just open to my idea and start to make a fa, Sicano, Nakasa, and my idea. Now, the hospital, no, China for Sandy Papano. Now, can't you say Sicano, the mamma, and come and found Cotofuno? But if you have more idea, you have a sign over there. But don't keep the money and die. Because we are dying, we are the enemy. We do ya, let me yim pay your medium. Say, Raddy Ebbe or Sulun Yas, I see a phone young coupon. Obeying mobile. Let me power, yes, I dear, but the appendix in the chair and myself. I'm so bad. But I never you're
2: different. Yes, she.
3: And yet, more than the door. Now, familiar, my mamma, and I mean, ye.
2: I was your friend to 102.9 FM and GTV. Apostle Francis Amwakwata.
3: And I'm talking about dream. But the four,
1: sure.
3: The four man,
1: sure.
3: You're going to watch
1: sure.
3: No, him, I do not know. I'm a Sadiaba. Maybe I'm a Sadiaba.
2: Okay.
3: Now, no pay here, said the American. Or say, the Nipano die, you know. Woman, me, you know, so soon die. But that you almost see, you know, him, I know, more die, and yet the same. Oh, my man, my die, and yet the same. Your young Kuno, your die, and yet the same. They are making what they
2: are. What they mean, no pet, and not die any yet. They say,
3: Pep, you know, what that demon, no, you know, and yet they say, they are making what they are. No, yeah, we are Yaburu, a boy.
1: That's why.
3: No, a boy, not from my command. Not from my command. Aya buru ana me bua ba ba un se e buru no aya hodo am yensa ana ana ana him am me bua kan jo bi so am me hwere men kanya sansam nkyere no
2: abusi abra facebook
3: abra facebook se odi tv se abra facebook na me kanya sansam
2: nkyere radio so a me se wa fa phone no call facebook kan jo 1029 na share live stream
3: ya sham koma bi ya kanya sansam ya me kanya
1: yes
3: odi fun se kan kan me pa me kan bua bi dum but I'm a word based man of God. But them can what I am proud to be a Ghanaian. Them can what me person me could have been no na me no man sam nipa bi afa e de bobra e wo ma we.
2: Amen.
3: I am a blessed man.
2: Amen.
3: Odi fana me why you nipa na at me?
1: Oh yes.
3: Why you nipa?
1: Yes.
3: Odi for why you nipa you are so blessed. Them can what na o him say that here. Say na brabotin. Say na your hermit no. Them can what da ya yes no. Obi person e de ya wuro. Mhm.
2: Ye no aye e ya buru aye twitwa. Ba ye no enkeja
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2: in this raw state
3: in this raw state
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3: 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But at the same time, they have a dream. Mm. But they want to live their dream in the raw state. In the name of Nyamibaye, Nyamibayo, Nyamibayo, Nyamibayo, not the Akwa Adakam. David, Joseph, call her not one son die, a brand tear will die, but I saw connected to Obi. The American one, yes. You were busy, you are, said President Mama, and the war. Kebefa ayi ba wa hu se gu ayi kama kama ba ba yi ayi ayi ayi where package ade kama dia me kan ma ti ase president mama ne wo kwa kwa ti ne wo ayi ayi ayi wan wan ne wo
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1: maya no ana
2: wow
3: faso so mama
2: Say ya na na brabo be.
3: Now, all the way from Nipa woman be dey man so from Kwame Nkrumah aku aye champion. Wan omo ma abesi ne. Ne wa ma ya no no no. Ne papa ne yete ne nka. Then to obi anka bim.
1: Say word.
3: He lived their life in the rural state in the name of our father.
2: Relying on omo papa di.
3: Head of state. So, when their father died, the name died, and everybody died because they live in the rural state. And I know pay the baby then I make catch it up. Come on, I know Nkasa. So, nipa bia wa die. Na die no, e ya hodo me yensa. Do you want in the rural state? Or said the ya kuku, and I said the ya fa jam. Me dem ya jam nipa wo, me bo jam. Dem kan wa tia. Dem wan answer pay abo, and then you chira die.
4: Oh yes.
2: And I swear die, to o kokwa to show.
3: And I'm not paying.
1: Jesus.
3: Yes, celebrating me by. You have a matter, yes. And pay a bill of Babo Senna or say, I have within 3 days. Now, the third day, no, now you fail to bed day. And now you're due for bed day. You're the program in our action and sack. On count one word, nothing on Mompayam. No, you have a number, on one number, the two, the person so into his life. That was a number in my. There's a Michel Bontinwa, one Flamin American, one Flamin, one year, so I want to walk. You have a matter, yes. In life, foundation, I'm saying, repeat it. Your health. So what do we put money in there? I'm going to use the money to buy. And I'm medicine. I'm a boy.
2: No, Papa. Now what do we put money in there? I'm going to come out and buy it. You need to plan your day.
3: What can I say? Here, you be and come to your phone. The money.
2: Mm-hmm.
3: I am. The bank knows I'm. Me buy here phone. Damn cocos.
2: Eh,
3: I'm not one. Me meti TV is no food. I'm in.
2: I'm free.
3: Me care who call. No matter what you
1: need. I'm
3: call you by name. I'm not
1: the one for phone
3: number.
1: Papa is there to receive you.
3: I'm about to be so seed.
1: Sure.
3: Yes, that's why. In school, love, nothing is so free.
1: Yes. Yes. And your bad, just come and bless God with the seed. We sow seed into the life. And see, Ochina 6 a.m. Yeah. Parliament Chapel, Odoko Official Town Market. Nyame Enshira Obibia. As my father is seated. And today being my birthday,
3: Jesus.
1: I decree one prayer into your life.
3: Yes, Lord.
1: That may you be restored.
3: Amen.
1: May you be restored.
3: Amen.
1: In your finances.
3: Jesus.
1: In your marriage.
3: Jesus.
1: In your business.
3: Jesus.
1: In your health.
3: Yes, Lord.
1: I decree a restoration
3: Amen.
1: For you.
3: Amen.
1: In Jesus' name.
3: Amen.
2: Amen.
3: Amen.
4: Amen.
3: Amen. Amen. Amen. Amen. Amen. Oni pe bia wa fa nyame.
1: Jesus.
3: Ah, hon kronkron ti mo no. Hon kronkron yo ja.
4: Yes, sir.
3: If you are necessary, yes, I have to give one can because of fire gem.
1: That
3: be where you are. You are not a professor in Tamas. If you are a professor, then you can be able to say, you are not going to hear you. If you are a young combo, you are going to want to. If you know, you could be a one person who may be a rade and mobia.
1: Amen.
3: Oberio.
1: Amen.
3: When you go off woman.
1: Amen.
3: When you go off woman.
1: Amen.
3: Now, when you marry a bureau, you are a bako per se. And I'm you know, and you're the chef. Now, I bet you say, a dear Pia would you have said, anything you have sown into your life, anything you have sown into your marriage, anything you have sown into your children, anything you have sown into your future, anything you have sown into your destiny, and now I am a baby, Joseph, I can't share my mindset within 3 days. Within 3 days,
1: Jesus.
3: Within 3 hours,
1: Jesus.
3: Within 3 months,
1: Jesus.
3: Within 3 years, you know what do you know? I'm going to work out.
1: Amen.
3: I'm going to say,
1: Amen.
3: But even about why you know I'm blessing.
1: Yeah. Pacho, my number no is 0246
2: 39
1: Patrick, yeah, I'm Waku.
3: Yeah. A sense, yeah, the mountain there, yeah, a year 5 months in 50 Ghana, another 500
1: Amen.
3: Or any or from 50
2: 5,000
3: or from yeah. another 5,000 I'm going to sow into it. Mm-hmm.
2: The more you sow, the more you reap.
3: Oh yeah, we be back on the show. And I be ready. We're ready to show.
1: Amen.
3: We are my Yeshua.
1: Amen.
3: I'm ready. I'm ready. Oh,
2: Amen.
3: We're ready to
2: show. Amen, Papa.
3: Awurade shows
1: amen
3: him a dey be wadua wabra bom no anu abusu no awurade ma won fifi
1: amen
3: may you continue to be a voice
1: amen
3: oh Jesus Christ to you amen
1: amen
5: this is Ghana's own Angel 102.9
6: Said the comfort afterwards for from a big jar. Then the hem will more. And my own time, dear, we hem. Then need that was suffer from. We see the MFIA for comfort, friends. Yeah, we didn't suffer from the Menumuno. And San Wahata, after you see a bunting, no more on time, young Casamau. Quatu comfort sachet, what provision shop, and now market a bear war.
1: Hmm.
6: One time, dear, will be a hem. And that be brie. Comfort at the baby. FDA, dear, did you get to your tomb?
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1: o boko ho ife pa
0: medase
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1: by net die
0: medase
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0: me come any more
1: oh, yeah, sure.
0: Medase pa o sei
1: madam so ho ife pa
2: momo no
1: I'm going to go to the house. MTN, a private company. Inti so because they are buying a charge mumu na ilivia ba udu hadase. That is not the truth. One. Now, bank to bank, we are transfer. Na omu charge you already, and even as of today, ne enre ina sa we are transfer from. Your Momo account to your bank account. Now you charge you already. But this time around, MTN's phone, a private company, say they will charge and cap you at 5 cedis. Currently, you know, we are 7 cedis, 50 pesos, which is already there. I want existence a year, Juma. Now, Momo for us say now they will cap it and send it at 5 Ghana cedis. But there are two ways, bank to bank transfer and a Momo to bank transfer. And no Momo can say, GIPS phone, SA, which is the Ghana Interbank Payment and Settlement System. GIPS, and they charge that amount. So from MTN, and I said from your Momo wallet,
0: okay,
1: which is the mobile wallet, to bank account, and they charge you such charges. And I ordered that. But they are better. Among the, according to their private messages, almost sending, they want to serve their customers well and ends their capping it to that amount of money. And it's even if currently, you know, a 7.50, so oh, it's sending 100 Ghana cedis, which is 10,000 Ghana cedis, instead of, let's say, 100,000 old Ghana cedis. But now, 10,000 Ghana, oh, send there, you charge you 7.50, 7.50 Ghana cedis, and you charge you. But currently, you know, MTN is saying, say they will cap it at 5 cedis. So Myanmar Ghana for NTSSA one. And yet new introduction of anything. Something like a existence dada. And a wohodada. Two. And they say, and yet Momo to Momo. And yet Momo to Momo. And yet charge that amount of money. But a Momo to your bank account. When you are doing transfer from your Momo account to your bank account, that is where that charges. And clearly so. I know very well, say, Finance Ministry and our Bank of Ghana and our Communication Minister, only ministries in our Ombebam and our Omot Media and MTN for Akan Huasen because one, MTN a private company and our buying also a war on also Nisei, a war, yeah, Nema Bia Yetim. It is the idea Ghana for NTS, you know, I think say this is the time of Obiani FN say, a buying. Edinu huba jim, na yene MTN phone, so edinu komo. Ebisa say, how and how will it be better? But for now, it is not anything new. And I say Ghana for NTS, say, and yes, something new. And I and yam momo to momo. And yet charge you be no beer can say e-levy, there be. Those who are talking about e-levy, e-levy, I'm not buy. You buy a betrayal. So what is the introduction of e-levy? Introduction of e-levy. Now I'm a mouth for any adj. I said they be full for beer and ever there be. Your bank account to your momo. Then okay. The transactions no, and I hear can watch him say this is it. And it is a private company which is mobile money. E-levy, don't forget, say e-levy, they are buying an energy, a free, Momo or MTN or all the network companies or telecom companies. But we, and you are buying a private own decision, and I'll say he will charge this to make sure, say, customers and your better experience and better services. So, I started on a power where I'm hungry, and I'm more e-levy, buy e-levy, but look. Ilevi is
0: not
1: any idea of a basso. Ilevi a cock and babium. And that is it. A court said, Oh, Momma, they buy a corner, our mumba beam. That same way. And now, sir, Ilevi, no, a court, a term. We will not reintroduce any Ilevi. We understand what Ghanaians go through when we introduce Ilevi. So, Ghana for Enya Abatre, Ghana for Engi Abining D, Ghana for Enya GG or Abin Wimuse. Whatever MTN for the Abba, say, Omo carpe omo charges no to 5 cedis no.
0: Mm-hmm.
1: We will work and work on it. But for now, no one should put a foot robia and guy and say Ilevia ba debi Ilevi by and choices say oh free will empty and now we save our account and I will transfer to an account. That is where they charge you. And this is Ghana Interbank Payment and Settlement System. Which is GIPS. I order that. So this is no introduction of any Ilevi.
0: All right. Meda se sakra. Mr. Makwaba. Dibia boko de. Onano so kafra ya so ba unya issue kakra in 2020.
2: Kunya uba hiti.
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2: 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Ko se ni o mo ada won man ka pa na ko ko sika me de ya ni me de be ya. 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
0: mami.
2: Ya ti wa de dad.
0: Mhm.
2: O ko bi e wo bank account.
0: Mhm.
2: Me ni a minimum no.
0: Mhm.
2: Me me bank we consolidated
0: okay
2: now could be a bank account me kai se me could be no mo che me se omo online services ah ehu hia se me nante aba bank we dey dia enti me for some time now more than a year or more than that but me che da wura bank ba che if you say me nya sika bi na pesa me dey to my account ma ni hia ni se me load wo mo account no omo ma me ye Yeah, one kind of connection, eh?
0: Mm-hmm.
2: Why you be south, so person, we are.
0: Mm-hmm.
2: Yeah, I'm fine, so it's no be account, and no matter what you say, it will be a friend of online banking. So, mm-hmm. What you apply to it, maybe what?
0: Yeah,
2: apply.
0: Yeah.
2: Nah, yeah, the amount. Mm-hmm. And see, yeah, link you will mobile number no,
0: mm-hmm.
2: to bank account.
0: Mm-hmm.
2: Mimi was our service maybe from Consolidated Bank. My main chia, me Consolidated Bank, Kukumlimli branch. Wana, Mimi banking. Eno mo ye maami inti me nyasika bi na me pese me de to my account mu na me pese me di analyze for purpose a
0: mm-hmm.
2: ne me ya ne se me send e to my account ye charge me
0: okay
2: gifts now all kan ho asem the only gifts fee a me me hu se me tu ya se with the online banking it ya no say I download the app no me wo app no me phone so
0: okay
2: se me tu ya sika bi from me bank account to another bank account any dey mitua sa charges na no wo ho de daada
0: as a interoperability
2: as na ya me nka se mo ki me rent me rent mitua no to me landlady by bank into a mama account number into e duro na mitua me yifri me account ma you can do it online
0: yeah
2: into me come me kan say me bank app nim na me de me landlady no ne ono so ne bank a ne number a she ho number transfer.
0: Oh, they give you the option.
2: Yes,
0: the
2: bank no name, pick bank. No, what's send. But then they charge you. Into I no dear. Yes, I agree. It's a gift for charge you. And no, But semi me sika me am linking me momo number to my account number. Me this sika tumuno yen tien. Me see year free sa my account number ni my account ni mu abba me momo so I mu baby yes I dear. We see cars open to wo skebu account. Who to me yeah won't phone you so see ya oh yeah beba. And also yan charge ye. It is our question that you move with us as our way no more dear baby. Just on be charging and 0.75% per transaction. The transaction be all
0: it was supposed to be 0.75. Nay, a cap and a benny 5 Ghana cedis.
2: Into transaction be a may be on be charging
0: 5 Ghana cedis.
2: Into me, yes. Your transaction 10,000, 15,000, 50,000, 5 Ghana cedis. Is that what they are saying?
0: We 100 Ghana cedis and so 5 Ghana cedis.
2: May you 20,000 cedis say?
0: 5 Ghana cedis.
2: 100,000 cedis. Is that what they are trying to say? Say a 5 cedis is a more canna. Into a day, every transaction be a mobile jimmy, 5 cedis. There are day, me here 10 transactions, sir. 5 cedis times 10.
0: Mm-hmm.
2: Is that what they are trying to say?
0: Yes.
2: And now here, say, meet me here transactions as much as I want.
0: Mm-hmm.
2: For my bank, me am a bank account to my Momo number. Me am a Momo number. Obi and charge me. And it's a mujin and chanama catcher and say, 11, no,
0: yeah, we are sure about your service charges.
2: A service charge in the air conk every month, mm-hmm. Ubetria. So that now,
0: sir, service is winning and I are free.
2: Ain't so service charges. Because your service charges, your online charges, your training. Many catch and say a private company in the Germany. Because Gibbs now boarding a government institution.
0: Mm-hmm.
2: Gibbs, the head of the government institution, Cecilia, is the sister, younger sister of Joyce Mukhtari Bawa. And to catch them, me say, I buy new home here. Empty and to me, my mamma charge Ghana for buying new home here. I buy new home, baby. And to your mom, what social media movie really say e-levy, aban pancho when ye e-levy. Mon friend NDC levy. Mon paid info from man, ye e-levy. Mafa back door, and I'm more charging them quietly, which is unfair. Ye ka say, when you say GR reforms also diaba. Say from 1st August,
0: mm-hmm.
2: online purchases bia, or mon social budget VAT. And run on me as an announcement. Tomorrow, I'm with the internet, is no so. Ah, muye mu bo mo mo yende mu mu tonwa dia. Uzo ko TikToker ko for tonwa dia wo papa.
0: Mhm.
2: Munyi na from 1st August. Aban yi say obaje mo tax. San komo ni GR reform so so mbra no mo meka ni ye nti asiye ye. Na no so so amfa confusion ama. Enti GR reform ye mo dia wo kona no. MTN phone so any MTN phone pen I send you. Almost some use Vodafone so phone so. Almost some magic. Me use Vodafone.
0: Okay.
2: But me one or two people almost so many are the same message.
0: Message, okay.
2: Vodafone, Telecel. Telecel. I'm here then, Telecel. That's their name.
0: Telecel.
2: Almost you answer many be.
0: Okay.
2: Meaning, sir, a year, I dear Martina say I dream. Hunt, you mean can't change MTN, ne Telecel, ne back on the say. I tell to go, mudi mean him so much so I send the messages there. But the Amu yet, no, Kruma. I want to be my taxes. How money are buying more home? Come are buying some rebu, Ministry of Finance, more rebu, no one to you. Any GR for the end. They say online for no more ending. Meanwhile, we can demit it. Say, Nita Bill being and also show young people not TSC, Minister of Communications, so or ex so.
0: Sure.
2: And you send TSC as a seba. Now be acting the one say, Nay, you know, you know, yeah, yeah. And here I am passes our bill, no person more year, no more the parliament. By now, education should be going on.
0: Sure.
2: Oh, sir, she can kitting, a year GG. More NDC for when we need to be a tough amma was able to defend it.
0: Mm-hmm.
2: E levy, it way, move on the World Cup, SY, near Moody year will crum her. And then I'm about a more person with charge be. And yeah, levy pet, MPP for the nay, E levy penned it into Quabai. GR for charge tax on online purchases. Way phones was empty and phones, so your Moody and I'm in chain. In my end, kitten, the shakona. Me can knit a phone so the end and I'm ho. And to young people like ye, yeah, Juma online, a very, very, very nice, quiet way. Now, what the adjudicum music, I am pretty much fans back on a who, but you're about whom come up.
0: No
2: much richly, I'm a yen in IATS here. And to Ministry of Finance in the spokespersons, the Pamacho and Mumarana Mumach richly, Muni and Tiasi, whom fans shame tea.
0: But I say. Sakra, I'm sorry about Tabu or Hona. We are now there to us, Amayashe, and there a topic and Kasa, ye discuss it, I will show no sooner.
1: Tax for be Abba. If anything, on my charge you online. But Anna will move if you see almost shamra pony Anna Murphy. Or more abreast no more shares, I almost started to say, on general on August 29th, August 2024, and a basso. Now, young fire and no crown to share more offense and more feeding this war. Obon said, if anything, Gibbs for her. And this was May 23rd, 2020. Ghanaians to start paying charges again on some financial transaction from May 23rd. This is 2020. No, Patron 1 and also 2020. In a press statement, it said all commercial banks, fintechs, and mobile money operators leverage their various platforms to offer electronic payment service were not going to incur any service charge. Intuition way now, all these things no show say clearly this is continuation of whatever they have started. It is a say after ye be bum, I'm a yenny empty and I say all these vendors no akasa na yeni omo who say, how will we help Ghanaians? The last person I always walk on with them. Hey, you'll be a FN MPP. They are the last people to even talk about this because their mismanagement and their bad laws, any bad precedents, somebody buy, you know, and am I do, baby, I do, no. See, we are not ready to do politics with all these things. A Ghana for business, and you can't watch them, no. But when we are talking, now, see, we will never forget what they took us through. And they shouldn't forget. And as a woman, pretending, as you say, they don't know anything about it. And I mean, can you see, GRA somehow almost here, call charge internet, like a woman to idea online. I started, and you know. And I am giving you, say, way back, GRA, on one website, 29th August 2024, it was clearly there that, yes, they are going to charge online payment. I'm starting, and you know, my young education, I young education. It's in there, not about me, yeah. It doesn't shoot, just say, yeah, didn't run about, and yeah, you didn't run about. It is what you left. And the year continue. And see now, sometimes I'm gonna say, I buy the car. Now about the far. I can't in one riding. Ode. And as I soon I buy this epic car to her. Now oba any na odia. So we accept it. Exactly. We okay. Understand. But don't forget yourself. Now my case and rule free. No. And your friends say, and this buy and your friends they charge you online for and there be misrow. The misinformation must be dealt with. The truth, and he said, hey, yeah, dear, my shisha too. Ah, nanka moba be dig and a food, and a yabba.
0: And I'm so smart at 12, dear.
1: No, mommy, we are. I don't know, yabba say. Mommy, we are.
0: Okay.
1: Mommy, we are now. Who want to jump into this?
0: Memoir, see, me again.
1: We are now, say, kind, and we are telling you, sir, we are meeting the various, even the various institutions, which is the MTN. Vodafone, which is now
0: all the telcos.
1: Exactly. And let's discuss this. What's your say? And we are assuring Ghanaians. So we'll do everything possible to protect Ghanaians. You should just relax. Now, what we are doing is the continuation of what they did, but we'll do it better. And we'll bring better solutions to Ghanaians. To Ghanaian phone, and now the last people, a person will come to us. I said, we want them, AA MPP4.
0: Okay.
1: Niyama Mudiashisha Tuho. A poor matro, now to our move Ghanaian people. Don't lie. Don't run away from responsibilities. Tell the truth to Ghanaians and let them understand. Say, yes, we're here, she's here, I had it to hope.

0: SG wine and a SG Champions League no SG City Nanso. Juma Die, a Heineken and a Fahundinaka. Partners, DSCV and a Passions Bar.
1: Obutent Sim Nuno. So say the what do?
2: Enyamia, as a damn comma, Angel Rock Mixer, a Bwamipa. My rebel summer than me, DJ, a tutu Siciariano, and I sign a mammy who are dinosaur, mature vitality and energy.
3: Wait, dear, what dika? Was this Yaran, dear? Yankanik, is it? Would say ye,
2: hi, man, I'm pa, but Timmy Ho. Hey, now, Menoka, I'm not down, walk away,
3: because this year.
2: So, we'll be out, what did you, quite. Our pharmacies and herbal shops. Now, what Peru do? What phone number is it? 0244-186-612 and 0244-832286. Afe 0244-719230. A painful, a bad time, one more money for any quarter when you feel doing a train come.
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5: 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We a jet, what about damn your fair? I would ka, crazy.
6: On him, man. We a jet, on him, man. But to a son of my solid. Oh, watch my man here. Watch my mamre. Oh, my mom will say, yo, kasa kwa, ane kasa bibu. Oh, him, man. We a taste. We a muscle for kokumanini.
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1: Oh, no. But it's really more than that. Uh-huh. 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Watch out, because there's a new sheriff in town. Hi, everybody. My name is Ms. V, and you are chilling right now with the woman Ohima Wiya Jebiya De Anubo. Love you, Tiptoe Swag.
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2: Oh my, this year, mommy and your dean, you ain't here, or him away a jet. Your castle will be a jan, it's just away a genuine. Just away a boy, a pencil, a whole one soon. Munchie or him away a jet. Need more of a boy and I a jet. And the castle answers so a jet. Michiano or a gem.
3: Where are Bono? Where are Fono? DJ or him away a jet. One boy, no ma, Bono for. What kind of was with ye? Baba said, "Them be pie." Baba who grab it? Ah, I'm away a jet. Pretty much you can watch and watch.
4: Why am I here? Baba spirit, miss it. Why I get? Why I get? Correct ahead. Baba spirit, na kasano. Ma we are
3: kurumpu. Baba, this year never born you say. I know.
5: Share the whole town. Share the whole town on him out de mufua milbisana obocho muwohuna yehua body ni jremide yokozuna boy lay your long hey and pay you na peona John on him out we a jet come you could fake in atta.
6: We are me, mammy, fowin yagro crammy joy on him out we a jet. So it's nana kunyana suana be bia ye jet
3: from Mamudu, my toy, I do a Makola market.
7: Yes, Makola market. On him out we a jet. What's the baby?
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0: Until I speak these words by faith,
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Well, I was live on Angel 102.9. Who's reporting? No, for Tim and Camp, baby, I will be a bro. Whose report will you believe? Better check your microphone at home on my ass. See, I'm a. You ain't tried your mama, Dr. Koku, or thing. Faith and not by sight. It's about time. Word by faith. Stick and stay with us. Hey, let the church say amen. Oh, amen. Say amen. Oh. Song in the background. I speak this word by faith. And Dinah Auntie Hamilton.

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1: Come on. Nasty Tail, okay, Nasty Tail, musician Nasty Tail. I'm going to chase her. Now, I feel like I'm going to Ghana. I'm going to say, I'm going to chase her. I'm going to interview you. I'm going to chase her. Nasty Tail, I'm going to come on the ball. I'm going to chase her. You remember? Oh, yes. 2 minutes, Nasty Tail, I'm going to chase her. Come on. I feel me the feel a bit brave, so be brave. A lot of things happening. Per data, we need data. I be joining me live. Now watch the video, sir. Me dey be share one. And info ni aho do ah ye di be shi ande. I feel cancer. See, see, shi mu ande sense. Ne cancer kum ni paro do ano. 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Now that's any one trip walk. 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I don't see any part of self. A sign, a two obia, and a seven prejudice, and who actually are back home and four. I don't know. Sabu will be about your ass channels and so soon they are one. And sana we pio so em pofrimo and enti na adwuma di ansana me nko no ne ama ho aden e de brebe ma me kwan bia na me de besomo ansana wi atu mie no bebo no me fi ha o de kan ti o ma se chi wa no pejuma di no so ansana don't do ever me sorry wi atu mie no abetie kase ebo until then don't tante die I'm here to serve you.

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We are still behind. 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I see so. 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Nothing I say. Now you're reasonable. Now you're nipper. 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Munya Cassetia be braino? 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I say, bimpoa, move to me abwa. 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Say, see, we have a cass. Oh, and if you any pain, one can't be a bab one. I want can't wab one of our moa. It's answer, bring poor or quaw who hear mo. I need fear, a say, you know. And you want the bab on till crab as red semi petaloti, and as I did that semi, but now the force who say. And we hear bread here, ni panting and ni patiasse. Now, say, be a see a dear ton tatty a bomb one, and you are my dear. Ain't it said too near? Nanka also be a woman, and I doubt you are too, or not so a woman. Now, so nipper won't is say. I feel you bet him, and I'm not your nana, papa, and all your honey. And our papa, your honey has got me bribed with you. And I'm not one, everybody's got ego, you know. And you're first up on proud of why, and you're a common than a crowd, but you move you. Because of one, no cast a new suba into. We are too judgmental. Enti answer something, a quam bonnet, one of pay home homeless seven can't shout. When you say, we have been with Jarasta, Miana, yes, you do me at more radio. Send the home homeless seven can't trust us.

0: Me kasa Beverly Afaglo last year ni kuno efi America eba Ghana eba ye promotion of this very song Long Distance. So kuno te baby na ne rete baby Long Distance.
1: 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Oh, him, we a chick.

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1: It's a remix.
0: Ghana.
1: Unexpected.
2: Big tune.
0: I have it the best music groups in the past. I don't know what happened. Now, Munyina Muatete, all the good groups you have had, Munyina Antemuatete, I don't know. But they do so well when they are together. No matter how excellent and talented any of them, no etseno, Semumutia, they are unable to pass the impact as a group of Mutumi Emeki, and that is for the record. So this is the prior group. And they did wonders, like wicked, wicked, wicked, wicked tunes. Like this one in the background. Jacket remix. So powerful. And this one, prior, Tintin Tietia Honeho Eficha, Batman Wuta. At that time, Batman Samini now. And a lot of them, you know, right? Now, Beverly Kunu, Ene, prior, Honeho. Eugene Ba. Eugene Ba, Etina Ono, and Mrs. Beverly Afaglo Ba, B.A.B. Said Dina no, they told a handyman business, no, son, B.A.B. handyman. Initials, no. In memory of our sweet lady, beautiful actress, entrepreneur. And that is why I played Beverly's song as the first secular tune today. No? Beverly, we loved you. And we still do, but unfortunately, you are not with us anymore. Na mama obi bufona media yemi enura my young one you catch you tip back I'm down and you baby you only need to be like me come get la bomb catch us and chanko mama we na ma wo da nyina mo send ni nyina emfamra. 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Enwoma amatro no title aye dey. My new book a me ba be launch na title aye dey tro answer no e ma me wo Facebook live na say. Transa on Facebook at Tron Live. Now say, and I send me SMS number and so 055-808-5252. No, so. TikTok, there be a man who in Tema now. Question so. And oh, share TikTok there, but wait to me, I could jaw comments on our Facebook Live. Now say, me fat witness, no Eddie Elfie Honor. And to my new book, no title, yeah, then. When I have my second question, maybe can be some my first question. I'm busy say any dates. Say. My second question. My book for from maybe done it in a title a day. Na book na maybe done it in a da bang and I made done it. Da bang and I ye launches our book. Na ehifa ena ye be launch book no. Ehifa ena ye be launch book. Nti book no title ye day. Da ben ye launch. Ehifa ena ye be launch. Time o ben ena ye be shase. Wey ayo hima ni book e toso sen ini. O hima we eje. Is it the first time? And I said, I thought so saying, yeah, what true book so what done it? Sure, answers no for mommy. Now I'm in chewa there.

and this is VIP. Nia, it's CCI, you know, Asase Abain. Almost no more group, sir. Groups in India, Skata Skata. Dab and that remix. And I dabbing from Asase Abain. Before VIP in the background. Timo Bombaya Ghana, Mumbo Bia Emma, your group musicians, you know, they come as a group beautifully. I'm going to be a penom and tematic. Abusia, I want the answers, not a bassa. Nanko Poya, drummer. Obia or Pesso about me program, no ABA, no book launch, no BA, no so. And also, a veteran, I obey. And send away your invitation, no be.

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And Kremo for fashion, and Cassia Womo Aye or China Diano Sala Cassia Leia. And we are for a ball. I free Bible no more, free Alcorano no sumo. Yam Fanny Pamwa for it, say they are born a bar for it. A Bible near and Shasuabra, Abraham, and then a bar Isaac. Any day, you can point here as an intervention. Now, no one and Kremo for this or fe any amphibia or mother so a year. In the Kumumwa, the Mojana go form as a form of sacrifice. Sonky Yabiaso, Mamukum Nipanamunya, Unkumumwa, Nipadi Yunkun, I say, Mopa, Bible no cry as I have one at the top. 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
0: 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Yeah, yeah. Put your hands up. Put your hands up. Big shout out, Baraka the Salah in advance, my people. Tomorrow you're doing it live on radio. And you know how we do it. This is the baddest female radio DJ in Ghana. Yeah, best selecting your boy. If you are yourself to be a boy. Say, Hausa, Hausa, Arabic, Arabic. Yeah, come, come. Hey, money lover.
2: 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come on, come on, come on, come on, come on, come on, come on, come on, come on, come on, come on, come on, come on, come on, come on, come on, come on, come on, come on, come on, come on, come on, come on, come on, come on, come on, come on, come on, come on, come on, come on, come on, come on, come on, come on, come on, come on, come on, come on, come on, come on, come on, come on, come on, come on, come on, come on, come on, come on, come on, come on, come on, come on, come on, come on, come on, come on, come on, come on, come on, come on, come on, come on, come on, come on, come on, come on, come on, come on, come on, come on, come on, come on, come on, come on, come on, come on, come on, come on, come on, come on, come on, come on, come on, come on, come on, come on, come on, come on, come on, come on, come on, come on, come on, come on, come on, come on, come on, come on, come on, come on, come on, come on, come on

Are you a mommy? What about you call me? Enja and come bright of book back fame. Bright, our brochure. Enja and come on up. Say, I don't know, Mussuji, Mutembete. Yekekabo so musa boom na nche na Ronnie Efrimo. Owo ni team o den o the squad e ko. E ko so anya ya famu de essence obi e ni ho owo e ka se o de wo e kwa o be spell. Big shout out to all the good groups over the years. Prior, Wuta, Bookback, VIP. Nananom, Achame. You know, bring the names. Lifeline Family. TH for Kwaji. You know, bring the names. Groups are, y'all have it over the years. Give a call on my mobile. Jordan 921, I'll be clacking football. Jump outside of the bus, I flew to the commissar. Akatechi, they are still together. They have done so well. Akatechi, that's why you're united. But because of Mufi, I wish you so can home. Yeah, Akatechi are still together. Shout out to Akatechi. And Enchi, they are back. Kuna kwa shabu, they are back. Kuna wagana. Enchi koko. You know, Mumbo Dino and Famra. 5-5, Adabraka, 5-5. Oh man. 4X4, my lord. 4X4. You know, I'm with you, Juma. I'm with you, Juma. Yanko Panya, Juma, Gamashi, and Cry. As I said, so ban on noise making, you better lift a ban on. Hey, is you see Eddie D Homo War? Yeah, everybody left the band on June 5th. It's June Bosumi, I bet that also a new pepper, there will be a left on the band. It's a baby, BS speakers, you know, me a bell bruma, and I take it. It's a mupeja, man, I draw rasters, so I will need to. And yeah, the event and I successful. Event, you made it wrong. It's a month, and it's a June 5th. And grandfather ever lifted the ban on noise making. Now, Nianana, what that mean? Wish you a happy birthday. And next, show me a couple of videos. I did wish you a day. Happy birthday, and Jack, and call Emma. Me work as no. Abaya, we senior. Hilda, Mintadapa. Hilda, Mintadapa. When did that she? Fine girl. AKA Hilsey. Abena Hilsey. I missed it yesterday though. Belated happy birthday, Uncle Emma. I believe you had fun. I wish you well. And you graduate, senior woman. Graduation, eh, boss. Yeah, yeah. We know, boss. More goodies for you. I feel no, I'm not a wawoda. Ikea branch here. Michael Danko. Our sports. Angel FM, huh? The care branch and then what a happy birthday. Of course, a belated one going out to you. Now, Obi see a friend of Amwako Dakwa or what to do or saw him. Was a few days ago, and you might know what to do in the dream. And I did a channel of Pammy by a side when I best that teacher was a gospel song. I think I was sorry. Or so feeling me who I am a sow to do a team at Debbie. So no, no, near the idea, the idea, type any message in Facebook near the end. My take us, I made us say, I'm what could down call what to do, Messaka or voice and all. But as if I do appreciate the fact that you love or him I just show and you listen to me all the time. Any of free team in and I'm in us. I feel Dr. Yao Chum Ewa Dodoa. Dr. Yao Chum Ewa Dodoa. And Ayawa Woda. And Chia Enko Emma Opa. What be more would tear me and pay? You better have a fill of young coupon, we shall win you a on your Akuma Swadi and Fa Emma, Doctor Yao Chum, CEO of Global Dental Technical Services. And a person in car when chair and a HG. Jordan 921, I'll be clacking football. Jump outside of the bus, I flew to the commissar. It's the B-U-K-B-A-K, trying to eat some kinky. Call me few, dinner, few. Mrs. Dora Okai, London, Mecham. Polat Hill, what's up, happy birthday? Long life and everything good in life. Now, coupon fence away every Auntie Befia, and ancestor, I am a quan race course, I cry. What's a Monday and the other? I would have a coupon shop.

Okay, it's a moon now, a war hand, and I'm over Pesel Moshe. Away, I education, Tiani, the Mupo, Mumpo, Mobeshe, Bomadiana, say, oh, a data, Nabra, Nabeshe, as I said, sir, Unam Quanso, air call. La Shibi Clagon Bridge and a connected sphincter, and yes, a quine, I a rough for pa, ain't he? Just all compare baby for flow. Winning any other alternative road out, which Mako you see, no. In so I say, quino, ama, un to me, and co. Ain't he? But my dear, I share video, so you advise yourself, oh, car become. Ain't he? She said, cars, I could come a month for Nam, or Mudu, woman in the Munia, they horror pa, ain't he? Control room for a prepare video, no per data, join a. Not to Ashenka for any ungrand crowd, one will use La Shibi Clagon Bridge and not connected to sphincters because you can't use the road. It is in a very bad state now. Send us so far, my many inquiries.

0: Enti say a woman sunyani and mefunu mashe sunyani no. 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
1: Congress.
0: Let's go.

0: Okay, ti one video and then my farm mean to me call any. Obia kwa koto salad, aya yes, I vegetables na idea yet you try. Now what toy gusu e di and na o bobi bi mu wan sim a feel se e de ben ye onko ya ekura ekura ti. Ain't you know restaurant today so busy say kura to me at all veggies no more. I'm almost afra manatete afra woman who say kura out to mamma they are serve you be nipana we ekura ti. Mamma, my son, the video no idea, mamma, control room ho. Mon fan to send amo baby, we are sin edu. It even when I feel so out of vegetables, every veggies no, who we are cura, a tea. Or sue a restaurant in this year, or where sue warm actually. A tea, one or more ever trim my son, on the compensating the cassier. Baby, I will be quack, did you bring any issue the Omoko quarter? Would them move in his cassia pass? Said a bell, when you answer by a share, you my dear. Tabusia, this is it, and I'm feeding us so. My sending them a control room for no data. Join me live Facebook, NJ1029, DJ or Himaya, just share video. Now, my way near and now, and then they are creative. Or me are too busy. Wait, just any horrible thing, a better idea, and we'll be an almost there. No, myself, but they are my and say, in the air, more bun, Tabusia. You could see, and you
1: suck for life, because she'll be the Safi nomian woman.
0: It's a control room of Antoson for my quickly, my sending at the.

And then quickly, nasty tell about Ramosesia. 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What's it, Uncle Emma? Nana Echa Asuna Chidai, PSA. Uncle Point Shaw, belated happy birthday, Uncle Emma, on your Kesepa. Now, belated birthday from. Okay. All right, I read this earlier. And Tabusia, shout out, Uncle Mobia, and then I would. Nasty tell about Drew, huh? Are you ready?

0: Pra pra falando. I say pra pra. Pra pra.
1: Kokonte anim wasia.
0: Okay, nasty taste, yeah. And seated. Hi, nasty taste. Good morning.
1: Good morning, good morning, good morning.
0: Akwaba to Ghana.
1: Thank you. Thank you.
0: Oh, now they're not traffic in the play, oh, mafia, sir.
1: Oh, mommy, we feed where you are. Accra traffic, it's a, yeah, so it took me by surprise, but
0: so
1: it's all
0: sorry.
1: Good. Oh, it's all good.
0: Miami is the most part of them commerce, say, you know.
1: Now, so you have a catch up
0: still. Now,
1: regardless,
0: fante. Yo, this is nasty day.
1: Hey, it's a cold 19, baby.
2: This is nasty.

0: Bolo a etieme. 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
1: Ne. Ebia koye, the value is the same.
0: The same. Okay. Ti e pe no bolo ebi so pe ne hia. Yeah, okay. But one kasa personally o pe no bolo an open.
2: Oh. That's the penobolo.
0: Openobolo?
1: Sometimes, you know.
0: Open the number.
1: Did you go to Yamato?
2: What's any height in it?
0: Of course. Said, oh, see, Jinamu, no, you know.
1: The penometro,
0: yeah. Abuzana, there's anyone, Samaranian. We have Nastity in the building. Good to have you. Once again on radio. I think the last time we menu dim could at home about music and promotion. We were top radio, right?
1: Yes, yes.
0: Yeah, yeah, yeah. So many years.
1: Oh, right. That was about 2007.
0: Made that say.
1: Yeah.
0: Made that 2007, yeah. 8. I was saying, yeah. I hear so many years.
1: Yeah.
0: You know, in I check by next year, it's 20 years or so.
1: 20 years, yeah.
0: In the anyway, and young crowd, you know, you check. This was in 2008.
1: 2008.
0: Yes.
1: Yeah.
0: Yes. And you know, wow.
1: Yes, yes.
0: Now, after who released new way now to Kayana?
1: No, in China me wa kontu.
0: Ana o de beye prom. Okay. Now I get it. Okay.
1: In China me ko back him.
0: Back him.
1: Yeah,
0: na me. And I say there own makra.
1: But me focus on
0: in your music. That's why we don't hear from you.
1: Because it's a obolo sound in a crap. Yes. At that time, I felt like people were not ready into it. But now, if you listen to the rhythm, that's what is trending now. Yeah.
0: That is true.
1: So
0: okay, tell us who speed it up.
1: Yeah.
0: You were way ahead of them and some of what we drew, huh? That makes sense.
1: Yes.
0: Right. Tintia Busha Nasty Tay. Hey, Ghana, based Ewa Hefa.
1: UK.
0: Ewa UK. Over the years, in a honor. The Ghana may feel sad at the time, I may promo, no, Ghana. No, it's a no, a bad Ghana for promotion.
1: Yeah.
0: You did in Kuta. Okay, so you were doing music before you traveled, and I saw what honor, now you ever promo.
1: Me one when I started.
0: Okay.
1: Yeah, I started there, me music, you know, join different groups now. So, Obi no approach him to do hip life at the time.
0: Yeah.
1: But now I was not so familiar with the local sound. You know?
0: Okay.
1: So my first album, it was different.
0: Okay.
1: So I found it a big challenge to for Ghanaians to rely on it until I came down and did Obolo.
0: Mm.
1: So Obolo is not actually my first album.
0: Okay, so you had the first one.
1: First one, which I did, my first single was with Ben Brackon.
0: Okay.
1: Yeah, I think even I sent you the track.
0: Yeah. Ben Brackon. Yes, yes, that is
1: that
0: true.
1: That was my first track.
0: Oh,
1: that
0: okay.
1: was 2000.
0: That was the year 2000.
1: Yes.
0: Wow, so that's like 26 years ago.
1: Yes.
0: Why are you matche?
1: Matche.
0: I see. Who bet you mean they want to make it to be? So I'm not going to be in Brackway. Who bet you do I know? I perform a kit to be there, my.
1: Hey, Wame Unque. Abatan, Mijina, one man, Kasa, Dembisa, Fubiwa, Wayan, Onye, with Dembisa, and Uncle Tina, with the nature war, in Bay Brain, Woboko School, Edibano will be the Cranen, a Wabaman, Atala Wabesha Cranen, a Wabaman, Busuna Wasi, a dinner Wabi, Sika Wabuchia, Danko, Ne, when ye be.
0: Yeah.
2: Ohima, we a
0: Fantino said, they're pumping. What's that you can fear to do when you're not as so come for and take Rogens?
1: Enyma, Minion was Sweden.
0: Some
1: woman,
0: not
1: just a Swedish, you can't ask a crab as some. Oh, on the crown name, Mukra, Danish, you soon name, Bibian name, Chef Antinia Brenton.
0: And still, your Fanty is so pure.
1: Yeah. Yeah, and Chai Takradi, and name me a ten of chrome
0: bar. The Fanty, oh my.
1: See, Charlie Baby, able could be a
0: representing.
1: All color, all color.
0: Okay, Auntie Nasty Tay. Ti anhwɛ o sɛ abrochɛ na yɛ nnwom na promote a te sɛ de kane na yɛ nnwom na wo ba fie a ɛne ma you were felt and I even thought that you were here but so yɛ nnwom na wo hɔn kwa na yɛ promo a I doubt sɛ wo nya the same resource.
1: It's not the same. You know, it's not the same, but now this is thanks to social media.
0: Okay.
1: You know, so things start picking up a bit, you know, so but it's always good to calm down and to meet face to face, to interact with the people as well, to get things moving up, you know.
0: Right. Yeah. Eti na no ni ama e cheche wo ni ade enta na wo make time for music no. What drop your mo and say wabo modern and say you do this alone.
1: Oh, still no. Ya dribba full force, but okay. Music no so. Adam re yes say sian. It goes with the music.
0: Music.
1: Yeah. Okay. So it's good for
0: right.
1: Me to
0: focus. So far no, you did the first one Ben Brakun, then the Nasty Tay.
1: Obolo.
0: Were they albums?
1: First one was album.
0: Okay.
1: And Obolo was an album.
0: Okay.
1: And even this one.
0: It's also.
1: Actually, I have like four albums.
0: This is supposed to be the fourth album?
1: No.
2: He has four albums dead waiting.
0: Okay.
1: To be released.
2: To release this one.
0: The single. No, now yes. They are preview. The yes. Albums, yes. Not air band. No.
1: Yeah.
2: So okay. He has, Nasty Tay has lots of songs. Well, I'm Da Costa. I'm the producer.
0: Okay. Oh, okay. Yeah. Welcome, producer.
1: You. Yeah.
2: So, okay. I'm working with him now.
0: All right.
2: Before we were all under Cold Eye Records.
0: Okay.
2: At
1: yeah.
2: But for now,
0: I see. I am working. Are you also there or you are down? So you take care of the work?
2: No, I'm here.
0: Okay.
2: I am here.
0: Okay.
2: And he is there.
0: All right.
1: So most of the time, you know, he would do the beat and send it to me.
2: Over to him.
1: Oh, then I'll record it over there and then send it
0: the
1: back.
0: Vocals. Then he works then on it.
1: Yeah.
0: I see.
1: Yeah. And then when I get down to, we work at the studio, we put things together.
0: Ah,
1: and,
0: yeah. So I was a producer at the cost of so ever had to know trade man also one in a city and a year. So currently we have the single LED albums. I'm not prepared to go where Beba. It's not say people should anticipate say album Nakasa Ibidi the chain Beba around when?
1: Oh, yeah, Google do.
0: Okay,
1: yeah, Google do.
0: Okay, it is not confirmed now.
1: Yes,
0: right.
1: Yes.
0: It's not just say, but the new single, no title yet.
1: Fetche.
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0244-417-669. 0244-417-669. 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And 0548-136-489. So you don't have to be negligent. And from so yeah, we are we can make mistakes, but some of them are so unpardonable. And it's more than so yeah, the other way, but then so be a cotto salad that ekura. Control room for Musafa video non toso. Fia salad that ekura demo be a real granity, a fen or the cocos, a curatine, a woman, eh? Or Kamusu, we are and San Jose ekura. Ekura, can't they not throw can, no, EPA, ekura, or still restaurant, no. So this is what some people do. Timisho, Sashi told ya o best plug number one. I mean body no cry, me say artificial and mempe. Natural na make keeping a dream and a memo artificial and wedding. Me patron trust the source no cry mentor. Oh, him I just turn my account for Eddie. I'm a obey co school took and one castle pitched up a beer delivery shop gun and a brooch delivering. So I could there junction so buy a tomb for when you and a ship to FDI approved that so many years you've been here. And I feel you're in some public micro rentals by how they are parting. So your number, open delivery, and I say to phone your idea. 0303-976-145. Angel Rock Mister Dr. Kwaku Tiendro, dear, wouldn't say any size. Bebe de Sara, in 10 years, when you know, when you know, about family, about where you know, got to compare. 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In two, Musa, oh, sorry, I would not so work. Obaqua by Jimmy Biaso, be a fear, dear, Jimmy, dear. There's a word, your samba, or yes. Oba Angel FM flat top Kumasi Abrepo Junction Sunyane Takra the Chess FM Quip Cape Coast to Benya Binadrom Auto Fix Wife Ventures or my Ventures Panacea Pharmacy Pharma Trust Little George 0244186612 Obama Friends Oswa your best show na you know what Kasa come up. 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A Diane, baby, I'm bad, aye, no. On a hoodo be so tart to any baby. 0243-365138.
And whoever that brought the announcement, no, should check.

0: okay, because people are calling, they are calling me that, then when they call, the number is off. 0243-365-138. Now, on SA promotion, your friend on Galicious have been with her promo to Hujima. 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Need Jim Copim June Bosmia, and I'll be in a say. Obepe 20 on Gar powder promo sachets, and a 20 on Gar shrimp tablet promo wrapper. So, come on, my fuck redemption center. Be okay, be my card, scratch it. Yabe Huno send the cost star 713 star 27 hash. Star 713 star 27 hash. Nah, also, so bet me a discard, and I check the baby. FDA, a team. So seven kind and far amount. Now we move to Money Gone. Thank you, Mr. Che. Where are Himaya Jenny K Genius? And the title is Money Gone. I don't do when the money gone. We are Gem Media Academy first student. We are 3 month training. A weekend school. Oh, yeah, Ghana Communication Technology University, my certificate. Now, we apply now. We are not a person called to our university, so air war France and so. He might have a German recommendation over to our university, so air war France. The patch of school is over to me. I can kind of strong one day. I'll be to me. I apply with your degree, diploma, SS, BEC import. 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And San Juma Media and San Juma Chair presentation, DJ, and a new. Content here and separately a sound such as sound engineering professionals and a trailer the rest are show good to the eye japa juma dear the amount for a person muko domini amedi ever call uk from 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A careful in our Maggie be a brand new house, a part flat top and a bed Jody. And I'm 0538 669 625 0538 669 625 0538 669 625 0538 669 625 0538 669 625 0538 669 625 0538 669 625 0538 669 625 0538 669 625 0538 669 625 0538 669 625 0538 669 625 0538 669 625 0538 669 625 0538 669 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Sit down, come my producer and you can see. After she by late, on also baby. Mr. Tibble boy. I fail. No four. And I Esther stream. And I'm going to see you at my same time tomorrow. A holiday there by me. Winners, I mean, what would you not know about me? But what would you not know about me? I saw what you not see. Me both didn't also watch it any baby. Baby, you made that my my pong, me call. Or don't for me watching at Asia.
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0: Premwa to Angel 102.9 FM. And then baby, I will be my memo akwaba. Namin kancho send seminar draw soon. And to tell us who netie, San Senia Ebano. If you are what's your baby, I say, ah, na gane you cry, and any day, a san say, and every and seven on the edimwa cotton and say, Abrante, or one finch, Yamako, Mako, Ediasa, Ensia, Yabrimuna, Kuru, Adenya, Okuria, and Ponchi. 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Yan Samne Dawson, and I may see a dresser AB and Angel 102.9 FM, and we are prem to break Cassia Bo Democracy Bo, what do you naturally what day? Nanya Yenina, not your Kwanisa, and we are me a mess some and a massomo sompa, Medini, Amma, Braco, Ampofo, what can who be? In the for I don't punish him with Facebook, Angel 102.9 FM. 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
2: My quare, Cassie, I'm afraid. 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No, so the sun was all over. I said, oh, I'm the tiffin, and one was all. No, I said, ah, Nancy, I. Phone make it down when phone away. Or say we move on already, or can't take a call. He saw Ben Penny for sending me away with me. If she should wear or some way, be another boy. Yet he was a human. The woman was some for necessity. He never called out to me. Of course, the Ben, let's take one to me, and to me. Could you ask the interpretation? Humanity. To the same point, if I saw him, why, yeah, my boy, I will go and I say, ma.
0: Hey, yeah, I want me to send me a rock, what's some of power, or Baba, when you saw a water, or see where you need the kind, but a quack, or not your quenchia, and on ya, or that demo on coma, and think Eric in Yako, one one, a jabrantia, one ya quite a four, or coba, none in real not that deaf, a demon. When you be at Adriania Manedi, none in your bay and yabby, Nebus young Cayans when you be Eric Nyako call ya, Nipa Bonphobia Quacheno, Ekunu, Ewa Quansum. Now Okada riders, and your bush and phony beaches and no crack, or my near Bressa Crodrum, and Benifon Cassa, IGP Wadaroma, Womusio Motiama Frosset.

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1: 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The woman was so full of sister. He never went out to me. 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

0243-365-138. Who are 25 years to 45 years? Between the ages of 25 years and 45 years, into when you're 30 years, 35 years, 40 years, who qualify? Campaign and it's a friend, I'm a media mount. Now, one child, baby, I do application, baby, I'm a juma, na candian, na pedia, nini na obecho, or say, min cantos, or disciplined, hard working, and rant and mabawa, monkwe, na monkwe, ye juma, son, say, ye beshamo, a mamma watom. Number ni bio ye 0243-365-138. S7 Gospel Heba Mister, and no dinu papa ba, S7 Heba Bam. 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Anasa Kwabinya, a boom junction, Pentecostal City. Offer 0244-946-778 and 0277-122-154 Ubenya Dodo or Kanship Drag Lane Ebi Woho as a manka sim kunim FM. 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Now, Unyan is sir, Nedriani be a bayer de Sokosoko. 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One also be the D, nor Tafren and Santemo, Nensen Numi, you know, to me to run Nenum, no, a Tafren one may be a Adriana de Sadia, not a Gaskia. 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Kia san so limit, I say, inconia bi a fee. Anyhow, table be a fee no ho. Ope drawer be a ni fee no ho. Yow executive orthopedic swivel chairs. Yow mesh di awo ho. 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Yow double door steel cabinet. 4-drawer steel cabinet. 4-drawer fireproof safe. Yow reception desk. Any ni mkonya. 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Furniture type will be a upebia. Ko. Chaos and so limited. Kona kojibi. 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Adjacent Iran Clinic. 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

0: 0540-6840 and 0545-6923-48. 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Champions League, you know, and you're shining to say, Angel, you're GSC announced to say, Gingem. UEFA Champions League, in UEFA Champions League Festival, no, and you're a fun panel discussion, bottle flip challenge, predict and win. You're starting at the end, 10. And if you're any chum, our passion bar, Tema Community 6. Passion Bar, Tema Community 6. 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

0: Masa, in this life, eh, we are papa, and you with you, and you must say, we are not here. 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And nothing I recommend the tropical cables, and more abribiano. 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
12: 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Actually, I'm about Angel Apple Lime.
13: What? It's a new form, dear. Mr. Angel Cola, any Angel Orange, and a menya. I'm feeling and
14: can't. It's also from Wifey. 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Ubianca Tanen in Winnie. There was Sabbath Somono, Nuanum.
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12: Angel drinks.
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8: Ababumu, Ababum. Something big is coming. The drums are calling. Voices are right. Are you ready to represent your voice, your

0: Arsenal, and a PSG, why? And a AG Champions League, no, AGS in Anso. Juma Die, a Heineken, and a Fahundinaka. 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
2: 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And your mamma tell film Joyce Linku, Quad and Ediaba, Eric Boama, Ewaha, Linda, the guest prefect, Ewaha, and then Facebook for mobile mayor for papa, papa, and check me the mobile call a year foreign, Cecia, na Mahunu, near air costume, so Ewa Honti air call, Cecia. Na mamma can't just say, Techno for say, hey, who perform papa to padia, a year techno. Techno. None of them say techno, so I'm a phone behind papa. Phone say, chapaya techno. And I'm a camera near me, pewa mo honse, I'm a camera near kama. Who say, me chuck what video be a techno. Techno. The techno exclusive store na a wa cramo, 29th May, me pacho, ye biano, we a grand opening. Techno exclusive store, ewa, a cramo, 29th May, me pacho. Udia to Susuna Koto phone papa, aye techno. 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Promotion papa, na promotion or ye, ewo phones be to say. Techno Canon 50 series, Techno Pop 20, and a Spark series ni so. And to the Susuna person Koto phone. Bomadi out in your betray, I can't have many days. And then that ye. 26, 27, 28, 29. I got 3 days. Now I call. Now I call top phones. 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I say. Oba be top. Techno Canon 50 niya. 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I saw the spin and win aba. Amazing prices. 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
2: kaswa old barrier
1: yan che say ana na o be man o ha o be na ne do na mu
2: eh aja ni mo problem kasa
1: any
2: day problem ni dey problem ni ya me bema ho a call from kra
1: obema to form
2: call from kra
1: e do anwumra sel na si ya
2: o do anwumra ni hi
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2: eh abasa na problem
1: eh
2: aja na ma adwa na ba ho
1: yes e ti uba me ho me di me do ni ma ho no who could do them on a DNC on panels?
2: I doubt the Bema do my man, I call you see. We see me fat four spoon.
1: Yes, on Saturday, Marco, and Nime.
2: I mean, fan to Coco, Naminum.
1: The other flock, Coconibi.
2: The other flock, Coconibi.
1: Yes,
2: my year, no 1 hour pepper, you see. A jab him.
1: Obama, a jab him. A jab, Obama,
2: pepper, and you say a jab him. You probably know what's our problem now.
1: Yes.
2: The parent try no more.
1: And who the compass? Who the call? It isn't the see.
2: Aja. Obano crown will say yes. Oja. A job.
1: Oh, so Obano. Who's Shekino? Who Obano Niaji?
2: Niaji.
1: Wow.
2: And the minute say yes. A German quadia will be hot here. What's our problem now?
1: Yanja and Obit, you know, seen the Bama da form. The Bama Yamere. One noon, you know, Biala. Have a beer no I want kana ha onkoye enso ne bear men dimin so dia e dia na wo ka jeni ba
2: maka se onko a german kwa ho
1: yes
2: a german kwa dia wo kwa dia echa 1 hour
1: there's a bear man na jina so se bechi ha wo ti dia papa na ka we said you are sin bear man mu emre me the fami agia aman kwa pam open vitan ka se ene nyure ni no Mese Ghana ha, wanda sine bema emu amre. 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

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And Uncle 4. 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Afima minye happy birthday. We quick. Happy birthday. Nkoma Rosina Kwate of PCG. Christ Congregation Dakoma from Michael Charles Ochery. Yankupo Israel. Happy birthday, BM. Nkoma Eye Adam Maswasa of Church of Pentecost. Kaneshi Central from your brother, Apostle Adolf Sa. Apostle Adolf Sa, see, brother, which is Yankupo Israel. What is Papa Nyankupo Israel on your case here. Happy birthday, BM Nkoma Ama Cherewa Osei Bonzu, aka Ama Trimude, Ama Head Sweet, Ama Utrimode, and passing away Jinan Cratches Utrimode. When you are the buy and one farmer, from Yankasa to you, Ama. From who? Kwavna Frank, yo! Hey, Kwavna Frank, you. Birthday celebrator. Another happy birthday, and some comma, a year. Mikey, our archery. Where is the other by and come winning? Kwabra Frank na. Hey, Frankie. Would you just scarf a media bremio? That bet me, your hassa, Adam, Munkari, and I say, birthday, Meton, a 50 cities, 0249 866 076. Fafaso, Namen come on. Birthday banana for Hanumwa. Happy birthday, Mkoma Aye Constable Victoria Entoswa from Amabraco. Amabraco Ampofo of Angel TV, Angel FM. Ama say she wish you the best of your birthday. 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

0: 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Oh, Tabora. 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Eh, Nadona, I say, always you, happy birthday. Uncle Ponjira, what is the last one? I say, happy birthday to Ernestina Kwame, credit analyst, Universal Microfinance from Prince Dodu, CEO of Classic Multimedia Institute. I found my advert, we are 200 Ghana cities. We are fat number, and so we become a Mr. Mankwa. Yes, Christo Dim Bonsema, Uncle Pon. This is Angelica. Encounter. My name is Prophet Kofi Kodie. I'll give you the word of God. I'll preach. I have a special message for you. They say maybe only Wednesday that I preach, but motivation here, I keep bringing to you. When you mean sure, when you okay, say I have in the studios two steps real estate. Omoha and sase papa padi. 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Omunti menya sase free. 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Me babe simidai. Nyami sure mo manager. Me mo akwaba.
1: Yeja.
0: As I said, I have family and all the other men.
1: Oh, dear, no.
0: Aye.
1: The Hoboha, yeah.
0: The Benny Yakoso.
1: The Becoso Saturday.
0: Saturday,
1: Anopa.
0: Meno Beco.
1: Anopa,
0: you know, number no. Free.
1: Yes.
0: Memo Aquaba, Eja, I want to say.
2: Yamiado, me, I said,
0: when our Tabba Han, when manager and Casa, I had the Abba. Two step real estate. Two steps real estate. Memo Aquaba, B.
2: Oh, Major Sajo.
0: And then I'm Tomoton, Docron, and Nasa Moton, a brew.
2: Oh, Dabby, Uti. Two steps real estate, they are in Sassin Kwan here too. Your tons are sinner, you did you my dear be brace. So, your tons are sinner, you did you my dear be brace. So, apart from Sassin air tone, you be a friendly land survey. But before I may call your yama, yeah, and so I say, you my dear dinner, so I say, me dear kind that would trade the ampunyanko passes.

0: So the Emre we are the Ache. 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That is the biggest word festival. 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
1: ranges of land
0: prices
1: yeah.
0: Yeah.
1: Sakura
0: Airbnb. Yeah. The Sakura be 15,000.
1: One plot. 70 by 100. 15,000.
0: Yes.
1: 10,000, 5,000.
0: Exactly.
1: I will be dinner day and a job.
0: Make a mature. It be 15,000. It be 20. It be 30,000. It be 15. It be 60. Just as if you are a Fabiani, initial deposit. I'll be. To that be than the same more Bamumba Mokakra. To Cosita. Now, Koshas as now we need Jehuan. Now, I'll be initial deposit and I send to us in the 3,000, it be a 5,000, it be a 10,000, maybe 20,000. It's Saturday where you never get giddy. It's
1: so to be
0: 0544 0544 42 45 48 0544 42 45 48 2 for a number way so I better find any wedding come on. Saturday where you name a procrastination is a thief of time now. So you ask Fabisie. Now so here then Fabio Tassas because the rate at which rent air con is very high.
1: Mate, uh-huh, 1 second.
2: Afi, the chat of crowd and say, in terms of payment, you say, be our pursuit.
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2: Okay. And see, Nianis all the be better, a bet twice here, Udi twice here. Afi, every month be your bed, Ubetuan in Kakran Kakrasa, or Pim say, Ubed, Ubetuia every. Afi, a banner say, oh, Sue Udan, so soa, you want to plan a year of who plan ayo fe ni ato ama se wan kasa si who dan ayo fe enye na e be decide say ko si sa plan we but who plan ayo fe no no we si wo so fe
1: nyankopon hiramo nyankopon hiramo kasa watina supreme say aso pa enche la semtie. I'm telling you, Abra Bobe ye jina oso. Two steps real estate. Money akasa for property making home. But more this over pass as a brandy. Hey, half for kra with the person ya machiche biama zola ne bills in his amemono. I mean, I don't matter to be a mumina. Pacho, Mugusu Chetia. And you're Mukwa and Omar to Twas. So I told you, I snake Chetia and Kakran Kakran. 1 year, 1.5. 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Kingdom Speaker is about to minister unto our soul. 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

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But Kingdom Speaker is going to bless out the Kingdom line. 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

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We are your Simatari Bakunswa ready. I am going for it. Amen. Amen. Amen. Amen. 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

0: Ebrenason. 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
1: My dedicated. 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And not all men of God are fathers. Mm. Some are men of God and not fathers. 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
0: He's a man of God, he's a father.
1: He's a father, yes. And we thank God for his life. And I dedicate a new birthday we at the Mapapa. Say, Yamin Shani Bibri.
0: Amen.
1: Na koma swadi be a nyankopo on your mano.
0: Amen.
1: We really appreciate him.
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1: And you hear me. We are no one sending Papa message. You see, Papa, Yamin Shrao. But this was a memoir, not Damas.
0: Yes, you can't be say every successful man, there is a woman.
1: Yes.
0: Every successful son,
1: yes.
0: there is a father.
1: Yes,
0: you took him to school.
1: Yes.
0: Yes.
1: Papa, the one you whom we call the boy. I know better. Papa
0: Kane is not
1: the anniversary. Oh, Kane, you will hire the boy for the that's the
3: yeah, we should also.
1: Amen.
3: We should have a celebrity or leaf.
1: Sure.
3: Celebrity or leaf. Yeah, and yes, celebrity in Akam. And the two shall be one.
1: Yes,
3: yes, celebrity or leaf.
2: This is Angel 102.9.
3: Celebrity was man very well. He saw you trade here.
2: This is Angel 102.9.
3: Anytime you remove labor, and you replace favor.
1: With favor. Mm.
3: You become as broke as broken. Mm.
1: Sure.
3: Yes,
1: sir. When you remove labor and replace favor, you become broke.
3: At brokers.
1: At brokers. Yes.
3: Again, yes,
1: okay. Mm. Broke at brokers.
3: Yes, sir. You are still celebrating your day.
1: Yes, sir.
3: And you are a dedicated man.
1: Yes,
3: you are dedicated.
1: Yes,
3: sir. Yes, sir. Yes, sir.
1: Yes, sir. Yes, sir.
3: Yes, sir. Let's move straight to the Bible.
4: Okay. Matthew chapter 12, the verse number 1-3. No. Was not a brand new moon.
3: But you show better. Also, you show the brother said,
4: yeah. At that time,
3: there is a time for everything.
1: Mm.
3: There's a time

According to the book of Ecclesiastes, we'll say there is time for everything. A time to cry, a time to be happy, a time to be born, and a time to die. There is absolute time for everything. This too shall pass, okay? It shall pass.

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0: I'm fine with her. And pioneer must say, where the MC best thing I miss a moment's winning talk. 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
1: 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Obviously, after the fields are beer. Yeah, Cassa, it's not move for it. We saw a more year to my son being go for a year more free, maybe I won't say.
0: Okay, now I'll say, my advice and I am fancy and not move when you're bummy, dear. Nay, so when you're cheap, when in your chip, sounds or change, I may admire your TBI, a best sign about change. Mean you're bema, come you, who's a Santa Shadrach, and a day and crack to a bray, yeah, just say, I seem for soon potem who main road. 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They say ye hear coro and answer cast the end to tie no. Na yem pe any efficiency being was ye. Na yem fanko. Yem kwa yem angel 102.9 FM. Wadrim point five bejami or Facebook ha. Making kind of mouth Felicia appear. 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
1: 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Environment, no, so I say no. Say, Bianca, ne recycling, easier. Not just a coca waste to cry now, or recycle, or former, and can you ask but ne recycling, so you're in. See, ni yemu a car a bought of mine ni use ni pedriana can say di yemu di ayeno na uye no so free on our share a bi we crano the recycling aspect waste management aspect na it's a fantasy ye baby and say na me di manu is wasa at same way so no Ghana and I mean who's be called toothpaste care. Or sign per plastic bag.
0: Why am I
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0: 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And now 0244126123 and also Bejo so. 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They say fish be a every fish be fish or will be ever ho. And a beef and so or what bones. And or what your bones in him, your friend boneless. Or what tao, I man ye any in him tao. Tao no or will be a ho. Or will live our ho. Or won't in tin so ever ho. But what the answer be called. Or a whole chicken will become a full chicken. Or ho. Or what tabi no ranks, no. They are no much as seven or ho. Or what near mre. Or what dear thing. Our gizzard, our drumstick, they say, Nessie and I to try any friend a drumstick, minimum drum or call the quackable, any a can way, or a delivery, or better cocoa or co, not Ujina Ponano. 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Lawson Herbal Center, the new papa bar, or the Lawson Herbal Mixture, Lawson Law Care Mixture, and or the Lawson Delay Man Capsules, TA. Lawson Delay Man Capsules. 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
4: 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to you, Computer Clinic. 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Ube kind news said they make kind news actually. And I saw by a reporter, and I saw perso ye DJing, Upe saw ye sound engineer, me pacho ninina, ye, or him my way a jet, we a jet media academy, or ne GCTU, and account to my banchin and muse. Then this wadi wouldn't back so better than some truffle, and inti, or the bosom me and sa, Juma day and Essie was say, but an abyss ya dear. Un sia classroom de ne nkwa na nko obeye practical account san se enye ni nyina na ye nwoma enye nwoma sa into se course sa obesua ni biye radio presentation tv presentations news reporting and production content creation DJing and a sound engineering mesrawa eye practical hands on training professional lecturers and experienced industry practitioners, air conditions, lecture hall, and a modern learning aids. Nkwani, ebema, ebema study materials, ebema free Wi-Fi, and what students be a ebenya bi. 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

0: born in the uncle boy, but since you play at the professional, the Kaoshe baby, near the
1: what
0: it is, a Yususa. Oh,
1: Scanaba.
0: In so talk,
1: so no ST, and yeah, so no West Africa, I am out to Cameroon.
0: Cameroon, you're on the no.
1: Oh, okay.
0: Okay. And I'm quite in the
1: Nana. Then I say, why are you saves you?
0: Ah, time to score for no. So I say, Opeso, back.
1: But World Cup, no.
0: Cameroon for us
1: to be
0: unqualified. Eh, who? Eh, mo ma
1: World Cup. Nigeria for the Zimbabwe. Omo boy in the cup. Benji, we check my scoreline. Now here, there. I'm selection of first level. I'm going to in the ticket. I'm saying, now you're my for the comments. I was
0: said, Reggie, we saw some man and saw some squad Saturday. No,
1: I'm going to in the ticket. It's the other for the other. It's dog.
0: Okay.
1: Ha, over chair.
0: Yeah.
1: Now I feel no. The Akano, yeah, the Abba liter. Do World Cup a zoom now, and I feel what the Akano Abba later. Into Yan Twasso and Fa and Freeha live on Angel 102.9. Benji, thank you. Bet by a call on your tier 31. Bessie a call house of folk for us here. ACCA. Na Yabusa or Paris, a dear Naba. A day, only did the almost sign 1 year now. Once I bet a morning a sign 1 year and a year na sooner, a be our parting visa. And I say, a dear Nessie, because. Sir, where has of players now? Yeah, the man did deny, did it to me. Did it is a third, Anna.
2: With the third.
1: How to be the third now?
2: And the last 5 seasons, they did the iron. As for coach BNO, I said,
1: and see,
2: and a woman 2 years and your 1 season. Now, my didn't come up.
1: You did get a
2: coffee. What kind of brand even a friend Hamza Isano?
1: Yes.
2: What kind of issue nearby? You know?
1: Say,
2: the management, the management, a barb on Tinsay, Sikasimbi, and then the Kaka Hono. Reporter, and name a source I mean, yeah, na Tim Rua, president of the club,
1: took back for
2: the His Excellency in your home. So, I didn't know, of course, no. Until he told this man,
1: say, oh, what can I say?
2: Or catch it, did he say? And my didn't you, so play, I
1: know.
2: Oh, my name, mobile, Bia, because we're good to me, any massy. I said, go on, one more, any massy.
1: Say,
2: Intianica, man, Tiakana. You be making sure I say you be forward, you be embarrassed club, no. And to be felt, I say, it's an embarrassment to him. The degree, the pedigree, the baby a word drew, no. And then normal, baby a person that has a full drew, no. Say, oh, you're a player. Now, when you say, oh, you're a couple of semi bia. Netting bia, and you're a couple of bros. How do you say, sir, my co-catcher, my management? I'm a management there, threatening. Say, you're a two-year, say, and say. So he told you the drama. Don't use this boy in games.
1: Okay.
2: Meme source no. Uh-huh. And you subo away with games mo. Uh-huh. And I'm a match bi. Did you soon no? Chese wa budia team raka and so. Uh-huh. And the man told did he say boy near friend Frank Duku no. I don't know has player na. And I'll catch and say you are a businessman. I'm a coach. So allow me to work.
1: Put it down to never no account
2: here.
1: Yeah, hustle folk. PR and as a communication director. Yeah, Opare Abdul Ewa Hand is not just now betray. Nah, I mean for a year Opare or Emra. Hello, my boss, Opare, what do
3: you think?
1: Staunches and least too well. Almost almost one catch a minute or my home.
3: That's almost a major almost so far. We have to do. We get out of the hour.
1: House of folk and coach Didi Bramani attacking you. You probably do, man. Banner say, Tremukata, or some 1 year. And a 1 year, and I saw a Muntiman and Twasubi, and I say, Moon is a Juman or Bay and so many into Uncle No B. Emra. But House of folk supporters, any 18 in a boy and Komokaka.
3: You know,

0: And I'm asking for the opportunity. I'm in Canada. And then the Mr. Dramani is a new one year. And I'm saying the rest of the backroom staff are almost a new one year. But then, and at the end of the 1 year, you know, the assessment, the course for the incarcerated, looking at the, whatever that the target was that we wanted to achieve. Yeah, thank you. Yes, it is in line with what we want to align in terms of class philosophy and the long-term goal, the achievement here within the year. This would be the best decision for us. The agency here, the contract, but it's a decision that came out after a thorough review of the entire season.
1: After season, I'm going to tell you who I'm on an entire technical team. Is the animal person we could do the opportunity.
0: I am
1: compared to other teams. Now, still, ultimately, fight here, they be good third position.
0: We're not able to achieve whatever that we wanted to achieve. And I tell you, players are here for match, you know, they're here for competition, you know. These are students that came through based on technical recommendation. So the NSAB, I could see that outside of the area for Srimuka and our country, young people, and all of that. So at the end of it all, I hear that it's not just a competition. And I just the entire technical evaluation, high-end to me achieved. We feel that as a club, this decision will best be okay for us, which we urge our supporters that it will be the best decision for us. We urge that everybody should support it. But we always look at what's good for the team.
1: Okay, and they will cast an anonymous drama.
0: We don't compare ourselves.
2: So, he has been the best communications manager.
1: Yes, also,
2: ever. So, when you talk about how to focus on Didi Dramani, normal man target, we are almost a budget team here. But you what I say. So, when he's talking about target, we find it difficult to understand. But, sir, let me check it how to focus. Omo from last 5 seasons, coach, why announce it, team and baby, Omo be drew. The last 5 to this time, I'm an Oka say. So, Osha has to fuck team now. Guys said, did you dramani performance of putting up this season, you know, has been the best.
1: If you want to say after a year, somewhere,
2: board, you know,
1: Didi, the best.
2: Yes.
1: Sana, a Bino, a
2: 20.
1: Oparias,
2: okay.
1: My main senior music. Oparias, say, you know, Didi, I have history. What next?
0: Only Didi, I have
1: history. This is a say, Didi, a history. And they say, what
0: yes, is okay.
1: The new coach Ibada Bay? Because they say, a league in the area. Some shots here prepare, more best signing players. They say, new coach, you know, or Ibada Bay?
0: Well, because we do have extra and not extra, but what I can tell you is that the replacement that you have been will be our sports house for the year, be a disappointing year in the budget. And we're also hoping that the idea of a check, celebrate a whole individual and the public, my father, the recruitment, now what else we're going to do so that we'll be able to start off very well through the preseason and all the activities that are down my end before we start the next competition.
1: Okay. My friend, we're in chat. I think the decision we buy, you know, a time, timer, as of folks, any Duncan, a party ways, any board do party ways. I said, connections, I said, any decision, I support us, you know, be our emptiness. So, I'm going to take a decision, you see, I am not going to consider the feelings of the supporters. No, no.
0: Well, in the first place, why not? I didn't know, and then the resources, baby. Now, Sebi, what I say, we'll take a decision that I had to come. I don't think it happens. You understand? So, the decision, like I told you earlier on, even though it might not, it might not be well received with some people, it is a good decision for the club. That's the thing that whatever that we want to align our future with, whatever that we want to achieve in terms of us, most of the media, this is the best decision for us.
1: The best decision for us to be here. Supporters, if you know, Bianca, come on to me. If you are the other bench, you know, Eddie, my papa. And your parents, my mean, young fellows. Now, they say, I see your best side players, and as I still, I can in 10
0: years. Once again, I'm sure if you use one country, the other. Whatever that there is to be resolved, whatever that we have to deal with to ensure that we'll be able to bring in new players. Among the Jumano are effective enough, and then very soon you hear positive news.
1: Okay, and see, young fancy, I'm repermuno. Nah, you didn't move your babble. I want to say, yeah, don't call a blue and white person.
0: The manager doesn't turn into an incassa.
1: The manager, the official friend, I won't call Penwan.
0: Manager, I'm idiot.
1: Ovariado, communications director, and I say head of communications, the House of Folk, and on also the name Sema Tujano, House of Folk.
2: Messi, the last 5 seasons, Didi Dramani has been the best coach for House of Folk. Mami Ma record, you know, from 2021-2022, has the 6th. 2022-2023, has the 12th position. 2023-2024, has the 14th position. On and Komoko relegation, they take it Brekum Chelsea as a that side, or Bechem United, or Modi Sevu, or 2024-2025 season, only the 8th. So the season here, Wima, and I has the 3rd. And to DM Pan, a coach, you more than more. I'll bet Magina Swakas or the Afayano. That be, and so baby, and to name a chance, Seminum Marcos, he said, 1. Boy, and a friend of Hamza Isano. Time or Modo Mishu nearby, say. A new quiet, say, a branty and no, sir, let it be near Bab on Tian Womaka, say, so man Chiani Sika Mana, almost a bit to cure Mono. Sam Comono took me a tea, you know, and yenny day. And to catch it, did he say, don't use this particular player. Did you, yeah, so Bracher could you sue player?
1: Yeah, when you're so Bracher, be an also per resource, so be anyway.
2: Or catch and say, please, P. Oho. Frank Bobo, he insisted, a bodin, a castle Frank Dukunho. Frank Dukun and Shakotokono. And to Omane Mo, won't drop it, Hamza. Because Hamza need good team in any mercy. But what's what I say? This man did it Dramani. Sebio Tafrache. On Pesse or Begia Tum said, the Oye and Yenokra, and I said, the Oye and the Tasumwa or Be Pacho.
1: Where
2: is it? Coffee, Meba. So, took back a chain, say, Messi and you soon, why you sooner? A Kodan chain. And then tina me can say you su Frank Dukun, once I you su no. And also Kodan chain. So at a point, Didi Dramani, effort to bear, not to bear and find the cause.
1: What's one day?
2: Nay, be real legno. Somebody told to be say, chain, you be real legno, says here. No, what about now? He signed 2-year contract with House of Folk. They didn't give him any target, except for Edgy Legar, except for Yakoha. But in the morning, mono.
1: Did he not mean him?
2: And they do a muko drew honour.
1: Won't you be content when you obey you?
2: Confuse you up for someone. We are Juma Maubi. In a panel,
1: you will say you were elite coaches. Mubi will be say, Yen, I owe you a Juma, mammy. Men are may hear Juma into what an unchain. And may interfere. Sound of Mubi,
2: coffee no ho, but to try ye. Now jay, we a team ra. Now buck our team home. Now just such thing, my coach, we try near coach best you team. And also ho. And took by his pedigree, baby, on an army baby, a wardrobe. I'm not doubting the capabilities of Coach Didi Dramani. He's a fantastic coach. Tell me, man, who say from 2001 2020 to 2025-26 season, you know, he's the best coach. Ah, has to focus Kenya, depending on late log, no baby, or my didi na. But as a brache, and a sebi, eluding is
1: Team Rakasma.
2: But a very difficult, some my brother here, or Pariado, a bit to me, Ababi Chim said, no, he's the communications manager of the club. And he did it here, media, per me source, and I said, and your performance, and he did not say the plan, did you have money? Me say, me source, just say, and your own proven choice, and the internet performance.
1: Listo.
3: Yes, yes, yeah, yeah,
1: yeah, yeah, yeah, yeah, yeah, yeah,
3: yeah, yeah, yeah, yeah, yeah, yeah, yeah, yeah, yeah, yeah, yeah, yeah, yeah, yeah, yeah, yeah, yeah, yeah, yeah, yeah, yeah, yeah, yeah, yeah, yeah, yeah, yeah, yeah, yeah, yeah, yeah, yeah, yeah, yeah, yeah, yeah, yeah, Nipa dot it way. Your wife is here from top. We call the letter shows them. We do minimum yard. Yes, we call air. You name say you na na say you now say you call air and you juma for the last. Near see film. It be missing.
1: One can say, oops, you want to the letter, man, or sign out. One can
3: be
1: professional.
3: Debbie, man, my Debbie.
4: Me,
3: men bokro no menye sey unya duane ka credit wa kwa djuma wa ba wa ware wa wo aha wa ware wa wo na me dwen sey sana live there but that day na me hu sey no that is what we be crase wo
1: we dey no e different
3: yeah
1: but we need there e ye club a or supporters a ya saki coach supporters ni nyina e kasa sey no coach the performance won deserve sir
3: covid and you met me citing thousands example la club owners and then club hierarchy, I take a decision here. Supporters will be on you. Be more crowd demonstration. Still, the decision here, there, a hoodie. Let me know what I say. It's me in the wisdom of Tuba Fede, and the good people of a House of Folk Management. No, I'm not with you, Mujan, no, no, no, no, no, no, no, no, no, no, no, no, no, no, no, no, no, no, no, no, no, no, we are somebody or here better. It's our worry. Maybe to me, Chan Chan and God say, our wife will do a good bow. Maybe. Oh, now I say, oh, Cassa, my wife will be oh, a good. I'm going to want to say. It's maybe I wish did it do a man well.
1: And I will surprise you on call. I say, entire
2: team in a. Is that coming down from one of you, Jama? Hey, Amati,
1: Mr. Marty,
2: Jordan.
1: Jordan
2: physical
3: I didn't say we're going to be.
2: Because you have one team Zinibu on my. etwa panyen ni ti na ka to
3: ara we no say
5: serious club go no be sad e no gan han kwana e si
2: say but they have been serious
1: say all about on omu nyina na ba
3: e jo mo kwa mo na
5: ba bi a
2: ya ti ase ba ya club bi a
3: club
2: dan me chain me ba ya hun club bi a ya pam head coach on no dey ne backroom staff by e ka backroom staff
3: anya
2: promotion chain me ba anya promotion ya ba
1: club and okari o kasa me be positive ba
2: be positive is what I'm talking of
1: say
2: Mboma came with the technical team
1: but all corner you maintain it to assistant
5: and I'm
1: saying
2: as this anya promotion imagine
3: they say ya come Mboma team ba
5: as assistant make say him
3: onyo mo
2: onyo
3: coffee what thing is there. Remember, say normal, the normal practice. No, one bar, one and one.
1: We are mobile,
3: practice. Media, and yet, yeah, we want to say, and maybe we'll to me walk or talk.
1: Hey, coach, our batty man, two goki, what the two goki per se, corner, I like so much my
3: own
1: World Cup. Good day. Go consider your mobile view.
3: Coffee. And I may catch you, sir.
1: Did you win him?
3: Aha!
1: Maybe Percy a fadi or paradian.
3: Yes,
1: and I have fired you.
2: Because you're fired.
3: Paradian, sir, all the two, all testing. What does it? So, what test you realize, sir, in some no can.
1: Did you honor
3: the contrary factor? Aye, there you can say performance. Performance indicators in the actress or then, about whom or even at the time, I'm that Yamamu band. In the meantime, can be a general window no, and a second round. Now, could be to my sign prolific striker. Obia who says of folk, not you mean here with somebody of a born at the net and dead. Eddie Amon, when he who tested so cast a performance, then you. I was here due to me, say, be near the trigger mass idea we had about. Nemo, quarter company food, the last man standing, a worker, coach Papa Bakwa worker. I did the drama.
2: Well, it's true. Overven is true.
1: Sir,
3: oh, yeah, how did I got to go design.
2: Eight.
3: No, be the third.
2: Be the third. What's that? You leg a mouth, pal.
3: What's that? Hey, you no crown. What's that? The age. I need leg in crown.
2: F F F. What you double? Emma got to go.
3: T. On some run it. You any?
2: Any?
1: No, move fan.
2: No, got to go. Coach.
3: Got to go. Coach. Yes, I am. I am. It's a Ghana Yimuko from 4 months winner than Omojujo Netai. Oh, yes, she's Omojujo Netai. Name Neka Tai. I come with time and Cassandra numbers on two bad. I'm worried if you want for your uncle, one for Jack and Coach, or much your time. It's coffee. Say, did he air your way has in a party with her? Got a conscience on considering on my edge, man.
1: Benji, did he?
5: About Jimmy Dance. As one making way a house of folk fan, you are soon not us in a tea, in a tea in the evening.
1: Is it what I know, man? As one me became.
5: You don't unless you don't want to be professional enough. And now Madrid Kofa Jose Mourinho no watchre eh for into Perez say one of normal e ma failure of Madrid during the first time no eh interference from management especially when it comes to the playing body of the team. Once in a many failure no in job the second return of person ko no or the clear cut at that moment him say some best be adjuma ne dia. Leave any team playing body, player selection. I mean, let me be in charge of a Jumano. What's your remember? Same thing I alone so come at Chelsea for. Say, I don't want interference. If you trust me, now the Juman shall say, let me do the job. What should you manage me and when you sack me?
1: Now how would you catch you team revi, sir?
5: Someone and because team rano, omunim no more yet to support team no air performance. And nuntina. They can't trust team in the hands of coaches because they know say coaches you know
1: match
5: you
1: nkwa na
5: o eyan nkwa na obo enu ti na eh efen say what do you call it board betimi age eh league na house folk board member Dr. Nyota ma club betimi aka say o eyan adwin so dem say league no eh na ho de no de je ya na intino yem pam no
1: e bi si Razak enso time
5: very good intino they know what they do behind the scenes. And once you know, I make a show how to say me. ma ahuru min sa de fi Ghana football min ka Ghana football asem in terms of say referee anya de league ni nko ye ni bibia because the operators of the league any wo mo finance e ye league na nka so mo do miss Ghana football no they know how the league is being run in tell me na mabe kwan e wo ho didi any has a fucking pain for issue no two sides ways e du ba bia wo ye coach o say wo did they need their respect. Listen, ABC, you.
1: I did my hierarchy.
5: No. Hierarchy, no, because you can't tell me, say, because you are the coach, and open, say, we need the full, green hands, team, you know, we team manager, and I say, we team owner. I can't assume, Charles, say, ABI, I'm fine, I am basing my argument from a staunch
1: source now,
5: all can. Listen, first, day, me who say, after the return of Issa, original boom, no. Once now, me tell them, and I'm sure what me can say. Say, if I am Didi, Hamza Issa will never play even a single second for Hazel Fouke again. For that disrespect alone for the club. Club, no, I will discipline measures. And when I say, I'm going to catch him, say, me reserve it. At that time, the first season, no, I Arsenal. Now, Aubameyang is captain for Arsenal. Within the period, now, Aubameyang so. O feel uncomfortable to say, Onya, a 2 days break. No, I'm here to it's a man call a break, but or call France or stay more than the also the man, no captain or bad training grounds, sacking in front of every single player. Georgie mentioned, go and watch All or Nothing, Arsenal 2019. Go and watch it. The 2020 or sacking in front of all the AFS, the players, no, no, guys, uncle. The next punishment. Or start here, say, oh, yeah, on one person personal training, or say, my main team, no, on your own personal training. Because he cannot entertain indiscipline. Your indiscipline will affect the rest of the boys. No, Ojan, fine. Then he met the A team hierarchy, oh, no, catch him, say, he can't work with Aubameyang. And at that time, Aubameyang was the top man for Arsenal. Ojan, he was every single goal. I say, no, he should go. Captain for the team. And I'm starting with the team, no, and he said, like a Z, or man captain of the Chinese, sir. And he built upon. So Hamza Issa, you are relying on him as a coach. Now, within a season, you are playing against Asante Kotoko, your fierce rival. Not in the management, I take it this is he is flying to South Africa without the team permission. No, what's the number? No, what's the fichamo? Say, even if
1: Tobacco.
5: Mrs. Say, even if Tobacco Crampo, I'm Sanchez, say, Emmanuel Mokwana, within the coach and your disciplining measures. In your principle, Hamza Issa, the rest of the season should be part of your squad again.
1: And then, yeah, no, me, yes, Abia, me, open defense, Edia, ma.
5: No problem.
1: Yeah, me, can say, Abia, Kotoko, no, Abia, or Chen, and you, who strike, Abia. And on, no, so no, Kotoko game. Say, you're calling your question, ah. You name him Kotoko, he has a rivalry, oh. And see, say, Hamza Issa, or what, yeah. I mean, field, no, no, boy.
5: Papa, about you, coaches are genius. Not play be a striker. I'm say coach be a converter. No, very good.
1: Lewis
5: Adjiman. That is why you have your profession. Anyway, Juma. Okay, Papa Jimmy, but young fan say Isa into going. We pray. We strike is in the pra. Or say Obo. Obey them. Very good. So use the same strategy. And far team owner no catch us a money money. He knows. The reason why.
1: But the supporters don't know.
5: Inti, and only Didi. Me the side that may disappointed say if per the source touches the buyer. And even bearing the circumstances now, or the cast them, me I fully support Tuba Fede. Because the hand is an insubordination. Any unprofessional with that season. So what they are to assemble qua bontine. I want a world dying car because when you cry, you are not a player. Near into our car. Oh, team, you have captain. I bet me, I do be a fan. So, na I drew up. Then the management, you see, me, I am not happy. So, Masaki Didi, I'm being honest with you. The season will call you. I know how I'm going to be two coaching. So, I prevent you from not signing a player because of bad management decision. People who didn't even care about the club. To take decisions, say, "Kofa, Boni, Obi, I will retire. On the bed, be not Kofa, but no transfer. Say, ne, you na kunto, say, ni niye biyo. Ed ne febi, I will so me take care of that transfer. Man, ne, I will be signing panel with a longer AI.
4: I bow. I look at Asabina no more. And a Buddha.
6: You understand?
4: Fantastic.
6: All because in the name of Air Club Alliance, as our club alliance required, young for so be out for a young.
1: That's Cincinnati.
6: Cincinnati, and until today, Munya and your boat, mind your boat, mind your boat till today. To even discuss that issue with supporters and say, you break away from that common club alliance.
1: Hoffenheim,
6: Hoffenheim promised when about Funibar said every season, when the House of Folk taking care of team, and they go for training, players will go for up to today. Not one, apart from Saliba Adams and Cincinnati, for any of them, they and look at or San Ebayano. Why be if I saw the House of Folk in your Sawinso? Why we draw could they? Money supporters, anyone could be. I'm not sure. To use materials or one in Yano to make sure House of Folk at this point we are. Now, so what's happening? And me manager, we are the first time. Yeah, if I put Fede, me, I honor him so much because investment to the House of Folk will be a yes idea. No, Paji, Opa Shea quits on Masaka Omo. Kenichi was the supporter's favorite on my House of Folk stadium. A yama, Yasaki Kenichi, based on the same principle, say a cast same channel on Tier Omoon paying for. And I can eat a coin. Or see what Duncan, the same issue. Duncan, and I will can't say Duncan Untier supporters no, did not subscribe to Duncan Sakin and Omosakino. Samuel Bodu was the god for House of Folk for the past 12 years. Now, when you trophy that, he came in and won 3 trophies in a season. The second season, Osai and defending FA Cup. No management in the Aya Ebu Mines or Becker to be a coach with Yaman in court. Into Edubia, when one temper justice would mess with some of these things, so quote, you know, I will issue a address it, money and tenacity, said the baby, okay, and a while true.
1: Is all the team is Akonechi.
6: What's Akonechi beam? And now, who to go to Federal Stadium? He witnessed empty stadium, and you keep on playing empty stadium. The wrong thing said the club is detached from the supporters.
1: All right, Yenfa and Pimha. Now, quickly, Yenfa, Auditor General. And the report of the All African Games in Hono Aba Abonte. Na and nay and cry enya HRMA. Almost say Sika has won $44.9 million. A phone kuntunasi. Na menoka say omuji sikano every Mustafa you see former sports minister. Ura William Kate on also yeheno sikano yaji bfri no ho. And Dr. Kwaku Ofusu Asare. Some people for me and saying all the time general aside to names they are back. Say financial irregularities in tea during all African games in Osika, Yeshere, in T. Sesikano, Omano, Eric Ova, Eddie Fio Mo. List to say that 70.
4: We will see Jerry Owen, say, you really can't be dinko more about, say, close to $300 million, close to $300 million, and a call into. The African Games, I had about 300 million. And I echo. Now, if you share a Yama, you see, like any way. So, auditors said, auditor. And I'll be at that time, Parliamentary Select Committee on Sports, Honorable Kobe Wayomi. And some of the figures, maybe the Babon, and the man, maybe who say, yeah, the $30 million anywhere, I am one more. Yeah, the be.
1: Yeah, where do you find
4: now? Oh, I'm about to say I am one now. No, no.
1: You need to work. I said the
4: I'm about to. Ha. So we be cast the ane. Oh, okay, the ane. We be cast the ane. Fufua. Yeah, the appoint. Now money are there. And also, we calculate. I bet you made $30 million. I am one more. I'm one more. Yeah. What I say? And almost stadium completion. And hostel. Any are there. Iti ebasa na o se se na present mama ade ne koye no se no o munsa anye de forensic ne che se every dollar bia will be accounted for, that is e be ko nitty gritty e bia $1
1: On the sika bia fa bia
4: you
1: raw fa suspended.
4: Yes. And no my ya Kofi report na 700 pages.
1: Na de no me download na 178 MB.
4: Yes.
1: And is ade no mo duro
4: pa. 700 pages. Every page bia scandal ho. Every page be a scandal.
1: Ma men komra na ye mewura sa asem no mu na omo a omo dina beto dwai eh kwen be fa so be reconvers
4: ka. Yes, scan there we say again.
1: Anti ye komra na ye mehwe sa asem no. Ma men twa me homra sese be si ma mienu. Me ba sports doctor ye ready na yakwa kwhe World Cup zone no na ne enkomo de brain we de aba ansa na chiri ya ba behwe auditor general ni sa $44 million no. You say Rap Black Stars na agbesi saves are all here no. Agbesi saves are all here. And then lose one and I guess I'll be just. Hey, only even substitution.
4: Ah, sam.
6: Who's the coach? Hold on, lah.
1: Oh, coach, the coach.
4: And Kofi, oh, they are using technology. Yeah, I know. Monday, they check the over best goalkeeper. Now, five goalkeepers in our company just said they sense that there is a problem with the department, goalkeeping department. Oh.
1: Because Yama five goalkeepers.
4: Yama five goalkeepers opportunity to come and justify.
1: That's why we be a competition.
4: We must be a competition him, and they are using AI.
1: AI,
4: the NSM. Watch your video now. We watch your video now. Almost any ana a
1: contoco. AI, you should be SMK.
4: No problem. In the videos now, it's a good one. The AI generated videos. Almost we are. They will use their software to generate almost performance, and I think that it will. Why be you a free man? Numbers. And I be man where they you were from. This is a competition. What go keep department?
5: But SM be come. Obe call work up. I can confirm to you. Yes.
7: Yeah, but did you know
4: performance and I think that
7: why be you angel cola drink? None young boy. Angel orange.
4: And I be man
7: where angel mango. I say me say pe di obi ye. I can make them.
1: She say obi a pe angel soft drinks ni nebi.
8: Aye, daddy. Me say me pe ni nebi.
7: Sister, would your mommy angel peach, angel strawberry, and now angel cocktail? Actually, no my budget angel apple lime.
6: What? It's any of my dear. Miss Angel Cola, any angel orange, pe and a menya. I think and
1: it's also from wifey. For us just no ebesia. Never angel drinks ni na gum. Ubianka ten in winy. There was some so mono, no anum.
7: Anni that's a massa. And no anon.
6: Debias any and no.
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0: 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Or call restaurants.
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10: yes eye kese o
9: eye Mr. Mighty Ashimoro
10: yes
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11: 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bo e be yi Abrante ne free game ne mo a che say eno no ewie e wo ho it after 1966 no referee or desk screen as near friend Kenneth George Aston it Kenneth a referee a in fact, the last time I know I officiated game, in 1962. But FIFA had an opportunity, say, on chair, a free fire referees committee, and what we are seeing now. It can understand, a UK, England, and a free. Now, the Akoba NSL, not of free Wembley Stadium, I just said, not Okofi. It was on the street, I don't know who said, there be a traffic light, traffic now, I saw no red, actually, say, I was saying, Ujina. Iti na dwene course because na e free 1966 e ba nyina na o dwene kwai o betimi afa so a o mo be introduce ade bi a se o ye player na se o ye mistake a ye betimi de akye o am wa free game ni mu anase e de be ball kokko e wo game ni iti Ken Aston Enam Street ne so na a traffic ne so na se ade we se red ne so a e kire se e ye e wo se uja ball ne bo na o free iti o ten car ni mu a e na yellow color no amber color no so ye de eso no so okay yellow no so betime agina ho ama say oh bo game na ye te one say na masa o betime free game ni
12: caution
11: eti ono na de sa idea ne buy say okay any betime be in card ye de yellow ne kire wo game ni mo ye kire say ye careful
12: show
11: hu ye game no betime afri mu na fe red no so ba na che say na ye game no wo ye de o free eho no ye yan language a ye be ka kire o say free ma be ka say menti ase because referee na nya yellow card 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eye player wonom AD eye red card ti when ye yellow card no Kaki Asatiani no 1970 e wo Mexico ono e na AD first yellow card
12: Asatiani
11: yes
12: first player to receive
11: yellow card. Ewo World Cup.
9: Okay, in 1970.
11: Yes. Into one na eda eye screen so no. And then the second player, and as the first player on so di red card. Ne dia na eba be happen 1974. One eda screen so Carlos Casley. On so me who pitch around the Aquari. Chili for Usumana 80 or no, and on your first player on so Eddie Ayer Red Card. He say, referee friend, say, I can answer, but yeah, yellow card and red card and kwa. A bus substitution border on an introduce you, yeah, because a drubber bina say, yeah, you introduce a player in a gamer, a ya language, you know. What I say, I'm going to refer to
9: China.
11: I'm going
9: to
11: change it. I'm going to change it. I'm going to change it. In fact, open referee, sir. I'm going to dress it. Say referee for dressing here. I'm going to introduce you here. Now, you teach any sir, a military man. Ken Aston. It's a boy, Juma. I just say, but work up about Cosima. One also actually need the name of a brain. Why me, yes, sure, say, every permanent, you bet me, and some Eddie and Hong Kong. Until 1970, and he introduced you yellow card and a red card, a war, a year FIFA World Cup. If you know, tournament be able to be a competition, be able to be a, or be a, it's me, a Yusu, and maybe be a, it's me, a year kama. Enti eno ye cast introduction na ye nwe wo panama de se be 2 minutes bi because panama de o fa je
9: kan de o di 2 minutes be ka ba e bi o mo de mo na nye 2
11: okay bi a few way no se o be ya eh ye kan history
9: ba o mo do place o mo di ni su si se place
11: o orlando goalkeepers ni ni orlando mosquera
9: mosquera o di go debut
11: hey was that your was it? And Luis Mejia, Cesar Samudio, I'm gonna goalkeepers. Osho, I'm gonna defenders now. Cesar Blackman. Augio guitarist, Ahmed Morillo, Fidel Escobar, Andres Andrade, Edgardo Farina, Jose Cordoba, Eric Davis. Giovanni Ramos, Roderick Miller,
9: Ena,
11: Omudin de Edepa, Ena, midfielders, no, Anibal Kodoy, Adalberto Carrasquilla, Carlos Harvey, Christian Martinez, Jose Luis Rodriguez, Cesar Yamis, Joel Barcinas, Alberto Quintero, Azarias Londono, and if your attackers near Ismael Diaz, Cecilio Waterman, Jose Fajardo, and if Thomas Rodriguez.
9: Thomas Rodriguez.
11: He did not have a good one. Now, I'm going Thomas Ayer Christiansen. It's on a day or more ever. A World Cup, no, where can you know, and a mobile. Our first time was Russia 2018. I went to me, I went to me, just a game, draw Chroma movie. I'm only Tunisia and England in Yana, or more Elusui, and Tino, Panama, group stage no more free because Omo Chroma more draw, T group stage in and Omo Frame 2018 and Yaman Koyan form. So this is their second time, Omo Eba World Cup. They're in the group of Ghana, Croatia, and then England. I heard him say, ebi o meti mi akọ manim kakra ebi akọ sa
9: na do mo ko manim ayo bi panama akọ
11: sa ebi meti mi o mo nyira qualify
9: panama qualify from a group
11: eh say possible o ba je meti mi ya 3 countries o me qualify from a group o say 48 countries no ye bo wi a first two ndi o menya automatic na ye the best third nso aba be kan
9: panama be default.
11: Sa.
9: Omo qualify by the win
11: team. Oh, okay. Iti MZ no ni your prediction. Ti e be hwe. Aha, nti yem fe no emfancy ya Papa Jim.
12: Me da sipa nti doctor ene ene na wie no wo World Cup zone ho. Na putupru. We o say for immediate release. Unim do de aba former sports minister. Or the release aba Mustafa. Say, my attention has been drawn to the release of audit report, which report is titled Comprehensive Audit Report on 13th African Games, Accra 2023. The said report, I understand, attributes various irregularities to me. I, however, deny being responsible for any such irregularities, if any at all. It is my understanding that the report of the audit will be presented to Parliament and person who may have answers to the finding will be invited to respond accordingly. Therefore, I look forward to the opportunity to respond to all the claims of impropriety in the said report. Signed, Mustafa Yusuf, MP, former Minister, Youth and Sports. Ntieti anese. Ose se de yeti eke cancer audit report bi abano. 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
13: Di ono kandi ye. E yo ono nasem. What ya se. 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But die. 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Ba ye hu figures no mo dey yes anya man yo nyina e be kan wa sen ko fi mi wa it way your confirmation say yen just observation you dey any keke observe dey hu say enyam akoso ne nyam papa at a time I know money go through difficult times it to me a taxi eye momo che say bet would be better ade a wonim say obedio so won dey kura ne taxi. No, money could difficult to Emma to the sense of your this girl IMF. Now, if you see company every day, JDK, travel and toss. Now, sa travel and toss, we need contract.

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2: That's true, Father.
0: No mutia sorry them yaye ni omo pe. 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That is the difference. Ya nunti we yam from soa. Your record,
1: okay.
0: Bonnie be our yano,
1: okay.
0: When record under the grace, it is grace in yes, in the buyer, it is John 1:17, and then my own Samatro, 1,500 years, 1,500 years, and then me betro say, grace na me uya, me dobe ko, Colossians say, Omua, Omu daso, metro, ye metro, kind.
3: John 1:17.
0: Uh huh.
3: A man of the
0: air, a man of the
3: air, and the most as soon as buy,
0: and the most as soon as buy.
3: Now, dominant of credit,
0: dominant of credit,
3: yes, Christus,
0: dominant of once in a buy, yes,
3: Christus, a buy.
0: A dominant of credit, I'm yelling to Yesu, a buy, and no, what business, Sam Rano, and what they are domae day, Abba. And did that, it is an Omu Livu 1,500 years, 1,500 years, no, Omu and Nihomeda. Enna omu lidi 2,500 omu di homeda.
1: Okay.
0: Enna Yesu ya ba. Yesu ba ya no. We are not under. Enna, nye na ne jengkwa.
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0: 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Enti who can Colossians na? Colossians chapter 12. Colossians 2:16 no.
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0: 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We can come here.
3: Cause your phone might be so big as a dunsia.
0: A dunsia, I'll say there.
3: Et mamma obi mumuatin.
0: Et me won't me mumuatin, say.
3: I would be
0: a man quasar meminden de Maira, and bo obi
3: mumuatin.
0: A word, Diania,
3: what Diane,
0: and he used to say, near friendly pa
3: a mubano,
0: banana, and you will find the echo.
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2: My God.
0: These people no, they are, omo Yesu. Hallelujah.
2: Amen.
0: This omo ba Yesu nchain. Yesu nchain na o ba ye be dey, ye be ye. Enti, sani ya me okan, e mo obi mu atain, e wo diane,
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2: Okay.
0: And the adumni ya womti adumni ani womuno. And the bin mafa eho ebro nyamwe mkoko.
2: Okay.
0: Because and then we bonia. Because si anana mekana sorry say kakaniti tanka mua mugwe ye kum mose perso aki ye kum fa. Because a dana wa ma sorem. 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And he said enye tangible. I was saying, "Kosi wa buku."
2: My God!
0: Edi ke ni pebi Julie no mani adi. 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Hallelujah. But when we say Adumno, Adumbreno, Adumbre, until Yesu, according to the Bible, Yesu bow by Matthew 10:8, you know, Yesu bow by, you know, Wama, my DNA, Cassatra, yeah. Ye di Christo sumu di agrono. Se akaka krebi no. The chapter of the Gentiles is going to be closed.
2: Okay.
0: Because ene, America fuato, bombo, ewe ran.
2: Wow.
0: Ene, okona sasha asye fine.
2: My God.
0: Ene, niema eke kambe wiyase no. 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And now we call Israel. Israel, Christian percentage in Israel, a 10 per. But remember, the Bible was thrown at the crunchia. At the crunchia, Abbasa, Kofianko.
1: Matthew 7:30, do you know? Do me a nuna, yes, suma wamo.
0: Was it do me a nuna, yes, suma?
1: I shall myself.
0: And I yes, suma one say.
1: Mamma, man, and call a man, my crans.
0: Yes, suma do me and also move. And the man, money, and call a man, my crans.
1: Mamma, shes a Maria Krobia.
0: Mamma, shes a Maria Krobia.
1: Mamma, is a few.
0: Munko is a few.
1: And my yard and quan chain.
0: My yard and chain. And a monk or count and quantity.
2: Okay.
0: It is no. Oba according to John 1:11-12 mm-hmm. 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
0: 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It na there was a promise. Ah, Jeremiah ne wenum nyina hyehye enkom afa Yesu se Messiah bi beba na one na de ogie ba. It na they were looking for a captain or an army captain bia all battle roars. Our de ogie ba abegi ona omunim se ehuhum ogie edu omu ba and that was a reason. 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Na akaga krebino, the chapter no will be closed. Or sent to the bentona, the chapter is going to be closed.
2: Okay.
0: Eti chapter ni closua is your four pet and a benyan kwa. Because yet ye I didn't ye free no one ya de one pet. Se same kwanje free, a sorry abu.
2: Okay.
0: Abu be up ya when ya sorry. Papa womb bonnier womb, okote womb, any a year womb. A crown for whom, any at the bottom for whom, any papansu ye day, a womb. Praise the Lord.
2: Hallelujah.
0: Ninja, what's on ya day won't call? Would ye all say, O papa ye and Obeco, Obitu Obeco, sorry, O papa ye. Babu say, who can, or so papa ya, who say, O training our year. Say, training am 5 years or so, Adum soa, O training is useless. Or say, Adum, or say, Adum. Why o papa ya wo ye no e ye ntuma gufi Isaiah
1: 64
0: Isaiah 64 so ntuma and Isaiah 64
1: 64 verse 6
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2: okay
0: it is obi see or no dear me nkwa sorry but me me papa cry ye no e che obi a wo pa e your friend is self righteousness
2: okay
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2: okay.
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1: anuanom
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1: aha wo ansa na israel fo ni nyina be nyankwa
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2: you my god hey
0: yes you can't because the age of the church or the church age that is the grace have come to an end church in 30 AD 33 on the day

0: Okay, I'll talk about the days later. Over by school, every Mondays and Thursdays na a year, and you may book off from 4 p.m. to 8 p.m. Well, send our bet to me. I'll call Juma Barbershia, dear. I'll be talking about that one into Bible school, dear. No, into me, my number, nibium. Now, what send the text messages? Is your number be phone lines? No, number near 0244 88 94 24. And no, now the be your registration. No, and no. And I'll be texting with ding and with telephone number no go so she 0244 88 94 24. So open so be part of the Bible school no so the same number now bet to me later bet to me a fre near Boncomo. Why? But say computer school now we are number in you be texting with ding and with telephone number. And the number near 0244 88 94 24 0244 88 94 24 0244 88 94 24. So I'm coming to open the phone lines. The studio line. Whatever I said, probably you don't understand something. You can call into the program and ask your questions. I believe God will help me to answer your questions. Are you ready to listen to write the studio line or to call the studio line? The number is 0244 513656. 0244 513656 0244 513656. Hello.
1: Hello.
0: Hello.
1: Yeah, good evening.
0: Good evening, boss.
1: Yeah, please, am I speaking to the pastor on the radio right now?
0: Yes, please, you are.
1: Please, I have a request.
0: Please do.
1: I lost my mom this evening. Please, can you help my mother to resurrect?
0: Where are you, please?
1: I'm in Accra now.
0: Okay. It is in the hands of God. I can resurrect a dead body, but I'll pray. If it is the will of God, your mom will resurrect. Where is she now?
1: Well, as we are talking, we are waiting for the ambulance to come and take her.
0: Please, can you call me in 5 minutes, please?
1: Okay.
0: Okay, God bless you, sir. It is well. All right. 0244-513656. 0244-513656. 0244-513656. You can call into the program in case you have a question to ask about the Soul Food ICT College. You can call and we should be able to give you an answer. Hello. Hello.
2: Hello.
0: Yes, please talk to me. Talk to me, please.
2: Hello?
0: I can hear you, please.
2: You hear me?
0: Yes, please. Can you hear me, too?
2: Yeah, I'm hearing you.
0: Please talk to me, please.
2: I stay at Obrigwa, Ichamanti.
0: Okay, we thank God.
2: So, you hear from me. My name is Daniel Glover.
0: Thank you, sir. Did you send your text already?
2: That's my name and my telephone number.
0: Please, did you text already? Did you send a text message already?
2: Please, I don't know how to text it. So I'm making my name and just my telephone number.
0: I'll let them call you. I'll let them call you. God bless you. It's in my daddy. This one's in my daddy. 0244-513656. I have only 5 minutes. 0244-513656.

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Zero two four four five one three six five six. 0244513656.

0: 0244513656. You can call into the program. Hello. Hello.
1: Hello.
0: Yes, please talk to me.
1: Good evening.
0: Good evening, boss.
1: It's like I wanted to, if my boy completed, then I let him come.
0: No problem. I'll be waiting for you. Hello. Hello.
2: Good evening.
0: Good evening, sir.
2: I'm Emmanuel Clinton. I'm calling from Westland.
0: Okay, talk to me.
2: Yes, I wanted to take part in the computer classes.
0: Okay. You can. Have you sent? Did you send your name already and your telephone number?
2: Yes.
0: So they will be calling you tomorrow morning. Okay.
2: Okay.
0: God bless you.
2: Thank you.
0: God bless you.
2: Amen.
0: All right.
2: Amen.
0: I pray that God will protect you. That procrastination will not come into this. I think what I've discussed is so clear. That is why people are not calling you. I've been told the network is something else tonight. I don't know whether it's because of the rain. If you want to call into the program and ask me some question concerning the computer school, you can call 0244-513656. That is the studio line, 0244-513656. 0244-513656. But if you want to register right now, there's a different number that you have to text your number to. I'm calling it again before I sign out. The number is 0244-88-94-24. That is if you want to register for the computer school. Tomorrow morning, we'll call you. All you need to do is to send a text message. You text your name and your telephone number to the number either by SMS or by WhatsApp. The number is 0244-88-94-24. Hello.
3: Good morning.
0: Yes, sir. Good morning.
3: My concern is that sometimes we close church around 10, 11.
0: Okay.
3: So I don't know. So the 8:30.
0: No, listen to me. It's not about you. What I'm saying is that if you have something to do in your church, then stay there.
3: Okay.
0: I'm giving a slot, a time within the Sunday. That is from 8:30 to 1:30.
3: Okay.
0: It might not be for everybody. So if you think that you can come, we thank God, come.
3: Okay.
0: All right. God bless you, sir.
3: Okay, thank you.
0: Thank you.
3: Bye.
0: Bye-bye, sir.
4: Though I haven't lost my faith.
0: I want to thank all of you for being part of the program tonight. Once again, my name is Bishop Dr. Eddie Lecher. My prayer is that you take this very program seriously.
4: But I don't.
0: And get yourself connected so that next month on the 7th, you can also be part of the computer program.
4: But as you give the grace,
0: I want to stand on this to thank all the radio stations that pick us up tonight. God bless all of you. Have a good night.